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2: Morning, Harrison Preve here. 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From February, the airline will offer priority boarding with first dibs to those overhead bins for between $25 and $52. Matt Canavan has told Nine he wonders how it'll be policed.
3: Flying's hard enough as it is. It's such a hassle. I don't know how you'd enforce this once you're on the plane. Going to be a compliance nightmare.
2: An arson attack on a defence manufacturer in Melbourne last year is now being treated as an act of terror. The business targeted in July last year with three vehicles set alight. Oil prices have fallen around 5% as the US pushes for a deal with Iran to reopen the Strait of Hormuz. Secretary of State Marco Rubio hopeful an agreement can be reached within days. A discarded piece of a spaceship is hurtling towards the moon, travelling at around 2.5 kilometres per second. It's expected to strike this afternoon, leaving a crater about 30 metres wide. Benjamin Fernando from Johns Hopkins Uni telling the ABC there's a chance we'll be able to see it.
4: Thinking that it's quite likely that the plume might be visible. So that'll be the cloud of ejecta that's kicked up by the impact. A few seconds after the impact, it should enter into sunlight, so we might be able to see it reflected in that sunlight here on Earth.
2: Briefly, three lions have died from suspected heat stress at a Tokyo zoo as Japan's scorching summer continues, and a Malaysia Airlines pilot accused of trying to smuggle 70,000 ecstasy pills through Jakarta Airport.
1: 4CC, your sport now. A Man's Toy Shop. 450 gram grease cartridge from $10.
2: Hawthorn's reportedly looking to play AFL matches in Wellington, Cairns and Canberra once its current deal with Launceston expires. Divine intervention may be needed for the 2028 NRL Grand Final schedule. Pope Leo expected to be in Sydney on the same weekend as the league showpiece event. Many of Australia's estimated 5 million Catholics expected to gather in the city. And plenty of saunas and ice baths for the Wallabies, who are bracing for sweltering conditions in this weekend's rugby test against Japan.
1: 4CC, your weather now. Harvey Norman Furniture Gladstone, prioritising finding you the right lounge.
5: Partly cloudy today, but windy with 15 to 20 knot winds out in the waters. 24 degrees expected top for Gladstone at Rockhampton and the Banana Shire. With Yeppoon Emu Park, 1770 Agnes Water, a top temp of 21 degrees.
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2: We're at the back end of the NRL season. It won't be long until we're saying goodbye to another year of NRL and saying goodbye to our favourite segment with Hammo and Macca.
3: Bye-bye, Barry. Barry, goodbye.
4: You shocked us.
3: I thought that was a good rhyme, that one.
2: But there's a little more of that to come. 4CC's footy tipping competition with a jackpot spend to win at the Baroran Hotel. Well, it jackpots sometimes.
5: Listener this week will be tipping against me. They don't win, it'll jackpot. Yours don't jackpot much, do they?
3: What are you trying to say, Hammo? Yeah.
2: Nominate now on our Facebook page and take on Macca and Hammo in the 4CC footy tipping competition. Hurry, there's not much time left. Thanks to the number one pub in Baroran, the Baroran Hotel on 4CC.
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0: Kelly on your Feel Good Work Day as we head back to the 90s, seeing the Cranberries on the way. 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Next, though, back to the 80s, a song Blondie wrote about an ex-boyfriend stalking her.
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0: Good Work Day continues next hour. Some Prince and Barnsley coming up and Flash in the Pan. Hey. Next hour as part of your Feel Good Work Day.
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10: Morning, Harrison Preeb. Alan Joyce believes Jetstar's decision to charge for overhead carry-on baggage will help keep airfares low. 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The former Qantas boss weighing in.
11: I think Jetstar does a lot of these things to keep the airfares low in the end of the day, because that's why people choose them, and to be more efficient. And I think, you know, you look at the history of Jetstar, as I said, I think it's 200 million people that have travelled for less than $100.
10: They're on the ABC. The firebombing of a Victoria military manufacturer is being treated as an act of terrorism. Counter-terrorism police say a far-left group is a prime suspect of last year's attack on Lovett Technologies, which has links to Israel. 2026 NAPLAN results are out, with a third of Aussie students failing to meet numeracy and literacy benchmarks. More than 100,000 students will need additional support to catch up with their peers. Stephen Gennell from the Curriculum Assessment and Reporting Authority says it also highlights gaps in some demographics.
12: The increase in the number of students in the needs additional support category in reading and writing since 2023. It's also really disheartening to see disparities persisting over the years in the attainment of students from our regional and remote areas, our Indigenous students and those from a disadvantaged background.
10: Briefly, the Home Affairs Minister's pushed back a National Press Club address where he was expected to reveal changes to Australia's migration settings, and the Royal Commission into Anti-Semitism turning its attention to online and digital environments as hearings continue in Sydney.
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13: now.
10: Ben Stokes says he wants to coach the English cricket team. In his first interview since retiring, the all-rounder says he's doing courses now with the hope of one day coaching the national side. Stokes also telling the Love of Cricket podcast the team doesn't have an alcohol problem, despite there being one in the sport.
14: Relationship with alcohol and cricket is just something that hasn't moved on as the game of cricket has become more professional.
10: And the Giants could welcome back Toby Green for this week's clash with the Suns in Canberra. The skipper missing the past two matches with a quad injury.
13: 4CC, your weather now. 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
15: Partly cloudy today, but windy with 15 to 20 knot winds out in the waters. 24 degrees expected top for Gladstone at Rockhampton and the Banana Shire. With Yeppoon Emu Park, 1770 Agnes Water, a top temp of 21 degrees.
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0: Flash in the Pan on your Feel Good Work Day. Hey, coming up, some Barnsley. Hey, the female singer who had her own TV show for 7 years, just wrapping up late last year.
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3: There's been a joint task force, 629 in Exercise Austral Shield, and we're very lucky to have in studio with us with Lieutenant Colonel Nick Perryman. How's Central Queensland been for you? I mean, welcomed with open arms?
4: Yeah, absolutely. I mean, really great to be here. You know, it's been a really fantastic experience for our soldiers to be here exercising in Central Queensland and specifically in Gladstone. Everyone in the community has been really welcoming. You know, literally the first day we were here, we got a literal fruit basket of hamburgers as we arrived
3: from
4: the local business around the corner from our headquarters. So, yeah, really great. It's been a fantastic welcome. Mm.
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0: 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There's one other song that was a hit of theirs in the 80s that wasn't played there. Can you pick it? 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

0: Mornings as Hammo reveals three stories about himself. Two are true, one is a filthy lie. Maybe he met Elvis. 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Was he the inventor of those things on shoelaces? 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Two truths and a lie. 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
7: Hi, Harrison Freeve. 1 in 3 Aussie students failing to grasp basic literacy and numeracy standards. 2026 NAPLAN results show average reading scores in years 5, 7 and 9 have fallen since last year. Average numeracy scores for year 3, the lowest it's been since 2023, with Education Minister Jason Clare saying the way it's taught needs to change.
8: We've got to fix the curriculum to make it simpler and easier to teach. A lot of teachers and principals have told us that the first couple of years of the maths curriculum can be complicated and difficult to teach. You've got to teach it in the right order. Maths is sequential.
7: Jetstar is preparing to charge customers for carry-on luggage. It's believed overhead luggage will cost $25 for domestic travellers and up to $52 for internationals from Feb. Smaller bags such as handbags, backpacks or laptops will continue to be free. Counter-terrorism police have declared last year's firebombing of a Melbourne military supplier as an act of terrorism. It's believed Lovett Technologies was attacked for its links to Israel, with anarchist extremists considered the main suspects. SpaceX has published its first earnings report as a public company. Revenue has grown 92% compared to a year ago, sitting at $7.8 billion US, but spending is up more than 550% to more than $18 billion, reporting a net loss of $541 million. And briefly, several Commonwealth Games athletes have disappeared in Glasgow following Monday's closing ceremony.
6: Harvey Norman Computers Gladstone has all your home security needs.
7: Carlton players throwing their support behind Josh Fraser, who's set to make a decision this week on whether he'll nominate for the full-time coaching job. Vice-captain Sam Walsh says he's been impressive so far in his time as interim coach.
9: The approach that he's made, it hasn't made it about himself. It hasn't made about him getting the job. It's made about how can we put this club in a better position.
7: A boost for the Bunnies ahead of their round 23 NRL clash with Paro, with a stack of stars to return to the senior lineup. And Alex De Minaur's down compatriot James Duckworth in straight sets at the Montreal Open.
0: Rubber up for safety. 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
10: Partly cloudy today, a bit windy with 15 to 20 knot winds out in the waters. 24 degrees expected top for Gladstone at Rockhampton and the Banana Shire. With Yeppoon Emu Park, 1770 Agnes Water, a top temp of 21 degrees.
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0: Just rewinding this 80s mixtape to our favourite song. Where's a pencil when you need one? It's the 80s lunch on 4CC.

0: 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Our 80s lunch on the way. We've got some Michael Jackson and Stevie Nicks. This from Talking Heads too.
1: Well, the lady don't mind. No, no, no, the lady.
0: Nothing but 80s. Our 80s lunch up next.
2: It's a well-known fact here at 4CC that Hammo can be known to stretch the truth. 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

0: your 80s lunch. Hey, we're going to head back to 83 soon. That song responsible for the moonwalk from Michael Jackson. First time we actually saw him do it. Although Michael Jackson, very critical of himself.
1: I don't think I'm ever pleased with my performances. Never. And after that performance, I wasn't happy either.
0: Looked pretty good to me. Billie Jean on the way on your 80s lunch.
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0: Good morning, Jai here from the Your News Now podcast with today's headlines. Oil prices have fallen around 5% as the US pushes for a deal with Iran to reopen the Strait of Hormuz. A former PM has weighed in on the rise in support for One Nation, and Jetstar's announced a major change to its carry-on policy. 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
1: 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On This Day with Aaron Stevens. 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

0: 80's Lunch is back tomorrow from midday, but Karina standing by to continue your feel-good workday. John Paul Young and Cyndi Lauper coming up. Alanis Morissette as well. Have a fantastic Wednesday. I'll catch you tomorrow from 10.
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6: Hey, I'm Brooke Seychelle. Alan Joyce believes Jetstar's decision to charge for overhead carry-on baggage will help keep airfares low. 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The former Qantas boss weighing in.
7: I think Jetstar does a lot of these things to keep the airfares low in the end of the day, because that's why people choose them, and to be more efficient. And I think, you know, you look at the history of Jetstar, as I said, I think it's 200 million people that have travelled for less than $100.
6: Speaking on the ABC, the federal government denies it rushed through its tax reforms with the Treasurer forced to make changes. A loophole will be closed that would have created a so-called widow tax by denying people access to negative gearing when they inherit a property from a spouse. But Labor MP Josh Burns has told the ABC, sometimes these things pop up when you implement major reforms.
8: As we move through the conversations and as we announce them, there are things that come up to make sure that there are not unintended consequences, and I think this is one of those extensions of that.
6: The Home Affairs Minister has postponed a major speech where he was expected to outline tougher migration measures. The ABC is reporting the options the government is considering include stricter family visa rules, a limit on backpacker numbers and tougher restrictions for asylum seekers. And one in three Aussie students are failing to grasp basic literacy and numeracy standards. NAPLAN results show average reading scores in years 5, 7 and 9 have fallen since last year.
0: Bendigo Community Bank, Calliope and Gladstone, your town, your bank. 4CC, your sport now.
6: Titans coach Josh Hannay admits the side hasn't had long to prepare for tomorrow night's clash against the Cowboys. Hannay says the preparation has been different this week after a five-day turnaround.
9: It's really hard on a five-day turnaround to sort of work on a whole lot. You know, you look at a lot of pictures, review, video, whiteboard sessions, things like that. Not a lot of physical work. And sometimes that's not a bad thing.
6: And GWS will put Toby Green through a fitness test this week ahead of their clash with the Suns. The Skippers missed the past two games with a quad injury.
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10: Oh, after a very cool start this morning, the Banana Shy turning it on this afternoon. We're looking mostly sunny for it. A little cloudy tomorrow, the Bureau is saying, with a top of 27 degrees, getting down to 5 overnight. And the Banana Shy for Friday, looking sunny and a top of 27 degrees. Back here home on the coast, Gladstone, a beautiful afternoon on our hands, getting down to 13 overnight tonight. A mostly cloudy one for Thursday. Friday, sunny, top of 25 degrees. Hammo's back from 5 tomorrow morning here on 4CC after 7. Now 4CC, Harvey Norman Gladstone, $1,000 minute. Good luck.
0: Better music sounds like this.

0: giving me a call because he absolutely loves Kiss here on the Feel Good Workday. It's Karita with you. And we're having a laugh right now because when I answered, I had a bit of a mouthful, salad and tuna. Oh, no, not a very exciting, but a very healthy lunchtime. We were just saying together that we'd prefer to be having some lunch at the pub.
1: I'm hearing you. It's a good day for it.
0: Yeah. Every day's a good day for that, Glenn.
1: You took the words right out of my mouth.
0: Good on you, mate. You have a great afternoon and good luck getting into the pub for lunch today. I've got to stick around. More great music for you this afternoon. I've got a German band who are at a Rolling Stone concert where they saw balloons floating into the sky. It inspired the next hit I'm going to play for you.
2: We're at the back end of the NRL season. It won't be long until we're saying goodbye to another year of NRL and saying goodbye to our favourite segment with Hammo and Macca.
3: Bye-bye, Barry. Barry, goodbye.
4: You shot that.
3: I thought that's a good rhyme, that one.
2: But there's a little more of that to come. 4CC's footy tipping competition with a jackpot spend to win at the Baroran Hotel. Well, it jackpots sometimes.
5: Listener this week will be tipping against me. They don't win, it'll jackpot. Yours don't jackpot much, do they?
3: What are you trying to say, Hammo?
2: Yeah. Nominate now on our Facebook page and take on Macca and Hammo in the 4CC footy tipping competition. Yeah! Hurry, there's not much time left. Thanks to the number one pub in Baroran, the Baroran Hotel on 4CC.
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0: It is true, isn't it? You can't hurry love. Phil Collins here on the Feel Good Workday, having a gas bag with Dave, who's had the last few days off and been listening to the Feel Good Workday. That's fantastic. What else have you been up to?
1: Not a lot. Just hung out. Got a new baby, so just chilling out with her.
0: Oh, congratulations.
1: Thank you.
0: Is she your first?
1: Yeah, first. Yeah.
0: Oh, wow. What's her name, Dave?
1: Leela.
0: Oh, what a beautiful name, Dave. Well, hopefully I'm playing music that Leela will sleep to this afternoon. Not you, though. You're not allowed to go to sleep. In the next few minutes, I've got an American band who have named themselves after the capital of the U.S. state of Massachusetts next.
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0: the Feel Good Work Day with me, Karina. Now, I didn't get a ticket in last night's lotto, but I do know that it is jackpotted to 40 mil next week. I'll be definitely writing a note on my hand to get lotto ticket. Gamble responsibly. I don't need 40 mil, and I'm happy to share it with you if I do get it. Our two ups. I have been digging around our music library, and I found a live song, George Michael, teaming up with Queen. Song, part of our two ups this afternoon. Also, Bob Seger and the Silver Bullet Band. Plenty of two ups to come, but first, you and I have got to head into the Feel Good Workday Newsroom.
1: 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So if it's happening in news locally, we've got you covered.
2: Expected to be a dangerous bushfire season. Hotter temperatures and below average rainfall are forecast across much of Central Queensland over the coming months.
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10: Hi, I'm Brooke Seychelle. The Coalition will support closing a loophole in the government's negative gearing reforms that would have created a so-called widow's tax. The Treasurer is moving to allow people who inherit a property from a spouse to continue accessing negative gearing. But National Senator Bridget McKenzie has told Seven, we shouldn't have got to this in the first place.
11: The fact that nearly 3 months after the federal budget's handed down, we're having to again have to fix up a mess of Labor's making, I think says everything about the Labor Party.
10: Meanwhile, businesses and retailers will soon be able to save in installing solar. In an address to the National Press Club today, Energy Minister Chris Bowen has announced an expansion of the federal government solar scheme. He says industrial buildings are a missed opportunity for mid-scale solar.
12: This will slash the installation cost for commercial, industrial and agricultural buildings by around 20%. That's a significant saving on an investment that will immediately begin lowering the cost of energy for those companies and businesses.
10: Overseas, frictions brewing between Israel and the US. Prime Minister Benjamin Netanyahu hasn't agreed to Trump's proposed agreement to begin disarming Hamas. Netanyahu says he won't withdraw the Israeli military from its current lines in Gaza until Hamas is completely disarmed. And it looks like the Pope is on a collision course with the NRL season decider, with his visit in 2028 set to coincide with the grand final.
13: Allied Moving Services, the careful movers. Relax while they carry the load. Your sport now.
10: In sport, Hawthorn will be out to end their decade-old hoodoo at the Gabba on Friday night. The Hawks haven't beaten the Brisbane Lions on their home turf since 2016. Coach Sam Mitchell says they're not drawing too much into that.
14: Yeah, it's not something that we're going to have a huge focus on the ground. Clearly, they have a good home ground advantage there and they play some good footy there, but they're a good side. They play well everywhere. So I think the way, if you look at the ladder, most Victorian teams are going to have to win interstate at some point, and this is a start for us.
10: That's the latest in news and sport.
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16: Oh, After a very cool start this morning, the Banana Shy turning it on this afternoon. We're looking mostly sunny for it. A little cloudy tomorrow, the Bureau is saying, with a top of 27 degrees, getting down to 5 overnight. And the Banana Shy for Friday, looking sunny and a top of 27 degrees. Back here, home on the coast, Gladstone, a beautiful afternoon on our hands, getting down to 13 overnight tonight. A mostly cloudy one for Thursday. Friday, sunny, top of 25 degrees. Hammo's back from 5 tomorrow morning here on 4CC after 7. Now 4CC, Harvey Norman Gladstone, $1,000 minute. Good luck.
13: You'll enjoy us repeating ourselves over the next hour. Over the next hour. Next hour. It's 4CC's two ups at two. If you're regularly getting people to repeat themselves, give them a call. Here's our first double play on Central Queensland's 4CC.

No, we didn't say Brew Ups at Brew. It's 4CCs, 2UPS at 2. If you heard anything else, call the Hearing Centre Gladstone. In the meantime, here's another Brew Up. 2UP at 2 on Central Queensland's 4CC.

No, no, we didn't say crew upset crew. It's four double C's, two upset two. If you heard anything else, call the Hearing Centre Gladstone. In the meantime, here's another crew up, I mean two upset two, on Central Queensland's four double C.

No, no, we didn't say crew upset crew. It's 4CC's 2 upset 2. If you heard anything else, call the Hearing Centre Gladstone. In the meantime, here's another crew up, 2 upset 2 on Central Queensland's 4CC.

0: Our first two up this afternoon was Queen, We Will Rock You, We're the Champions, into a live track that I found, their duet with George Michael, Somebody Love, and I know someone who absolutely loved it. That was Adam. Of course, two from Rick Astley then as well. I'm so glad you got to listen to it at work, mate. What time's knock off o'clock?
1: In about 20 minutes, but then I've got to go do another job.
0: Oh, well, good news then. You can still listen to the Feel Good Workday and get all of the two ups this afternoon. In the next few minutes, I'm going to put on a singer-songwriter whose parents heard her when she was the age of two and thought to themselves, wow, this kid can really sing. Apparently, she used to really annoy her brother. He used to knock on the bedroom wall because she used to sing herself to sleep and he thought it was really annoying. She is a superstar. I've got a two up for you from Avril Lavigne in the next couple of minutes.
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No, we didn't say Brew Ups at Brew. It's 4CCs, 2 Ups at 2. If you heard anything else, call the Hearing Centre Gladstone. In the meantime, here's another Brew Up. 2 Up at 2 on Central Queensland's 4CC.

0: No, no, we didn't say crew ups at crew. It's four double C's, two ups at two. If you heard anything else, call the Hearing Centre Gladstone. In the meantime, here's another crew up, I mean two up at two, on Central Queensland's four double C.
1: It's a well-known fact here at 4CC that Hammo can be known to stretch the truth. 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Yes, the more Hammo lies, the more you win. 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On the home of Hammo. 4CC.

last night to the sound of thunder. How far off I sat and wondered. Started humming a song from 1962. Ain't it funny how the night moves when you just don't seem to have as much to lose. Strange how the night moves.

0: Bob Seger, the Silver Bullet Band. It is our feel-good workday two ups this afternoon. Karina with you, and I'm chatting with Joe, who's listening on the iHeart app. And you said at the moment you're working on a couple hundred acres. So are you a farmer?
1: Truck driver.
0: Oh, you're a truck driver. I was so close.
1: Yeah, spread a bit of lime and gypsum in their paddock to, you know, help with the ground.
0: Yeah. Do you enjoy that, Joe?
1: I love it. Yes. Love it.
0: Oh, that is so great, Joe. Well, plenty more two-ups. Well, actually, look at the time. All right, as many as I can squeeze in for you next here on the Feel Good Workday.
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2: It's 4CC's two ups at two, thanks to the Hearing Centre Gladstone. That's okay. You're supposed to be hearing double on Central Queensland's 4CC.

Nah, nah, we didn't say crew ups at crew. It's four double C's, two ups at two. If you heard anything else, call the Hearing Centre Gladstone. In the meantime, here's another crew up, I mean two up at two, on Central Queensland's four double C.

0: wrapping up our two ups this afternoon here on the Feel Good Workday. They're back tomorrow after 2 o'clock. You and I are about to head into the newsroom. And I just saw some wonderful news this morning that Buckingham Palace has announced that Princess Eugenie and her husband, Jack Brooksbank, have welcomed a third bub. This time it's a little girl. They haven't said what her name is just yet. She's already got two brothers, though. August, who's 5, and Ernest, who is 3. Speaking of royals, Sir Elton John originally wrote this song for Marilyn Manson. After the sad passing of the beautiful Princess Diana, it was also a tribute to her. I've got it for you after 3 o'clock and the Hollies. But first, we're going to head into the newsroom.
1: 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Whose idea was this? 4CC.
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8: Hey, I'm Brooke Seychelle. Businesses won't have to break the bank to install solar, thanks to changes from the federal government today. Speaking at the National Press Club, the Energy Minister announced an expansion of the federal government's solar scheme, which will see upfront installation costs slashed by around 20% for businesses. In his address, Chris Bowen says factory rooftops have untapped potential for renewable energy.
9: This is the missing middle, that is mid-scale solar factories. Warehouses, farming sheds, large industrial premises, big empty roof space, ripe for solar generation.
8: The head of Jetstar says the airline's new carry-on rules will provide more choice and get more flights away on time. From February, we'll have to pay up to $52 for guaranteed access to the overhead lockers, while the carry-on weight limit will be increased from 7 kilos to 10. Steph Tully says the change will improve efficiency.
10: By giving customers an underseat bag with the option to add priority carry-on if they like, we can make better use of our overhead locker space, streamline boarding and help more flights depart on time.
8: Elective surgeries are expected to be canceled.

0: Cancelled when public hospital doctors walk off the job in Melbourne next week. The action next Thursday will impact a number of hospitals, including the Royal Children's and Royal Melbourne. And a discarded piece of a spaceship is hurtling towards the moon, travelling at around 2.5 kilometres per second. It's expected to strike this afternoon, leaving a crater about 30 metres wide.
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0: An unchanged side for the Panthers this week as they prepare for their clash against the Warriors. Young gun Jackson Edgar will once again replace fullback Dylan Edwards, who's out with a shoulder injury. He says it's a dream come true.
2: As a kid, that's all I've ever wanted to do, just to be around the boys. Penrith's home, grew up here, and now to be around these boys, it's something special.
0: And Jack Silvani is still a chance to line up for St Kilda in Sunday's AFL clash against his former side Carlton. That's despite the 28-year-old dislocating his shoulder in the weekend loss to Sydney.
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3: Oh, after a very cool start this morning, the Banana Shy turning it on this afternoon. We're looking mostly sunny for it. A little cloudy tomorrow, the Bureau is saying, with a top of 27 degrees, getting down to 5 overnight. And the Banana Shy for Friday, looking sunny and a top of 27 degrees. Back here, home on the coast, Gladstone, a beautiful afternoon on our hands, getting down to 13 overnight tonight. A mostly cloudy one for Thursday. Friday, sunny, top of 25 degrees. Hammo's back from 5 tomorrow morning here on 4CC after 7. Now 4CC, Harvey Norman Gladstone, $1,000 minute. Good luck.
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0: That is No Mercy here on 4CC. 927 Gladstone, 1584 Gorgeous Rocky, 666 Billy Wheeler, 98.3 FM Agnes Water, online, and then the iHeart app, crystal clear on that iHeart app. And this morning, Hammo had a special guest here in our 4CC studios. After the big announcement yesterday, Powerlink has announced a $4 million commitment to a community and social investment program for Central Queensland at its second annual Central Queensland Transmission Network Forum. Community and sporting groups are going to be able to apply. The CEO of Powerlink, Dr. Sean McGoldrick, came in to the studio to chat to Hammo.
1: We're going to have a number of workshops throughout the region in the coming months in order to really get under the skin of that. And we'll put together a process where people can apply and we will allocate it then. And it might be smaller or larger sums of that money. The projects will be about education, participation, resilience, key things that we believe will be good, but then we need the specifics and make sure that there is a legacy left behind, as well as the economic future that's secured, as well as the supply chain opportunity. Yeah.
0: We always like that there's going to be a money spent and millions, I should say, here in Central Queensland. Hammo's back tomorrow morning here on 4CC from 5 o'clock after 7. 4CC Harvey Norman Gladstone, $1,000 minute. Oh no, I hope Hammo's not listening. He doesn't like ABBA, but we do, so I'm putting it on.

0: such a beautiful song. Sir Elton John here on the Feel Good Workday. Lily rang to say that she doesn't normally get to hear the two ups, but loved them earlier on this afternoon. So great to hear that. So how come, you know, you could listen today?
1: It's a day off and I'm making a casserole.
0: Oh, delicious. What's in the casserole, Lily?
1: Oh, just chuck steak and heap of herbs.
0: Oh.
1: The usual.
0: What time should I come over?
1: Any time. Just bring the vino.
0: Oh, well, bring it, all right. You've sold me, Lily. Thanks very much. By the time I knock off, it should be done, that casserole. In the next few minutes here on the Feel Good Workday, I am popping on a song by Alana Miles. She actually picked up the Grammy for Best Female Rock Vocal Performance for this song back in 1991. A big hit next.
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0: I'm Phoebe Humphrey from Your News Now, and these are Your News headlines. The head of Jetstar says the airline's new carry-on rules will provide more choice and get more flights away on time. The Federal Home Affairs Minister has postponed a major migration speech. Victoria's anti-corruption watchdog has handed down a long-awaited report involving Daniel Andrews and the Firefighters Union, and the latest NAPLAN results are out. Get your news when you want it. 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

Cheers to those moments in music you just have to crank up. 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

0: Blame Trees. Carl Chisel here on the Feel Good Workday. Hello, who am I talking to?
1: I'm looking for Robert Taylor. Have I got the wrong number?
0: You've got the wrong number, unfortunately. You've rung a radio station.
1: Somebody's idea of a joke, I think. Well, thank you very much.
0: No, thank you. And I'm not a sower, otherwise I might be able to help. Good luck finding the person you're after. In the next few minutes, Jerry Rafferty and a song that was inspired by a period of time he was staying in London at a friend's flat. The Street makes the song name.
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5: It's August 5th. The anniversary of the death of screen legend Marilyn Monroe. Through the 50s and early 60s, she was the biggest star in Hollywood. Marilyn was just 36 when she died of a drug overdose on this day in 1962.
8: A kiss on the hand may be quite continental, but diamonds are a girl's best friend.
5: Did you know that Nelson Mandela was jailed on the same day Marilyn Monroe died? Jailed in 1962, not released until 1990.
9: One of the things that is difficult for me to comprehend is that we spent such a long time here.
5: Dick Smith took off from Fort Worth, Texas in 1982 on his world record solo flight around the world in a helicopter. He completed the trip in just under a year.
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11: I'll be fine, all right? 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
11: No, I don't. 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
5: August 5th birthdays, Aussie rocker Angry Anderson is 79. The lead singer of Rose Tattoo had this solo number one. Another Aussie singer, Samantha Sang, turned 75.
13: It's just emotion that's taking me.
5: Australian actor John Jarrett, 74 today.
14: Wait, this all over the Outback.
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5: Special birthday for actress Maureen McCormick. She's 70. She was Marsha Brady in The Brady Bunch.
14: Boy, if I'd been in their place, I would have given it to you good.
5: Actor Mark Strong celebrates his 63rd, starred in the Kingsman movies.
15: People tend to come up to you and say what they've enjoyed that you've done. Kingsman is right up there.
5: Socceroos great Jason Kalina is 46.
16: My name is Jason Kalina and I play for the Australian Socceroos. 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
5: Penrith Panthers premiership winner Jack Cogger is 29.
17: Cogger, who is winning the race? Cogger!
5: And rising Australian tennis star Alexei Popperin turns 27. Finally, it's only in the last couple of weeks we marked the anniversary of Neil Armstrong walking on the moon. He celebrated his birthday only a short time after landing back on Earth. Born on this day in 1930, he died aged 82 in 2012.
18: One small step for man.
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0: That's a wrap for our Feel Good Work Day this afternoon. Jonesy and Amanda have a huge show this afternoon. Mel C, the Spice Girl, is coming in to spice things up with Jonesy and Amanda, talking all things The Voice. It's got to be one of my favourite reality TV shows. I just love listening to these incredible singers. Also, Mel C recently got married. I'm sure they'll probably talk about that. Don't hang around, Mel C, for TikTok Tucker. Last week they had peanut butter salad with eggs, peanut butter mayo, and they actually really liked it. I wonder what viral treat is in store this afternoon for TikTok Tucker. Plenty happening with Jonesy and Amanda. Have yourself a wonderful afternoon with them. Paul McCartney and Wings. And on the run. Dave Dobbin and the Herbs. The love shines over my horizon. And Europe. Before 5 this afternoon, Christian O'Connell Show from 7 o'clock tonight. Have yourself a wonderful evening, and we'll be back tomorrow afternoon, and we'll do some more Two Ups at 2 and have some fun together.
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2: 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I'm the Sarge in charge. 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
3: Hey, I'm Brooke Seychelle. Jetstar is coming under fire today over its plan to charge passengers to use the overhead lockers during flights. From February, the airline will charge up to $52 for overhead space on international services and $25 for domestic routes. This bloke's told Seven it doesn't pass the pub test.
4: That's absurd.
5: Yeah.
4: It's weird. It's like Qantas, not Jetstar. No, that's disgusting. You can't charge people to do that. Like, it's already in ticket price.
3: Meanwhile, 2026 NAPLAN results are out, with a third of Aussie students failing to meet numeracy and literacy benchmarks. More than 100,000 students will need additional support to catch up to their peers. Stephen Ganeel from the Curriculum Assessment and Reporting Authority says it also highlights gaps in some demographics.
6: The increase in the number of students in the needs additional support category in reading and writing since 2023. It's also really disheartening to see disparities persisting over the years in the attainment of students from our regional and remote areas, our Indigenous students, and those from a disadvantaged background.
3: A long-awaited IBAC report has unmasked serious and concerning conduct between former Victorian Premier Dan Andrews and the Firefighters Union. The state's anti-corruption watchdog finding Andrews and Minister of State Gavin Jennings acted contrary to government policy and procedures, but it stopped short of naming corruption. And Princess Eugenie and her husband Jack Brooksbank have welcomed their third child. They've announced they've had a girl, but haven't revealed her name.
2: Shaw Insurance, the regional Queensland insurance specialist. Your sport now.
3: Sam Mitchell admits he didn't read too much into the AFL's memo for clubs not to mass rest players before finals. The Hawthorn coach says he's more focused on games week to week.
7: We're trying to win all the games that we play. Now, we still manage players because maybe winning today costs you tomorrow. We've managed a couple of players across this season and we'll continue to do so. I didn't read too much into it. It's not going to affect our decision-making one bit.
3: And the Brisbane Roar have signed the league's youngest manager, 27-year-old Jonathan Clemente, will coach the women's side on a two-year deal.
2: David Grant Car Sales. 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
8: Oh, after a very cool start this morning, the Banana Shy turning it on this afternoon. We're looking mostly sunny for it. A little cloudy tomorrow, the Bureau is saying, with a top of 27 degrees, getting down to 5 overnight. And the Banana Shy for Friday, looking sunny and a top of 27 degrees. Back here, home on the coast, Gladstone, a beautiful afternoon on our hands, getting down to 13 overnight tonight. A mostly cloudy one for Thursday. Friday, sunny top of 25 degrees. Ammo's back from 5 tomorrow morning here on 4CC after 7. 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Good luck.
9: Good afternoon to you, Amanda.
10: Hello, how are you?
9: I am very well.
10: You've seen in the news that Jetstar's changing the rules around
9: free
10: luggage.
9: Flights for everyone?
10: No, let me
9: on
10: just check.
9: Time flights?
10: Let me check the small print.
9: Yeah.
10: So you could have until now, well, this is going to happen as of February next year, but at the moment, the rule is you can have a 7 kilogram bag that you put above your head.
9: Right.
10: They're going to start charging you to put your bag above your head. So depending on the flight, $25.
9: Yep, for a 7 kilo bag.
10: Launceston to Sydney, $33 Sydney to Melbourne, and $52 for Cairns to Tokyo for an international flight. So all the things, so your normal, like a backpack or a handbag, laptop, whatever, has to go under the seat in front or else you have to pay.
9: Yeah.
10: And I know a lot of people will be annoyed at that, but I don't mind that because don't you find it annoying when you get a flight and people put entire suitcases above their heads.
9: Oh, yeah.
10: And take up all the space over there. And the time
9: it's like they're leaving war-torn Vietnam.
10: Why don't you carry a chicken?
9: Why don't you bring more stuff?
10: Yeah. And then you have to wait for them to put it above their heads and then you have to wait for them to take it down at the end of the flight.
9: Yeah.
10: And if there's no free space above their heads, they walk up and down the aisle like salmon going against the stream to find somewhere to put it and take it down.
9: I'm like,
10: I would rather people had to pay and be responsible.
9: I'm like
10: for
9: Reacher.
10: It.
9: When I get, I just,
10: a toothbrush.
9: That's I just.
10: What does he take? Just a toothbrush and that body
9: and that rig. So you know.
10: So say you've got a toothbrush.
9: He and I do get confused.
10: So you've got the toothbrush in
9: toothbrush
10: common.
9: And rig.
10: Yeah.
9: Although if I'd have to put it in the overhead locker, there'd be a lot.
10: See, why does he take a toothbrush?
9: Because he's richer.
10: Yeah, but not toilet paper. So he could easily buy a toothbrush.
9: Get toilet paper anywhere.
10: And you can get a toothbrush anywhere.
9: No, you can't.
10: You can buy a toothbrush anywhere.
9: Yeah, but Reacher, you know, he's prepared for the halitosis.
10: So his idea of an apocalypse is just bad breath.
9: Yeah, exactly. I don't know how we got there.
10: So in his underground bunker, all he's got is Wrigley chewing gum.
9: He doesn't live in an underground
10: no,
9: bunker.
10: No, but if he's prepping, say, that's all
9: he's
10: he cares about.
9: He's not a prepper. He's not a weirdo.
10: I know, but if he was, his only concern is his breath.
9: I think you've just missed the whole point of Reacher.
10: Have I?
9: Yeah, have you seen it? Do you ever know?
10: I've watched every
9: single
10: season.
9: Did you like the
10: season.
9: Tom Cruise Reacher?
10: No,
9: or?
10: I never watched those ones. I just watched the big Hulk.
9: I like Tom Cruise in it, but he's way too small. Then I read the book. Reacher is about 7 foot tall. Yeah.
10: You'd have to film him with matchboxes yeah, in yeah, comparison.
9: You'd have to get two Thomas on top of each other. But still, I liked Tom in Reacher.
10: I didn't see Tom's Reacher.
9: Okay.
10: I saw all the series on the telly with the big guy.
9: Adam Rich.
10: No, his name was Alan.
9: Is it Alan or Adam?
10: It's Alan.
9: Am I right?
10: It's Alan, believe me.
9: Alan Rich.
10: Alan Richardson something.
9: Rich Richmond. Richland.
10: Richlimson.
9: He of the big rig. It's okay, Ryan. No one
10: and
9: cares.
10: The flip-top head for his toothbrush.
9: Here we go.
5: It's Alan.
9: Alan.
5: Richardson.
9: Richardson.
10: Richardson.
9: You come here for accuracy.
10: And you're going to get it.
9: Wednesday's great TikTok Tucker is coming up.
10: This is one. I'm intrigued to try it. I've seen this and it's not manky. And it's not creepy. It's surprisingly easy, and people say it's delicious. It involves a very famous Australian biscuit, and it's supposed to be delicious.
9: Why didn't you tell me we have a former Spice Girl on our show? Well, that's a big deal.
10: It's a very big deal. Melanie C.
9: Our favourite Spice from the
10: recently
9: Rat.
10: Married
9: yeah.
10: to a very attractive Australian.
9: Hunky. Have you seen Melanie C's rig lately, by the way?
10: Her rig.
9: She has been working out like nobody's
10: she travels
9: business.
10: Just with a toothbrush.
9: And we can't do anything until we do the Fast Five. Would you like to play?
2: Central Queensland's 4CC.

0: Hi there, it's Jonesy D'Amanda driving you home this Wednesday afternoon.
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2: Faster than the speed of light.
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4: Fast Five.
0: A nice soup for the brain at this time of the afternoon, the Fast Five. Five questions. Can you go all the way and answer all five questions correctly?
5: Some people like a chalky biscuit at this time of day, a bit of sugar, but you like a cup of soup.
0: I like a soup. Probably not right now. Maybe a little bit later on. Right. What's in the pantry, Mother Hubbard?
5: Well, I will TikTok Tucker, so there is a biscuit. I think you might today's. You might like today's.
0: Tim is in Kilsyth.
5: Hi, Tim.
6: G'day, Amanda, Jonesy. How are you two legends doing?
0: Oh, we're good. Thanks, Tim.
5: I was mentioning earlier about Jetstar charging people to put their luggage in the overhead locker. How do you feel about that?
6: Bloody disgraceful. Un-Australian, though.
0: That is un-Australian. I think you're right, Tim.
5: But is it Australian to watch 18,000 million other passengers put enormous suitcases up above the time it takes and all that palaver?
6: Look, I don't travel that often, Amanda, to tell you the truth, so it really doesn't bother me that much. I don't think we should be charged to travel with the prices they're charging for a flight anyway.
5: That is a very good point. And all the other hidden charges, the taxes, all the stuff, you're quite right.
0: Did you or did you not, Amanda, take a doona with you on a flight overseas?
5: My very first overseas trip, I packed a doona because I didn't know if I'd need one. I was kind of staying in hostels.
0: Sure.
5: And I didn't. And
0: but you who takes
5: in,
0: a doona?
5: In those days, you couldn't Google to say, do you have your own doonas? I couldn't Google it.
0: Mm-hmm.
5: So I didn't want to run the risk. And a bottle of shampoo also opened all over it on the way over.
0: Of course. You are part of the problem. You know that. Question one for you, Tim.
5: Hello, Tim.
0: Which iconic sword was most famously used by samurai warriors in Japan?
6: Which sword?
0: Yeah.
6: Oh, a samurai sword. Yeah,
0: I was going to give you the clue. One of my favourite motorcycles as well.
6: Well, Harley Davidson.
0: Not what?
5: No, Tim, I don't blame you. I didn't know the answer to this either.
0: Right, you didn't know the answer.
5: Let's see if Jenny does. Jenny's in Gables. Hello, Jenny.
7: Hello, Amanda. Hello, Jonesy.
0: Hello, Jenny. I will say this. I do love Harley Davidsons. That's my... That's my number one bike.
5: Which iconic sword was most famously used by the samurai warriors in Japan?
7: No.
5: We're stuck on question number one.
0: Well, should we keep going?
5: Maybe give people some Googling time.
0: That seems to work. Get the juices flowing. Which iconic sword was most famously used by the samurai warriors in Japan? It's also a banging motorcycle.
8: Central Queensland's own 4CC.

0: Hi there, it's Jonesy and Amanda across Australia driving you home this Wednesday afternoon, and we're into it.
1: How fast can this thing go?
2: Faster than the speed of light.
3: Jonesy and Amanda.
2: Fast.
4: We're only up to question one.
0: Yep, that's code for Amanda saying, speed it up, Dumbo.
4: Oh, no.
0: Much to do.
4: I wouldn't have known the answer to this one. This is going to Milo in Strathfield. Hello, Milo.
5: Hello.
4: Which iconic sword, Milo, was most famously used by the samurai warriors in Japan?
5: Katana.
4: Pardon?
5: A katana.
0: And a smoking motorcycle. I've just got a picture up on the screen there for you, Amanda. Have a look.
4: Okay.
0: Does it not look good? Do you like the 750 or the 1100?
4: Let's get to question number two, which is a riffraff.
6: Can I riff? Is there any old riffraff backstage?
7: Oh, riffraff everywhere. Gotcha, I understand. Gotta keep out the riffraff.
0: I'll get your answer after the show.
4: Okay. Milo, which song features this riff?
0: Milo.
5: I have no idea.
4: I love our chats. Thank you, Milo.
0: Steph is in Monavale.
4: Hi, Steph. Do you want to hear that again?
8: Hello. Yes, please.
4: Here it comes.
0: Bangers.
4: I think I've been hearing that on Jeremy Clarkson's farm.
0: Yep. Steph?
8: Oh. Would that be Free Bird by Lynyrd Skynyrd?
0: Yeah.
4: Yes, it is.
0: When I was doing DJ's parties, anything, as a DJ, I did a bikies party and I played that song five times in a row.
4: They bash you because they wanted
0: it
4: once?
0: Five times in a row. It goes for 11 minutes. Mm. So it was a lot of free.
4: Was it a floor filler?
0: Oh, yeah.
4: Question number three here is for you, Steph, and this is multiple choice. What's the name of the novelty candidate taking on Reform UK leader Nigel Farage in upcoming election? Is it A, Lord Buckethead, C, Count Binface, or C, Darth Vader?
8: I'm going to take a stab in the dark and go B.
4: It is. It's Count Binface.
0: How's he going?
4: Well, he could get 20% of the vote in a by-election, a new poll shows.
0: Mm.
4: He claims to be a 6,000-year-old intergalactic space warrior from the planet Sigma 9.
0: Yep.
4: Whose motto is Make Earth Great Again. Do you want me to tell you some of his policies?
0: Sounds reasonable. Yep.
4: Changing London Bridge's name to Phoebe Waller Bridge.
0: Yeah, right.
4: Nationalising Adele and building at least one affordable house. And he also wants to select himself as the UK's Eurovision candidate for 2027.
0: Slow down, Binface.
4: I'd vote for him too.
0: What's the first line? This is a good one for you, Steph. What's the first line of the second verse of Advance Australia Fair?
8: Sorry, to ask the question again.
0: So the first line of the second verse of Advance Australia Fair.
8: Oh, stand yourself, let us rejoice, for we are young and free. Is that right?
0: Yeah, that's the
4: first one.
0: You know, I was going, just walking past
4: the
0: local school.
4: We sing now.
0: And they were doing it, and it just filled me with pride when they did the second.
4: We're looking for the second.
0: And they did the little indigenous bit in there as well, which is
4: pretty
0: cool.
4: We're looking for the second verse, the first line of the second verse.
0: Elio is with us.
4: Hi, Elio, how are you?
9: Good, thank you. Yourself?
4: Very
9: good.
4: Well. So we're after the first line of the second verse of Advance Australia Fair. What is it?
9: Oh, you got me there. Bloody hell.
4: I think our generation never learned it, actually. I think the younger kids know it, but our generation never knew it.
0: Tam is in Shepparton.
4: Hello, Tam. Over to you. Do you know it?
10: Hi. Is it Beneath Our Radiant Southern Cross?
0: Yeah.
4: Yes, it is.
0: With toil, with hearts and hands to make this Commonwealth of ours renowned of all the lands.
4: But that first line is all we needed.
0: Very good, Tam. I was just showing off.
4: Here comes question five. This is where it all happens for you. Which recently married Hollywood couple have starred in back-to-back blockbusters that have just been released? Who are the couple?
9: I don't know.
4: This is called a quiz, Tam.
0: You never saw that in Eddie's day, did you? Lock it in, Eddie. Tam, you're welcome back anytime. Crystal's in Bayswater.
4: Hello, Crystal.
11: Hello.
4: So we're looking for the name of the Hollywood couple, recently married, who have just starred in back-to-back blockbusters. Who's the couple?
11: That would be Tom Holland and Zendaya.
4: That's right. Look at you the going, Odyssey Crystal. And Spider-Man Brand New Day. They're both in both, I think.
0: And you have won the Jam Pack, Crystal. Yes. Congratulations, you've won the Jam Pack. A $250 Visa gift card.
4: Tam's killing
11: amazing.
4: Herself.
11: Amazing, thank you so much.
0: Tam is killing herself. Good on you, Crystal.
4: Thank
0: and if
4: you.
0: You can register the Fast Five anytime you want. JonesyAmanda.com.au.
4: Well, coming up, I've been reading about what Miranda Kerr eats for breakfast. It's a little intriguing. And speaking of food, TikTok Tucker is on the way.
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14: We're at the back end of the NRL season. It won't be long until we're saying goodbye to another year of NRL and saying goodbye to our favourite segment with Hammo and Macca.
15: Bye-bye, Barry. Barry, goodbye.
16: You shot that.
15: I thought of that. That's a good rhyme, that one.
14: But there's a little more of that to come. 4CC's footy tipping competition with a jackpot spend to win at the Baroran Hotel. Well, it jackpots sometimes.
17: Listener this week will be tipping against me. If they don't win, it'll jackpot. Yours don't jackpot much, do they?
15: What are you trying to say, Hammo?
14: Yeah. Nominate now on our Facebook page and take on Macca and Hammo in the 4CC footy tipping competition. Yeah! Hurry, there's not much time left. Thanks to the number one pub in Baroran. The Baroran Hotel on 4CC.
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0: Hello there, it's Jonesy Demander driving you home. 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
5: What are you?
6: An idiot sandwich.
7: Gonna make you go, yuck.
0: TikTok Tucker. We make food from TikTok and eat it. Already there has been trouble in the studio.
8: No, not really. What do you mean trouble?
0: Well, the air oven.
8: The air oven?
0: Is that what that is?
8: That's an oven.
0: Yep. So what sort of, okay, it looks like a portable oven.
8: It is. It's a portable oven. Yep.
0: So there's problems.
8: Normally
0: it's
8: not
0: working.
8: It's not working, but we do have a backup air fryer.
0: So you didn't beat the air oven to death like you beat the old air fryer.
8: No. 30.
0: Remember when you did that?
8: Yes.
0: You lost your temper and it became a song.
9: Called Tomato Soup Bar and it's called You're a Pain in the Ain.
8: Air fryer.
0: Spotify gives me money every time I play that.
8: Well, we're going to make something today called the Bicky and Peach Bake. I have seen this everywhere over my socials. It looks deceptively easy. It's something people make in the air fryer, in the oven, even in the microwave. Let's see if it's as easy and as delicious as everyone says. There's two ingredients, and you can't go wrong because the first ingredient are Kingston biscuits.
0: Can I just ask, why do the Arnott's people make such rattly packaging?
8: So that
0: you're trying to nick a bicky.
8: Nick a bicky?
0: Nick a bicky.
8: Well, I'm going to start here, but Mike Kingston is my favourite biscuit, so that I'm happy for this.
0: I think it's, no, it's you not a Monte Carlo.
8: I like the Kingston.
0: Yep.
8: So anyway, this is all, you always make this with a Kingston. So you line the bottom of whatever dish you're using.
0: So you're saying you always make this with a Kingston.
8: It has to be made with a Kingston.
0: Is this a well-held recipe?
8: Yes, I've seen it many times on socials, and it's made with a Kingston. Next up, what we do is we take, and this is all the other ingredients, a can or a jar or a plastic container of peaches with juice. Okay. Why are you laughing? Why are you laughing? And this goes on top.
0: Oh, yeah. I don't want to become like an air fryer or the air oven.
8: So what happens here, the air apparent, we just cover. That's all it is.
0: Yep.
8: It's Kingston
0: biscuit. So you don't drain the peaches.
8: No, and you don't drain the peaches and you don't stir it, mm-hmm. Brendan. So we've got peaches. There's only one left behind. You eat that. We have Kingston's on the bottom, a jar of peaches and its juice on top. This cooks for about 25 minutes.
0: Yep.
8: And that is it. And apparently it is delicious.
0: And what's it called?
8: It's called Biscuit or Bicky and Peach Bake.
0: Well, I look forward to enjoying it.
8: I do too. So let me go and put this in the air fryer.
0: Right, yeah.
8: Well, you do things while
0: I
8: do that.
0: Sorry, Kingston. This is my time to shine. If only I had some poetry.
8: I'm back now. Hurry up.
0: I look forward to it. That's coming up.
10: Take a peek behind the scenes. Follow Jonesy and Amanda on Instagram and Facebook.
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8: 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Opposites. Or at least tolerate each other. Yeah.

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1: Yeah. Just one big one on a rotisserie.
0: It's a big bison.
1: Yeah. Yeah, get in early.
0: There's a ground floor investors. You want to be a part of this? I'm looking at you.
1: No.
0: Coming up, TikTok Tucker is here. I'm really a hankering for some Kingston Biggies and delicious. Peach
1: and last week, I spoke about Simon. I bawled my eyes out about Simon, this wonderful dog who facilitated other rescue dogs. Was wonderful. Simon crossed the rainbow bridge, as they say. And Simon's owner.
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6: Hey, Jeffrey, is the Baroran Hotel still the number one pub in Baroran?
7: Yes, Barry.
6: Jeffrey, does the Baroran Hotel still have the coldest beer in Baroran?
7: Of course, Barry.
6: Well, I guess it still has those awesome meals and snacks, Jeffrey.
7: Of course, Barry. And we're open for lunch and dinner 7 days a week.
6: Hey, should I mention that you have pokies, keno, modern motel rooms, and an awesome function room?

0: Wow, Barry, how did you remember all this?
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0: Baroran Hotel, Bruce Harvey, Baroran.
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6: Hey, I'm Brooke Seychelles. Federal Home Affairs Minister Tony Burke has postponed a major migration speech where he was expected to outline a raft of measures. Reports suggest the government is considering stricter family visa rules, a cap on backpacker numbers and tighter restriction on asylum seekers, but no final decisions have been made. Deputy Liberal Leader Jane Hume says Labor can't agree on migration policy.
7: They simply cannot agree and are divided on the size and the scale and the substance of what their immigration policy should look like.
6: Jetstar's CEO is defending the airline's changes to its carry-on policy that'll see customers slugged with up to $52 for guaranteed access to the overhead lockers. Stephanie Tully says the change is about providing more choice.
8: While helping to keep Jetstar's fares low, you only pay for what you need. Travelling with less means paying less, and you can always add more if you need.
6: The New South Wales government has accepted the recommendations from a coronial inquest into the 2024 Bondi Junction stabbing attack. The reforms include a new health-led response to mental health emergencies and stronger community mental health services. And the latest NAPLAN results show there's been an improvement in numeracy, but there's still work to do. Scores across years 5, 7 and 9 saw a jump of at least 6 points. There was a dip for year 3, though. The data also shows reading improvement in schools that have rolled out phonetics and small group tutoring. 1 in 10 students still needs additional support, though.
5: Battery World Gladstone, with all types of batteries, from AAA to four-wheel drive.
9: 4CC, your sport now.
6: Saints captain Callum Wilkie says the side will be facing a different Carlton when they line up against the Blues for Spud's game on Sunday. The Marvel Stadium match will be the 6th edition of the mental health fundraising event in honour of Danny Frawley. Wilkie says Carlton will no doubt put up a fight.
10: It's like a different team, so, you know, they're playing some bit of freedom, bit of confidence and playing really well. We know it's going to be a tough game, Spud's game, we can't wait.
6: It will also be the first ever AFL and AFLW doubleheader kicking off the women's season.
9: Four C, your weather now. 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
11: Southeasterly winds at 10 knots overnight. Into tomorrow, those winds will pick up to 10 to 15. Overnight minimums of around 12 degrees along the coast for Gladstone, Yeppoon, Emu Park and 1770. Rockhampton, an overnight minimum of 10 and around 3 degrees for the Banana Shire. Tomorrow's top temperatures between 22 and 26 degrees.
12: I really like your peaches. Want to shake your tree. I'm looking forward to Bicky and Peach Bake.
13: Made with Kingston biscuits. Mm-hmm. It's always Kingston's, apparently. This is our TikTok tucker.
12: I'm sure I saw Monte Carlo's simple in there somewhere.
13: No, it's every, well, mm-hmm, every viral recipe I've seen, and I've seen this everywhere, is Kingston's.
12: The air oven is broken. We can't work out what happened to the air oven.
13: I didn't touch it.
12: You didn't touch it?
13: I didn't touch
12: Are
13: it.
12: Are you sure?
13: I'm sure.
12: Because remember, air fryer one, you beat that to death all those years ago.
14: 30.
12: Which in turn became a song.
14: called Tomato Soup Bar, and it's called You're a Pain in the Ain.
12: Which has only been recently knocked off the charts by Eastern Rosellas.
13: See, the thing is, you irritate the hell out of me, so I take it out on appliances.
12: I just ask the questions,
13: the questions
12: that people want
13: to
12: answered.
13: Know. Sure you do.
12: That's
13: well,
12: all I do.
13: What will it taste like? Our Kingston Bicky and Peach Bake. We'll let you know next.

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2: You hungry?
3: 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You're
4: making slack.
5: Not a bad Tucker.
6: What are you?
7: An idiot sandwich.
8: Gonna make you go yuck.
0: TikTok Tucker. We make food from TikTok and eat it.
9: This one has gone incredibly viral. It's so simple and I'm wondering if it's as delicious as everyone says. It's called Kingston Bicky and Peach Bake. You get Kingston biscuits, put them in the bottom of your dish, or we've just put it straight into the bottom of the air fryer. You can do it in a microwave even. And a large can of peaches with the juice. Pour that over the top. Don't stir, Brendan. And that's what you get. Time to take it out and see. Hang on.
0: Must say, it smells very nice in here. Just coming out of air fryer two. Much respect to air fryer one. Oh. I might do a podcast about air fryer one.
9: All right, well, there's one for you, Ryan.
10: Oh, yeah.
0: I must say, it doesn't look very appetizing.
9: It does. Well, I think it looks, it's like a peach cobbler. I'll get you for that cobbler. That's yours, Brent. It'd be nice with a big dollop of vanilla ice cream.
0: Yeah, have you got any ice cream?
9: No. Oh, yum. It smells quite delicious. Okay.
0: It does smell good.
9: Is it coconutty? Is there coconut in a Kingston?
0: Yeah, it's good. It smells coconutty.
9: No, well, it's not too hot, so you can go for it. One, two, three, go.
0: One, two, three.
9: Yum.
0: Oh, wow.
9: That is.
10: Wow.
0: Oh, my Lord.
9: Oh.
0: That is extraordinary. Yeah. What an easy dessert.
9: Two ingredients. Kingston biscuits and a tin of peaches.
0: And by and large, I don't like hot fruit.
9: You tell me that so often. Seriously, you do. Get over it. Because that is delicious.
0: That is amazing.
9: We will put this very detailed recipe on our socials.
0: Two thumbs up.
9: Two thumbs up from Jonesy and I agree.
0: Do the breaking news voice.
9: Do-do-do-do-do-do.
0: We're giving you the chance to win a $500 Woolworths voucher, three cases of Skippy peanut butter, and a Skippy merch pack. 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All you have to do is submit your own TikTok Tucker recipe via jonesandamanda.com.au.
9: The reason we're laughing is while you were talking, you spat into the entire dish of this meal.
0: Take it out to the crew. Just don't chill.
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0: Team success.
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0: Hello there, it's Jonesy Demander driving you home. I got to tell you, that peach Bicky cobbler thing was the best thing I've ever eaten in my life.
1: And you've stopped a lot of the team having some because, as you spoke, a piece of spittle went into it.
0: I was enunciating because I had to talk about the exciting news that, thanks to our very good friends at Skippy Peanut Butter, we are giving you a $500 voucher and a bunch of cool stuff from Skippy Peanut Butter.
1: And while you were saying that, you spat in the meal.
0: What? I didn't do it. It's not like when you worked at, Burger King and used to spit in the meal.
1: I've never worked at Burger King.
0: That's what you say.
1: Spat at the Black Stump.
0: Okay. That was a restaurant, by the way. Anyway.
1: Let me tell you.
0: JonesyDemander.com.au. If you have a recipe you'd like us to try, we can do it next week and you can win the cash.
1: Let me tell you about a follow-on from a story I spoke about last week. I spoke about a dog called Simon. Mm-hmm. And Simon's owner, Isabel Clee. She lives in New York. And the whole internet went into meltdown because Simon, who's 7 years old, had medical issues. He was a rescue dog that Isabel had rescued when he was a puppy. And she takes in a lot of rescue dogs. And Simon was this beautiful big brother teaching these frightened dogs how to become people's loved pets. He was an amazing dog. And he passed away last week and people were just so emotional. I've seen so many images of him crossing the Rainbow Bridge, images people have drawn of him with angel wings. It's been so moving and so beautiful. Well, Isabel this week has said what has happened in the few days after he died. So they had chosen a day because they knew medically that they had to pick a time very soon. And they had a party on the last day of his life. Then the very next day, she said she and her fiance decided, let's go away for a few days, get away from the apartment. We'll go to the beach for a few days. And she has at home a thing called a Furbo dog camera. It's an interactive pet camera that lets you talk to your dog, see where your dog is. You get alerts when the dog's moved around the house so you know how the dog's getting on, or a cat, whatever it is. She had left this on. It hadn't occurred to her to turn it off. And we'll let her tell the story.
2: So we leave the apartment probably around 11 because our check-in was at 4. And at 12:57, I get this notification. Your dog is resting. No one was home, no animals. This is what comes up. So we were like, oh, that's pretty crazy. Then I get this notification. Your pet is lying down in the living room near the stools. Then the Furbo starts going crazy. And every 10 minutes, I'm getting a new notification. Your pet is climbing on the bookshelf. Your pet is lying down while holding onto a bookshelf. Your pet is climbing the bookshelf. Your pet is napping in the library, tucked behind the bookshelves for some cozy reading vibes.
1: No explanation as to what that could possibly be. You know, when my brother, he had a beloved cavalier called Jasper, loved Jasper, and Jasper got very old and wasn't well, and his time to come across the Rainbow Bridge came.
0: Okay.
1: And Cameron had said to him, I know, do you not like the term cross the Rainbow Bridge?
0: Yeah, okay. He passed away, yes.
1: Okay, passed away, whatever euphemism you'd like. The dog died.
0: Sure.
1: And Cameron said before the dog went to the vet.
0: Cross the Rainbow Bridge.
1: Mate, just give me a sign and let me know you're okay.
0: Oh.
1: And the dog's collar, they'd kept the dog's collar and they'd put it on a little statue they have of a King Charles Cavalier at home. And this is in a room where there's no windows open, no breeze is coming in, there's no explanation for it. The collar fell off in a way that cannot be explained.
0: Ghost
1: and they
0: pets.
1: Saw that as a sign that Jasper was saying, I'm okay. And you don't even have to be woo-woo to love these signs, to see some meaning in these signs.
0: Yeah.
1: It's for Isabel to hear your dog is resting.
0: Yeah.
1: That'd be enough for me.
0: Well, you know, we had two cats, Fizzle and Rufus, and sometimes when I'm just sitting on the lounge, I'll hear these, like the cat, Rufus used to just jump off he'd sun himself in the windowsill, and then he'd jump down on the floor, and you'd hear that thump.
1: And you hear the noise again.
0: I still hear it. I look around and I say, it's a little freaky, but at the same time, I loved Rufus very much. A lovely cat.
1: It's quite comforting.
0: Lived to the ripe old age of 19. It's 120 in human years.
1: I think people will have a lot of stories about this. Pets from beyond the grave.
0: Ooh, the tribal drum will beat for this.
1: What's that?
3: Pet cemetery.
1: Oh, stop. This isn't creepy and weird. This is really soft and lovely.
0: The pet cemetery was...
1: Please don't do that.
0: Up until it all went bad.
1: I know. Please don't do that. Pets from beyond the grave.
0: Would you like something Rainbow Bridge?
1: I would. Your stories will be treated with sensitivity.
0: Brian? Yeah. Well, sensitive. But
1: how about you?
0: We'll soak it up a bit.
1: How about we soak it up with a bit of Kermit the Frog, Rainbow Connection?
0: Okay, well.
1: Mixed in with Pet Sematary, so we're all happy. Okay. Okay. Suddenly Kermit's being buried.
0: Okay, is everybody happy?
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6: to the sounds of the weekday mornings. We start our day with Hammo and a bit of brekkie on the reef, thanks to Reef City Motors.
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4: 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Jonesy brings the nonsense.
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0: Hi, I'm Phoebe Humphrey from Your News Now, and these are Your News headlines. The head of Jetstar says the airline's new carry-on rules will provide more choice and get more flights away on time. The Federal Home Affairs Minister has postponed a major migration speech. Victoria's anti-corruption watchdog has handed down a long-awaited report involving Daniel Andrews and the Firefighters Union. And the latest NAPLAN results are out. Get your news when you want it. 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

0: Hello there, it's Jonesy Demander driving you home this Wednesday afternoon. Simon the dog crossed the rainbow bridge.
1: Don't say it with a sneer. You don't like the term.
0: Crossed, went to the other side, leaving an impression on many in the human world, including me. My heart is not of stone. I understand
1: the joy the pets bring. This week.
0: Of course, you were very upset. Former owner now is saying that it's come back in ghost form.
1: In a nutshell, yes, but let me refresh people's memories in a nice way. Isabel Clee is Simon's owner, and she said that she left the Furbo on, which is the dog camera, when Simon had crossed the Rainbow Bridge, and the next day she and her fiancé took off for a few days to the beach to clear their heads. There was no one in the apartment. They have no other pets. She got this message.
2: I get this notification. Your dog is resting. No one was home, no animals. This is what comes up. So we were like, oh, that's pretty crazy. Then I get this notification. Your pet is lying down in the living room near the stools. Then the Furbo starts going crazy. And every 10 minutes, I'm getting a new notification. Your pet is climbing on the bookshelf.
0: Oogity boogity.
1: Yeah. Well, it wasn't oogity boogity.
0: It was scary.
1: It wasn't scary.
0: Oh, it's reassuring.
1: It was, yeah. It was comforting and it was reassuring. What's wrong with you? It's not oogity boogity. They're not being haunted by their pets.
0: You've got me rattled because you didn't like my call to arms.
1: No, well,
0: tribal drum here.
1: The tribal drum. I wanted to call it Pets from Beyond the Grave. It's a beautiful thing.
0: Pets from Beyond the Grave. Chen Wai Rai, have you managed to just sap it up a bit?
3: Yes, I have. Yes.
0: Okay.
4: There's so many songs about rainbows. And what's on the other side?
5: Pet Cemetery.
1: The two of you are terrible.
0: Well done, mate.
1: I want people's stories to be treated sensitively,
0: of course.
1: Okay?
0: Yes, Ryan, this is a radio station, not a place of entertainment.
1: Oh,
0: Anita.
1: It's a place of heart.
0: It's heart.
1: People feel this stuff. Hello, Anita. How are you?
0: Anita.
6: I'm very well, thanks, Jonesy and Amanda. How are you?
1: Very well. Tell me about your pet from beyond the grave.
6: This is January of 2024. We lost our sausage dog, Schnitzel, to cancer. He was almost 11. Mm. And 6 weeks later, we were ready to get another fur baby into the house. We went and we got a three-month-old sausage dog called Maggie. And we found out later, totally randomly, that her mother actually came from Schnitzel's original breeder.
1: Wow. And did you feel, because sometimes I was thinking that when you get a new dog, sometimes you feel disloyal. Did you feel that this was almost like Schnitzel giving permission for you to get a new pet, like guiding the way a bit?
6: Yes. Oh, yes, 100%.
1: Nice. Yeah. That's lovely. Thank you, Anita.
0: What a great story, Anita. Thank you for that. Linda has joined us as well.
1: Hello, Linda. Have you had a pet experience from beyond the grave?
7: I have, and how are you?
0: Good.
7: My thing is that I believe that all your pets, be it any animal, comes back to another animal. We had a little Maltese terrier, and she passed away of old age, and she was everything to us. Now we got another little one and had a puppy, and that little puppy, even though it's a completely different breed, it looks identical and it has exactly the same mannerisms. And we nicknamed her Pooh Bear.
1: Mm.
7: And I'd say to her, "Are you Pooh? Are you Pooh?" And she'd jump all crazy like, yeah. And there happens to be a movie with Dennis Quaid in it.
1: Oh, yes. I haven't been brave enough to watch it because I know it'll be a tearjerker.
0: What's that movie?
7: It's a beautiful movie. And, yeah, those two movies, and it really makes you think, well, yeah, I believe that's true.
1: And it is the idea that the dog's soul comes back and the dog also gives permission.
0: I know that. I saw it. I was watching it on an aeroplane.
1: Of course you would. Why would you watch it on a plane when you've got
0: I was in
1: emotions?
0: An economy and it was a long flight and I had no more movies left. I thought, watch this thing. Yeah, that was really good.
1: Linda, thank you.
0: Thank you, Linda. Because I've often thought my late father, Jeff Jones, has come back as Lila the dog, the part-time dog that my daughter and my son-in-law have.
1: So you don't often hear about people being reincarnated.
0: I know, sometimes I look,
1: What makes you think it?
0: Because she looks like my dad. Like the eyes. It's really freaky.
1: Are you the only one that thinks that?
0: Everyone thinks I'm nuts. Mm. My daughter said, you're a nut. Mm. But one day I said, look, it looks like G-Pa. Look, it's there.
1: And did the dog react?
0: As soon as I said it, Lila looked at me as if knowing, was looking at me, like my dad was looking at me. It was so freaky.
1: And is it a nice feeling?
0: It's a great feeling.
1: Yeah, see? Yeah. There's nothing Stephen King-ish about it.
0: Well, I didn't dig him up and put him in another cemetery so he'd come back.
1: We'll take more of your calls. Pets from beyond the grave.
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19: Hi, I'm Sally Pearson. Broncos veteran Ali Brigginshaw has copped a three-game ban for a dangerous tackle at NRLW Magic Round. Tasmania's AFLW team could have a strong Irish flavour when it enters the comp. The Devils are being linked with a squad made up of entirely Irish stars. Talia Gibson is through to the round of 32 at the Montreal Open. Fellow Aussies Daria Kazatkina and Maya Joint are in action overnight. And former Diamonds coach Lisa Alexander says Super Netball has helped New Zealand and Jamaica succeed at the Comm Games.
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0: Hello there. It's Jonesy and Amanda driving you home across Australia. If you've just joined us, we're mourning Simon the dog. He crossed the Rainbow Bridge, leaving an impression on many of us living on the other side of the Rainbow Bridge, this side that we're living on right now. But now he's former owners.
1: Well, his owners, they'll always be his owners, yeah. Brendan. Get the terminology right. Well,
0: on his people grieving are on this owners, side of the Rainbow Bridge.
1: Yes, his grieving owners, Simon and Jacob, on the day after he crossed the Rainbow Bridge, they thought, we need to get out of the apartment. There are no other pets in the apartment. They left the apartment and they got notifications on their Furbo, which is a dog camera that lets you know what your dog's up to, where it is in the house. They got notifications saying the dog is your pet is resting. Your pet is near the bookcase. Your pet is sitting behind the bookcase. The notifications kept coming and coming.
0: He's still in the house.
1: It's
0: scary.
1: It's not scary.
0: Well, no, it's
1: it
0: good.
1: It was comforting.
0: So it's oogity boogity.
1: It's not oogity boogity. It's comforting.
0: And
1: these are the stories we're encouraging you to tell. They're comforting stories.
0: Mm.
1: The tribal drum is beating for pets from beyond the grave.
2: Why are there so many songs about rainbows? And what's on the other side?
3: Pet Cemetery.
1: Shannon. You lot are
0: Shannon
1: terrible.
0: Has joined us. Hello, Shannon.
4: Hello, how are you going?
0: Good.
1: Tell us about your pet, Shannon.
4: Okay, so I was 19, so I'm 49, so yeah.

0: From Echuca. She's such a beautiful girl.
1: Mm.
0: She lasted 10 years and she went away because of diabetes.
2: Mm-hmm.
0: I buried her in the backyard, put a lemon tree on top, all beautiful. And 5 years ago, I seen my dog on Facebook, wanted to get rid of dog, free to take. I said, you're kidding me. That's my dog. I rang him up and I said, what? I said, this is my dog. I buried her. I was almost ready to go in the backyard and check. But yes, same colour, same mannerisms. She runs around. She looks like her, smells like she acts like her.
1: Wow.
0: So 20 years later, yeah.
2: And so obviously you've taken that dog, Shannon. You've got the dog again.
0: Yes, yes. She's so beautiful. She's an inside dog now. She had two girls too. She's got two puppies. I let her two girls live with her. But yes.
2: Wow, because that's not a very common breed, the mixture of those two.
1: And you were going to go and check the old grave.
0: Yes, I was thinking about it because I'm thinking, I've said so many people I haven't seen for 20 years, and they said, oh, and who's this then? I go, that's Tiger. They look at me and go, it is too. How you been? And then they look about me, and then I look back and they say, no. I'm like, yeah, it is, isn't it?
1: Wow.
0: Isn't it?
2: Do you actually think it is, Shannon, or are you just shocked by how similar it is?
0: Oh, I know it is. I know it is, yes.
2: Wow.
0: I know.
2: Wow.
1: I don't know. I think I'd have to have a little bit of a rummage around in the backyard.
2: You would because you're a ghoul.
1: I'm not a ghoul.
2: Thank you, Shannon. That's an amazing story.
1: That dog's like Highlander.
2: Yeah.
1: There can be only one.
2: Two, actually.
1: Jess has joined us.
2: Hello, Jess. Tell us about your dog.
3: We had this beautiful little Shih Tzu puppy called Punky, after Punky Brewster, when I was growing up. Very cute little puppy. Could always have the fur over her eyes and, like, just, you know, always very kind. Used to snuggle with us on the couch. And Punky had this, like, special spot in front of the TV. Used to curl up into a little ball. But as Punky got a little bit older, as older people often seem to, the flatulence got a little bit out of hand. Unfortunately, Punky got older and then passed away.
2: Mm-hmm.
3: But no matter what, when we were watching TV, we'd be sitting there and we'd all look at each other and that distinct odour just seemed to just, every time you walk towards the TV where Punky used to sit and walk back, and like we'd look at each other like, no, that's not really possible, is it? But the smell just, it would appear every so often.
2: I know what you mean.
3: Watching like the TV.
2: And it's a very distinct, a dog fart is a very distinctive smell.
3: Yes, it was just like out of nowhere. It was like just reminding us. Yes, Punky used to be.
2: Funny. Of all the ways Punky could remind you of himself, he chose flatulence.
1: And you can't really blame the dog, or can you blame the ghost of the dog?
2: Maybe trouser ghost of the dog.
1: Jess, what a great story.
2: I love these. Thank you.
1: Good old Punky.
2: They're comforting stories. Thank you.
1: There's nothing oogity boogie.
2: No,
1: there isn't.
2: There isn't.
1: It's all okay.
2: It's all okay.
1: Rainbow Bridge. Everyone's okay.
2: Do you hate yourself sometimes?
1: No, maybe you should. I'm loving me.
2: Maybe you should.
1: I'm loving me at the moment. I'm excited because you know who's coming up.
2: It's Melanie C from Spice Girls.
1: Instagram makes its return as well. $2,000 could be yours.
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1: Billawila Windscreens, Moura, Monto and Barillaba. They'll come to you. National News now.
6: Hey, I'm Brooke Seychelle. The head of Jetstar is defending the airline's new carry-on rules. From February, we'll have to pay up to $52 for guaranteed access to the overhead lockers, while the carry-on weight limit will be increased from 7 kilos to 10. Steph Tully says the change will improve efficiency.
7: By giving customers an underseat bag with the option to add priority carry-on if they like, we can make better use of our overhead locker space, streamline boarding and help more flights depart on time.
6: The US believes it's closing in on a deal with Iran to reopen the Strait of Hormuz. Secretary of State Marco Rubio says talks involving Iran and Oman could see shipping resume within days.
8: Suffice it to say there's been progress made in those talks, but not finality yet. We're hoping that will happen in a very short.
6: Meanwhile, Israel's prime minister has pushed back on a proposed agreement with the US to begin disarming Hamas. Benjamin Netanyahu says he won't withdraw Israeli troops from Gaza until Hamas is completely disarmed. Businesses and farmers will soon be able to save on installing solar under an expanded rebate scheme. Speaking at today's National Press Club, Energy Minister Chris Bowen announced the expansion to larger commercial solar installations, slashing costs by up to 20%. Victoria has recorded 33 new suspected cases of bird flu in just 2 days. Earthcare says they're concerned about the state's penguin population. And a discarded piece of a SpaceX rocket has collided with the moon. Scientists estimate it hit the lunar surface earlier this afternoon.
1: Rubber up for safety. Dial a tyre. Bridgestone Service Centre, Gladstone. 4CC Sport.
6: The shortlist for the Bombers' coaching role just got shorter. Caretaker coach Dean Solomon has withdrawn from the recruitment process. James Hurd, Mark McVee, Jamie Graham and Murray Davis remain in the mix. And Sydney Roosters coach Trent Robinson says the side's already moved on from last week's 82-12 hammering over the Cowboys. He says the focus is now on Friday night's clash with the Bulldogs.
9: You get to enjoy it for a couple of days and then you're pretty clear about what you want from the next games.
6: That's the latest in news and sport.
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10: Southeasterly winds at 10 knots overnight. Into tomorrow, those winds will pick up to 10 to 15. Overnight minimums of around 12 degrees along the coast for Gladstone, Yeppoonie, Mew Park and 1770. Rockhampton, an overnight minimum of 10 and around 3 degrees for the Banana Shire. Tomorrow's top temperatures, between 22 and 26 degrees.
11: I tell you what I want, what I really, really want.
12: Tell me.
11: I really want to catch up with Mel C on the Zoom.
12: Melanie C is going to be joining us next. What a thrill. I mean, Sporty Spice, this iconic Spice Girl. You have got to
11: give. Here she is right now. We're isolated. What you think about that? Now you know how I feel. Yeah. And I like to, you know what I love? When she teamed up with Bryan Adams, Baby When You're Gone.

0: I wonder if she sung that at her recent wedding.
1: Well, she's got a new album out called Sweat. Here's the single from Sweat. I'll make you sweat. Push yourself. Follow me. Synchronize. On
0: three. Keep it jack. Jump in. I'll make you sweat. Yeah. She's pretty ripped.
1: And she's joining us next.

0: It's Jonesy and Amanda driving you home.
1: We love our next guest. She is a global pop icon, a Spice Girl, and one of the superstar coaches on the new season of The Voice Australia. Aside from all that, well, a huge year for Melanie C, a new album, and a new husband. Melanie C, hello.
0: Hello. Here she is.
2: I've been busy this year.
1: Haven't you just? And can I say, one of the most attractive Australians in the history of the universe. He is absolutely gorgeous.
2: He is.
1: And what difference is it making in your life sharing a house with an Australian? Is there Vegemite in the cupboard? How Australian are you becoming?
2: I have kept the Vegemite out of the kitchen. No, he doesn't eat it anymore. I think he ate it a lot as a kid. Maybe I should get him some. Mm. It's lovely living with an Aussie. I always say this. I have such an affinity with Australians because I feel you're very similar to Northern British people. And that was proved at my wedding 2 weeks ago, where my Australian family and my British family all came together and they drank the bar dry.
0: Of course I did.
1: How fabulous. And all I saw the Spice Girls were with you and obviously Victoria couldn't because of the World Cup. She made your spectacular dress. What a lovely time for you all.
2: Honestly, I was so touched that, you know, even three of the girls were able to attend. We'd kept it quite quiet for a long time, what our plans were. And I just didn't know whether people would be available. And I was really touched that obviously Jerry, Mel B and Emma were there. And of course, Victoria made my beautiful dress and she was messaging me all day and sent flowers and she was very disappointed to miss out. But I actually caught up with her in Ibiza. I was there on my kind of honeymoon. It was more of a holiday, celebrating still with family and friends and DJing a bit. Yeah. So, it's felt like a very spicy time. I felt like they've really been there for me. And obviously the last Spice Girl to get married. So, it's been a great couple of weeks.
0: And it happened. What about on the DF? On the dance floor, what were the tunes at the wedding?
2: Oh, well, we kind of wanted to keep everybody happy. I had a string quartet, and then I had a jazz band, and then I had some of my favourite DJs play.
0: There'd be some Spices on there for sure, though.
2: There was definitely Spice Girl songs, yes.
1: We've just been listening to some of the songs from your new album, Sweat. How brilliant. And I can just picture those, some big dance floor numbers there.
2: Yeah, it's been amazing actually because I have been DJing for about 8 years and making this album, I really wanted to bring what I make as a solo artist closer to what I play as a DJ. And I'm so, so happy with the album and I've been playing a lot of it out. I was DJing at a club called Chinois in Ibiza 2 weeks ago and I dropped, I think there was maybe three songs in the set from the album and they sound so good in that club environment and seeing the dance floor react to them was wonderful and just made me so excited for the tour in November.
0: Gee, that would be nerve-wracking because years ago I used to do weddings, parties, anything as a DJ, but there was nothing worse than killing the vibe with a bad track. But if you're putting your own track on there, oh my God, that's double jeopardy.
2: Honestly, I look down, I'm like, you know, going through the track list and I'm like, okay, I'm going to drop like a new tune, like Attitude, which is one of my favourites on the album. And I'm like, how's it going to go? And you're like, just bravely, let's do it. I can get out of it quick if it's not working. But everything so far is hit with the audiences. It's been brilliant.
1: Great. And tell us about this new season of The Voice, because it's being mixed up again in a way that nowhere else in the world has done it.
2: Oh my gosh. I mean, I was not ready for this. None of the coaches were. We came back. Obviously, we had a great season last year and we were all excited to be back together. We felt very relaxed. And then the curveball was thrown in and we were shook. You know, not going to lie. You will see on the episode where Tones is introduced as our like fifth secret coach. And it took us a bit of time to get our heads around it. Love Tones. She's a brilliant addition to the show. But, we were not prepared.
1: Because you're all competitive with each other. Yeah. To add another one.
2: It's true. It's true. And, you know, obviously such a great artist as Tones is, another Australian, you know, you always feel like the Aussies have got that upper hand. So, yeah, we really had to up our game.
0: So when you guys were sitting there, the four of you, and then all of a sudden what, another chair comes flying out? Is that what happened?
2: Well, it's handled, I was going to say it was handled quite sensitively. It was not handled quite sensitively. It was thrust upon us. But yeah, you'll have to tune in to see how it all goes.
0: Wow, you had me at that. Melanie, it's always great to talk to you. The Voice Australia, Sunday to Tuesday, 7 o'clock on Channel 7 and 7 Plus. Melanie C, thank you and congratulations.
2: Thank you.
0: We have a Tui, have a Tui's new on us.
1: Chuck a shoey.
2: A what? A shoey.
0: A shoey with a Tui's.
1: That's where you drink out of your shoe.
0: Oh, come on. Have you married?
2: I've heard about the shoey. Yeah. She's on a detox now.
1: Right.
0: Say no more.
1: Thank you.
2: Thank you. See you soon.
1: Bye.
0: See ya.
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0: Jonesy and Amanda driving you home this Wednesday afternoon when there's big issues to flesh out. We go down to the Jonesy and Amanda Arms and we put it to the pub test.
1: The good old-fashioned pub test.
0: And today, this is something that Alan Joyce has brought to the table. Chandra Llewellyn, who is our newsreader, had this story just before.
2: The former boss of Qantas, Alan Joyce, says Jetstar's decision to charge for overhead carry-on baggage will help keep airfares low. Customers face paying up to $52 for priority boarding and guaranteed overhead lockers.
0: To be sure, is Alan on to something here?
3: Well, I must say, I find it annoying when a whole lot of people bring suitcases to put above their heads. They don't want to check in their luggage. Mm-hmm. And I get that there's lots of hidden fees and things with a lot of these budget airlines. And you think, okay, well, I'm just going to take my luggage with me. But putting them above your head, that takes so long to load and unload the plane. And people can't find spots above their own seats to put their own luggage. What you can do at the moment, you've got a small space under the seat in front and that's it. If you can't fit your stuff under there, you're going to have to pay to put it on the plane.
0: Right.
3: I think it's fair enough because I find it slows down everything when people bring suitcases on to put above their heads.
0: I travel like Reacher. It's just me and my toothbrush. So this is not a concern.
3: You left it at home today?
0: That's very, very
3: Well, what do you think? We spoke about it earlier in the show and people seem to think, just from our casual asking of our Fast Five people, they seem to think it was un-Australian and no, you shouldn't charge for luggage. Paying extra for overhead luggage.
0: People are trying to shove a giant bag.
3: That's what I mean.
0: Don't you sort of glare at them a bit? Come on.
3: And also, then your turn comes to put stuff above your head and there's no space left and you're going like a salmon upstream trying to find somewhere to put it. It slows everybody down. Paying extra for overhead luggage. Is this past the pub test?
0: We'd love to hear from
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2: Jonesy and Amanda.
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0: We got the moves, 10 questions, 60 seconds on the clock. You can pass if you don't know an answer. We'll come back to that question if time permits. You get all the questions right, $1,000.
3: You can make it $2,000 by answering a bonus question, but it is double or nothing.
0: Ruth is in Torquay.
3: Hello, Ruth.
4: Oh, hi. How are you?
3: Very well, thank you.
0: Have we caught you unawares, Ruth?
4: Oh, no, not at all. Not at all. I'm just happy to get through.
0: Okay, well, we had David yesterday. I don't want to shame David, but he didn't get past question one.
4: Uh-oh, the pressure is on.
3: The pressure is on. We know how hard it can be when you play along at home and suddenly you're on the wireless. It's a little bit different, but
0: let's
3: see how
0: we go. You should try it sometime. It's really scary being on the radio.
3: Ruth, we've got 10 questions. We've got 60 seconds. If you're not sure, say pass. We might have time to come back, okay?
4: Sure.
3: Ruth, good luck, because here we go. Here comes question number one. A chicken lays what?
4: An egg.
3: Question two. What is H2O more commonly known as?
4: Water.
3: Question three. Tattinger is a brand of what type of alcohol?
4: Sorry, can you repeat the question?
3: Tattinger is a type of what kind of alcohol?
4: Pass.
3: Question four. TV series Narcos is based on which real-life criminal?
4: Pass.
3: Question five. How many megabytes are in 1 gigabyte?
4: 1,000.
3: Question six. In rugby league, how many points do you get when you score a try?
4: 3.
3: Oh, bum. It's 4.
0: Oh, she got an AFL for you, Ruth. It's a flip of a coin.
3: Tattinger, would you know if you were given a glass of Tattinger? No, it's champagne.
4: Ah. Oh, lucky I didn't guess that one.
3: And Narcos is that how you say it? Narcos?
0: Narcos
3: is based on Pablo Escobar.
4: Escobar.
0: You didn't know any of those, Ruth. You're a goody-goody, which is good. And you got past question one. So
4: exactly. That was the main.
0: Although, if you didn't get chicken Lay's what?
3: You never know.
0: Ruth, pub test is coming up. What do you think of paying for overhead luggage and baggage and stuff like that?
4: You know what? I'm on the fence on that one. I've been known to collect to take a big item or two on a, you know, being a bit of a tight ass, but I hate the weight. So I'm not sure.
0: You're not sure. See, Amanda here took a doona when she was going overseas.
3: I put it in the hold. And I was,
0: you filled the whole hold with the doona.
3: But the thing is, there's so much luggage above everyone's heads. It takes ages to get on the plane, ages to get off the plane.
0: Yeah.
3: At some point, this kind of makes sense.
0: Ruth, thank you. The pub test is coming up next.
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6: Hi, I'm Colin Boyce, federal member for Flynn. According to the Institute of Public Affairs, our region will be hit the hardest in Australia if it continues down the path of net zero by 2050. 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Enough is enough. I'm Colin Boyce, and it's time to put Australia first and ditch net zero. Authorised by Colin Boyce, LNP Gladstone.
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0: Across Australia, it's Jonesy and Amanda driving you home. It's Wednesday. What perfect day it is to go down to the Jonesy and Amanda Arms for...
1: the pub test.
2: Pub test.
1: Does it pass the pub test?
3: If something sounds unlikely, then it should fail the pub test.
2: Yeah, the pub test.
4: Doesn't pass the sniff test.
5: Stop it. It's not helpful.
0: Chandra Llewellyn had this in her news.
6: The former boss of Qantas, Alan Joyce, says Jetstar's decision to charge for overhead carry-on baggage will help keep airfares low. Customers face paying up to $52 for priority boarding and guaranteed overhead lockers.
0: As soon as I heard that, I thought, that is a pub test, if I've ever heard it.
7: I was saying before that I find it frustrating that people put huge suitcases above
5: sniff test. Stop it. It's not helpful.
0: Chandra Llewellyn has...

0: think people will still do that, but they'll just be paid. They'll just have to pay for it now.
1: Yeah, I think people will just go, oh, okay, whatever.
0: Because, so it won't make anything faster.
1: Yeah, yeah, yeah.
2: When you're touring your play Kingdom of Fools, which features a suit of armor,
1: yeah.
2: What do? Wear that
0: Did
2: on
0: you
2: the plane?
0: Wear it? Yeah.
1: Yeah, I'm going to have to wear it on the plane now because I don't want to have to pay for the overhead luggage.
0: Going through the metal detector will be fascinating. So the question we're asking you, paying extra for overhead luggage, does it pass the pub test?
3: No, it doesn't pass the pub test because you've already got no leg room as it is, and if you're going to make people have to squash their stuff under the seat in front of them, where's the next going to go?
4: It does. I travel regularly by air, and especially travelling in rural areas, it's a case of you only take small bags, and then you get onto the larger flights to travel between major cities, and someone's got like 3 and 4 bags with them. It makes it incredibly hard to get you up there. You just don't have room to put your own stuff.
5: You wouldn't have luggage above you anyway. Have it right next to you and have your own seat, and then you save all your neck and your arms having to lift anything because a lot of people can't anyway.
6: No, it definitely doesn't. I actually think paying extra for luggage, it's like paying like extra to bring your work bag on a train. Like you sort of just expect when you pay for your plane ticket, you sort of get that luggage space on the plane versus needing to pay extra.
3: Yes and no. I think if people's luggage is quick and easy to get on and off is okay, but when someone brings a saxophone on, like I had, that delayed us by half an hour.
7: No way. It's bloody ridiculous. You know, Alan Joyce, you know, what's he done? He's outsourcing jobs overseas and all sorts of stuff. Man, what's next? Are they gonna charge you to go to the toilet for a slash or go to the toilet and do a log?
2: Yeah.
0: And if you could put it in the overhead locker.
2: At what cost to join the Mile High Club?
8: Righto, you two. That's enough.
0: Well, if you'd like to hear more of
2: you
0: this.
2: You do it in the overhead locker.
0: And why wouldn't you want to hear more of this? Head to jonesyandamanda.com.au.
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2: 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Because you are.
0: Well, thank you, Brendan. And we will see you tomorrow.
2: We will.
0: Goodbye.
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9: Hey, I'm Brooke Seychelle. The head of Jetstar is defending the airline's new carry-on rules. From February, we'll have to pay up to $52 for guaranteed access to the overhead lockers, while the carry-on weight limit will be increased from 7 kilos to 10. Steph Tully says the change will improve efficiency.
10: By giving customers an underseat bag with the option to add priority carry-on if they like, we can make better use of our overhead locker space, streamline boarding and help more flights depart on time.
9: The US believes it's closing in on a deal with Iran to reopen the Strait of Hormuz. Secretary of State Marco Rubio says talks involving Iran and Oman could see shipping resume within days.
11: Suffice it to say there's been progress made in those talks, but not finality yet. We're hoping that will happen in a very short.
9: Meanwhile, Israel's prime minister has pushed back on a proposed agreement with the US to begin disarming Hamas. Benjamin Netanyahu says he won't withdraw Israeli troops from Gaza until Hamas is completely disarmed. Businesses and farmers will soon be able to save on installing solar under an expanded rebate scheme. Speaking at today's National Press Club, Energy Minister Chris Bowen announced the expansion to larger commercial solar installations, slashing costs by up to 20%. Victoria has recorded 33 new suspected cases of bird flu in just 2 days. Earthcare says they're concerned about the state's penguin population. And a discarded piece of a SpaceX rocket has collided with the moon. Scientists estimate it hit the lunar surface earlier this afternoon.
8: Tintmaster is the home and office window tint specialist in Gladstone.
9: The shortlist for the Bombers coaching role just got shorter. Caretaker coach Dean Solomon has withdrawn from the recruitment process. James Hurd, Mark McVee, Jamie Graham and Murray Davis remain in the mix. And Sydney Roosters coach Trent Robinson says the side's already moved on from last week's 82-12 hammering over the Cowboys. He says the focus is now on Friday night's clash with the Bulldogs.
12: You get to enjoy it for a couple of days and then you're pretty clear about what you want from the next games.
9: That's the latest in news and sport.
8: Weather the tough times. 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Your weather now.
3: Southeasterly winds at 10 knots overnight. Into tomorrow, those winds will pick up to 10 to 15. Overnight minimums of around 12 degrees along the coast for Gladstone, Yeppoon, Emu Park and 1770. Rockhampton, an overnight minimum of 10 and around 3 degrees for the Banana Shire. Tomorrow's top temperatures between 22 and 26 degrees.
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1: Christian O'Connell's show. Now, it's the middle of the week. Something we do on a Wednesday is we ask you about your week so far. Three-word Wednesday. Patsy, what's it for you?
2: Dog ate glasses.
1: Wowee. It's a classic, Patsy. It's a it's dog eating chapter. Story and the glasses being lost.
2: It's the long-running saga of my glasses. The glasses yesterday.
1: Not the Tom Fords.
2: The Tom Ford.
1: Are you kidding me?
2: Why do they always, with puppy dogs, when they destroy something, it's never like the cheap glasses.
1: No, yeah.
2: It's always, they've got a taste for good taste.
1: That's so true. I remember once dropping off our shepherd dog, German shepherd dog, when she was only about a year, at a dog sitter. So you pay them, you drop the dog off, and so, you know, they look after the dog and they walk them twice a day. So it's a great deal. Came back to pick the dog up and she'd eaten the guy's, not eaten them, but really destroyed his work shoes. Oh. And so I offered to buy him a new pair, thinking he said, don't be too sick. No, he'd take the money. I had to pay $200 for a new pair of shoes.
2: Oh, wow.
1: And I looked at those shoes. They were not $200 shoes. These were not Tom Ford's.
3: It's the Dunlop Volleys.
1: Green flash. Oh. Scholars.
2: I woke up from my nap yesterday and these glasses, they weren't sort of on the floor anywhere that he could, well, he can access because he's so tall, but they were just sitting on my bedside table. I'd taken them off to have a nap.
1: Yeah, but it's dog, sort of dog head level, isn't it? They think that's like a walk-up buffet.
2: Yeah, just help myself. And I thought, that's weird. But that's not unusual for me to lose a pair of glasses. Anyway, I went out the backyard to hang washing out. And I thought, what's that on the grass? Oh, it is the Tom Fords! And all the lenses were smashed.
1: She's now expecting it with all the hyperbole. I've got a list here. I said to the producers, can we get a list of what Patsy's dog's eaten? So obviously the most recent one's the Tom Ford glasses.
2: Yeah.
1: The arms of an outdoor recliner. Oh,
2: Chris's outdoor recliner at the weekend.
1: Your daughter Audrey's school bag. Six outdoor chair cushions, barbecue wheels, barbecue knobs, barbecue hoses, watermelon, lamb chops calling for dinner, and a possum.
2: A possum. Oh, yeah.
1: Yep.
2: Oh,
1: no. And then there's a couple of you missed off team. There's Harold Holt and some foreigners.
2: And a partridge in a pear tree.
1: Yeah. My three-word week so far is access all areas. An Uber driver picked me up. He's picked me up a couple of times. He works in ATC, air traffic control. Oh. And whenever I chance, this is a very interesting job. We know nothing about what goes on in those rooms. Anyway, I'm asking him so many questions about how it works, how big's the team, and how do you divide it all up? And he was talking about the different sectors in the country. I was also asking about what's the busiest airspace. It's obviously between the corridor, between Melbourne and Sydney, and all this stuff. It's just interesting because we know nothing about it. And he said, hey, listen, you seem really interested. Do you want to come round? Do you want to come and have a look? I would love that.
3: That's awesome.
1: I'm thinking about doing a thing on the show, kind of like Play School for Grown-Ups, where it's like access all areas or Australia's hidden rooms.
3: Yes.
1: He said, normally we're not allowed to bring people in, but, you know, I'm pretty sure you could come in.
3: You're like the kid that gets into the cockpit on the Jetstar
1: flight. I'd love to go in those rooms to see the big monitors and what goes on there.
3: What does this button do? What does
1: What does that button do? No, just to not, you're not touching any buttons. But high up there, what are they doing?
3: Yeah, I'm really curious, actually.
1: Yes.
3: Please do it.
1: So look, I've got the air traffic controller, and then I remember that last year, I don't know why they came to email me. Were we talking about brain surgery? But anyway, I get an email from a brain surgeon saying, you seem interested. Do you want to come around and watch one? Well, not come around. It doesn't do it at home. But come over to the surgery. I'd love... Wouldn't you want to watch a brain surgery?
3: Oh, it's pretty intense watching someone's head get
1: opened up.
3: Open.
1: Yeah, but how fascinating.
3: Would you get to go in the actual operating theatre?
1: I thought you were going to say go in the head. Hey, Christian, why don't you just do this bit here? No. Oh, my God. No. No, I presume so.
3: Wow, please do this. I would love it.
1: So I just need more invites to Australia's hidden rooms because that's what this really is. Australia will have loads of these hidden rooms. You know, there's one I'd love to get to at, like, the MCG. Where's the room where they press the...
3: Oh, the siren.
1: Yes.
2: Yeah.
3: I know that there is a big red button. I've seen a photo of it.
1: There'd have to be, but where is that?
3: Yeah, I'm not sure. I'd like to go into the... where they do like the VAR, the video review at the MCG.
1: I would, and break them all. Because it doesn't work. It's useless.
3: Yeah, I want to see what sort of cameras they
1: use. Smash it with hammers.
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1: Christian O'Connell Show. All right, so we're going to be having our own alternative census, and we're going to ask seven questions, and I really hope everyone gets involved in this. You can. Your question will be asked to the nation. So it's a great chance to actually ask whatever kind of question you want. The number one question you want us to ask the nation is toilet paper holder over under. I actually do want to know that.
2: Yeah, I want to know.
1: I want to know what the pie chart is. What is it overwhelmingly? Which way is it? I really hope... It's over.
2: It's over. Surely. If I see an under one, I'll always make the effort to flip it over.
1: Some new questions. Christian, do you put butter on a peanut butter sandwich?
3: Oh, that's a great one.
1: Charles, brilliant.
2: I do double up on butter, but I know as well. You shouldn't.
1: Otherwise, it's too dry. Christian, the toilet paper in hotels, how can I get that folded in? It's made from the tap and a tiny bit of water. Anyone can do it. Christian, why don't we ask the nation their favourite holiday destination? I can answer it for you. Bali.
2: Yes. Yeah, 98%.
1: That's where Australians love to go. Where do you go in Australia? Don't go to Bali. Bali would be the number one thing that would come back. I guarantee it. Christian, I'd like to ask Australian, are you a breast person or leg person? Okay. And Shannon is talking about chicken.
2: Oh, okay. Leg. I do.
1: You?
2: Oh, yeah,
1: no,
2: breast.
1: The breast.
2: Boring.
1: No, it's not boring. You so much of it. You can make tenders from it. You can fry it.
2: Yeah. Oh, the thigh is the much more juicy, fattier part.
1: No, it's all fatty in there. Yeah. Manky.
2: White picture.
1: Oh, no. Did you just play the white people?
2: Yes.
1: What?
2: White people love the breast. Ethnics love the thighs
1: this
2: and the
1: true.
2: Leg. It's true.
1: Again, then we have to ask the nation. Christian, pineapple on pizza.
3: No, definitely.
1: Yes.
2: I don't mind it.
1: Yeah. Christian, do you eat the skin off a Woolies roast chook?
3: Absolutely.
1: No, because I'm not Hannibal Lecter.
2: What? No, I would.
1: No, next stop is human skin.
2: I would just eat a whole bag of chicken skin if I could.
1: Yeah, and the bag, probably, you savages. Christian, do you put your tomato sauce in the fridge or the pantry?
3: Good one.
1: Fridge.
2: Fridge.
1: I don't know why. We think it's very fragile and needs to be fridge protection.
2: Yeah,
1: so I think it's the king of the pantry. It like lords up over the others at night time. I am tomato sauce. What about this question? What animal do you identify with? Gavin, I love it.
3: Oh,
1: I would say a hawk. No, a panther for me.
2: Yeah,
1: panther.
2: They call you the panther of radio.
1: They do. Thank you. Can you start spreading that rumor? Justin's got a really great question here. I just want you to take a moment. I know you're busy right now. I just want you to take a moment and really let this one in. It's a beautifully worded sensor question, as an alarm sensor, first of all. Is there more men than women in world?
2: Oh, it's like a haiku poem.
1: Yeah. Is there more men than women in world?
3: What? No, I think there's more women, isn't there?
2: Yeah, because the women are complaining about a man drought.
1: What?
2: There's a man drought.
1: What do you mean?
2: Mm. Not enough good men, not enough men in the world, so it's hard for women to date. There's more
1: women
2: than
1: men. How do we know this?
2: Anecdotally,
1: how do you get the stats to know there's a man drought?
2: Well, that's why we need to ask. Is
1: man
2: more
1: drought
2: women
1: feels
2: than...
1: like one of Patsy's like sort of fantasy headlines. Man drought. What do you mean? There's a man drought? Like not enough.
2: Yeah, in the dating pool, there's more women than men, so it's
1: is
2: hard
1: there?
2: For women to.
1: What? So
2: find
1: there's
2: a man.
1: Less men being born?
2: I guess so. Yeah, but great time to be a man.
3: Google's saying that more.
1: Oh,
3: males
1: this is old Nana.
3: Born.
1: You're going to Google? Wait, are you from 2009?
3: Apparently, more boys are born than girls.
2: Okay.
3: According to this.
2: Well, we'll have to look into the man drought in the song, I guess.
1: Well, no, this is what we're going to ask the nation next week: man drought. True or false?
0: 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We're at the back end of the NRL season. It won't be long until we're saying goodbye to another year of NRL and saying goodbye to our favourite segment with Hammo and Macca.
4: Bye-bye, Barry. Barry, goodbye.
5: You shot that.
4: I thought that's a good run, that one.
0: But there's a little more of that to come. 4CC's footy tipping competition with a jackpot spend to win at the Baroran Hotel. Well, it jackpots sometimes.
6: Listener this week will be tipping against me. If they don't win, it'll jackpot. Yours don't jackpot much, do they?
4: What are you trying to say, Hammo?
0: Yeah. Nominate now on our Facebook page and take on Macca and Hammo in the 4CC footy tipping competition.
4: Yeah!
0: Hurry, there's not much time left. Thanks to the number one pub in Baroran, the Baroran Hotel on 4CC.
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0: What are the odds? Every Wednesday we look for your stories of coincidence and chance. Coincidence and chance, you say?
1: The other day, I popped on an episode of Friends, then moved on to an episode of Dallas Cowboys Cheerleaders. When I was interviewing one of the cheerleaders in the background, she had on Friends, and it was the exact episode I had just watched.
2: My mother-in-law only had boys, but always wanted a girl, and if she had a girl, she was going to call her Alison Clare. My husband and I got married, and I am Alison Clare.
0: Christian, I was on a plane from Auckland, and we were just about to land. I was checking the seat back to make sure I hadn't left anything. I found a boarding pass in there, and it wasn't mine. The lady next to me said, wait, can I have a look at that? Turns out it was her colleague that had been sitting in my seat earlier that day on their way to Auckland. Oh. She couldn't believe it. Crazy, hey? But it didn't finish there. Oh. There's more. Lo and behold, her colleague's name was Nathan. Same name as me. Same seat.
3: Wow.
4: Crazy.
0: Yeah, what are the odds? And then this is something else. Mm-hmm. Just come in. Christian, last Tuesday I was watching the emergency TV show, and on there, a person had been in an accident and broken both of their wrists. This brought back memories of my childhood when a friend broke both their wrists. When the rope swing we made had snapped while he was on it. His name was Ben Bomatali, and he had a brother, Michael Bomatali. Hadn't seen or thought of them for about 25 years or so. The next day, I'm looking on Facebook Marketplace, and a mini home caught my interest, so I clicked on it. Who was selling it? Michael Bontempelli.
3: Wow.
0: What are the odds? I love that. It's old MB. Mickey Bomatali. Brilliant. We've got Hallam on the line. What's your story of coincidence?
5: Well, Christian, my story is around my girlfriend and I. We decided to go backpacking years and years ago. And so we went out and got some of those little combination locks that you put on your luggage.
0: I know.
5: And my task was to set the code. So I sat down, set the code, and then my girlfriend asked me what that code was, and I told her, and she looked at me lovingly, and she said, "What did you choose that?" I said, "Well, that was just the number that I always use. It's my favourite number. It's the PIN code that I chose when I was a teenager when I first got a bank card." And she goes, "That's my birthday." And I went, "Wow." And she's now my wife.
0: Absolutely. Absolutely. You should have gone straight to the church, got married.
5: Well, we didn't. It took
0: you've
5: a few
0: just
5: years, but we did.
0: Unlocked the padlock that I had around my heart. Hallam with an H, not a C. Thank you very much for your story. Alison.
6: Hi.
0: Are you Alison Clare?
6: Yes.
0: Great. Thank you.
6: What are the odds? So I got into the car, turned the car on, your show came on. There was an Alison Clare talking about her mother-in-law who wanted to name a daughter Alison Clare. And guess what my name is?
0: Alison Clare.
3: Shut the hell up.
0: Wow. It's such a unique name because it's almost like two double first names, isn't it? The Clare and the Alison.
3: You sent this question.
0: Are you Alison Clare?
3: Are you Alison
0: Clare? That is incredible, Alison Clare.
6: Oh, no. Wow. It was very special. Thanks, guys.
0: Yeah, no. Thanks for sharing the story, Alison Clare.
6: No worries.
0: Maybe we should have a reunion for all the Alison Clares of Australia. I mean, it's a small one at the moment. We'll see if we get any bigger. All right, Stephen's on the line.
7: G'day, Christian. How are you?
0: I'm very good. Thanks for calling the show, Stephen. And what's your story for us?
7: About 10 years ago, I was catching a flight from Melbourne to Sydney. And in the taxi on the way to the airport, they're playing a song by Uncanny X-Men. I was thinking, well, I haven't heard them for years. I used to love them in the 80s.
0: Yeah, great band.
7: Anyway, jump on the flight, and who's sitting next to me? Brian Maddox.
0: Not Brian Maddox.
4: No way!
3: Wow.
0: This is incredible. These are two back-to-back kind of radio-related ones as well.
7: Yeah, except I got myself a little tongue-tie. The first thing I said was, this is uncanny. I thought, well, that's not the right thing to say.
0: No, but it's a good line. Believe it or not. Well done. Zing. Stephen, thank you very much for your story.
7: Thanks, guys.
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1: 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It is Toaster Movies. You asked for it. Toaster Movies.
2: Mm-hmm.
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2: Silver Fox.
1: The Burnt Identity.
2: Gold.
1: Son into the Jams.
2: Gold.
1: P.S. I Loaf You.
2: Silver.
1: Shaun of the Bread.
2: Silver Plus.
1: And the Butty Professor.
2: Gold.
1: All right. Rio, what have you got? Toaster Movies.
2: Marmalade in the Tram.
1: Oh, very good. The toaster's popped up.
2: English people love marmalade, don't you?
1: Yes.
2: Love it. Bagel Attraction.
1: That's
2: Silver Plus.
1: The Burnt Identity.
2: Gold.

0: God as well. What have you got then? Toaster movies. Not The Devil Wears Prada, but The Breville Toast Smarter.
1: Gold.
0: Brevenage of the Damned.
1: Silver.
0: Hunt for the Bread at Toba.
1: Silver Plus.
0: No Crunchy for Cold Bread.
1: Silver.
0: Yeah. Bruce Vegemite.
1: Gold.
0: Times a Million. Scone in 60 Seconds.
1: Yeah, silver.
0: Russell Hobbs and Shaw.
1: Gold.
0: The Crumpet of Notre Dame. That's very good.
1: Gold.
0: Sarah, well done. The Fifth Heating Element. You know the little bars on the inside.
1: Very good.
0: Get used to the heating element. Lauren, The Breville Wears Prada.
1: Silver.
0: Day the Jaffle.
1: Yes, silver plus.
0: Crust Away.
1: Oh, gold.
0: One on Sky. Four Slices and a Funeral.
1: Silver.
0: The Curious Case of Benjamin Butter.
1: Gold.
0: Weekend at Burnties.
1: Silver plus.
0: Crumpet Cemetery.
1: Silver.
0: Meet the Focaccias.
1: Oh, that's going to be hard
0: hello,
1: to
0: hello, Darren. Well spelt as
1: gold
0: well.
1: Gold plus.
0: Good morning, Vietnam.
1: Silver.
0: Tip Top Gun.
1: Silver plus.
0: The Waffle of Wall Street.
1: Gold.
0: Men Who Stare at Toast.
1: Silver.
0: Who are you going to call? Toastbusters, you got it.
1: Gold.
0: Beauty and the Yeast.
1: Gold.
0: Not Wall-E, Christian. Waffle-E.
1: Silver.
0: 50 Shades of Brown.
1: Silver.
0: Yuck. My Best Friend's Breading.
1: Silver plus.
0: Passion of the Crust.
1: Gold.
0: Look Who's Forking. You have to approach that at speed. Any hesitation and it's a problem. Richard, that's very good. Doctor, Sourdough Little.
1: Bronze.
0: Chitty Chitty Jam Jam.
1: Bronze.
0: Spread Pool.
1: Gold.
0: And to Jamji.
1: Jamji's gold.
0: All right, who is the winner?
1: Look Who's Forking.
0: Yeah, Richard Goldsmith, you are the... Well done. Well done. You have to just hit that ramp at speed and commit and pray that the radio gods won't trip you up with a banana skin. That's the Christian O'Connell Show for today. Now, if you've got an alternative census question you'd love us to ask next Tuesday on the show for our alternative census, email it to me, christian@christianoconnell.com.au. We're back tomorrow. 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

everybody low with a love song that he made. Find the streetlight, steps out of the shade, says something like, you and me, babe, how about it? 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
0: Well, this week on the show, we're catching up with one of the great voices of 1980s pop. As one half of Go West, Peter Cox helped create a string of timeless hits, including We Close Our Eyes, Call Me, Don't Look Down, and the unforgettable King of Wishful Thinking. More than 40 years later, these songs remain staples of radio playlists and live shows around the world. Peter's heading back to Australia with Go West as part of the fantastic tour alongside Debbie Gibson, celebrating some of the biggest songs of the decade. Peter, welcome to the show. How are you?
2: Thank you very much. I'm good. I'm really looking forward to coming to Australia.
0: Now, welcome back to Australia when you finally get here. Despite Go West having huge hits throughout the 80s, it actually took you until, I think, 2003 to finally make it to Australia.
2: Yeah, we had been actually promotionally. We came to present something on the Countdown Awards. I'm thinking 1987,
0: maybe. Yep.
2: But yes, to play live 2003, I think, on a Here and Now bill with Paul Young and Kim Wilde and some other 80s artists. That was the first time we got to play in Australia.
0: When your debut single exploded around the world, and it's amazing that the first song that you put out, We Close Our Eyes, just went bananas. Do you remember the first time you heard it on radio and realised that your life had changed at that point?
2: I do, and that's a good way of describing it. I had very little expectations of what the first single would do. As you said earlier, in 1984, five of us, the producer, the keyboard player, Richard, myself, and the recording engineer, were in a bunker in London, in a cheap studio, living the dream. We were finally making an album after years and years of imagining what that would be like. And I kind of thought, well, We Close Our Eyes will come out and we might get in the lower reaches of the UK charts. We'll do some gigs. Mm. We'll build a following. And as you say, top five out of the box, and we were off and running. Because we didn't have much money, the Go Westmobile, as we called it, was a very old yellow Fiat with the driver door tied on through the roof, sunroof, with a piece of rope. And we were riding along in that, and We Close Our Eyes came on the radio. And we pulled over, as I remember it, on a street where you were not legally allowed to do that. And we just sat there listening to the song coming out of the radio. And yeah, I mean, it was a moment. I'll never forget it. But at the time, it was you couldn't really believe it was happening.
0: Yeah. Please tell me you went and bought yourself some top shelf bubbly at the time and just said, right, let's celebrate.
2: There was quite a lot of top shelf bubbly in 1985.
0: I bet there was. This is where it all began for Go West. We Close Our Eyes. We'll continue our chat with Peter Cox after this.

0: You're on the 80s at 8. Shane Bryan with you. That was Call Me by Go West. And we are chatting tonight with Peter Cox from Go West, our 80s artist spotlight.
1: After four decades, what still excites you about walking on stage as Go West?
2: I take my voice less for granted now.
1: Yeah.
2: So there's a whole ritual before the show. But I think I remember seeing Bruce Springsteen in an interview recently, and he was asked, you can't possibly still get nervous before you go on now after all the decades that you've been doing this. And he said he wouldn't describe it as nerves. He described it as nervous anticipation, anxious anticipation. Anyway, I thought he put it very well because, you know, once I'm singing songs that I've sung many times before in front of a fantastic sounding band, in that moment, I'm in what you might call my happy place. But I want it to be good. I want it to be, I take the responsibility of the fact that people have paid money and traveled and gone to all that trouble to come and see the band. And I take that very seriously. So I want it to be good. I don't want to be the worst thing on the stage. I want voice to cooperate because voices are unpredictable things.
1: Yeah.
2: And all of that adds up to, as I say, nervous anticipation. Yeah. I look forward to playing the songs. I always look forward to getting out in front of a crowd. And all Australian audiences, in my experience, have been very kind to us.
1: Yeah, fantastic. Look, Peter, it's been an absolute pleasure. Thank you for joining me on the show. Enjoy the travel around Australia.
2: Thanks so much, Shane. Really looking forward to it. Thanks for having me.
1: Peter Cox, Go West. Thank you.
0: And don't forget, if you want to head along to see Go West for the 40th anniversary Australian tour, it kicks off in Perth, Astor Theatre, August 25th, heads to Sydney's Enmore Theatre, Melbourne's Palais Theatre, Adelaide's The Gov, Hobart's Odeon Theatre, and Brisbane's Fortitude Music Hall on September 4th. A couple of big weeks there. Joining Peter Cox and the band, of course, is Debbie Gibson. It's one of the biggest 80s double bills of the year. Tickets are on sale now through Ticketek and Destroy All Lines. Coming up shortly, REM, the one that I love, on the 80s at 8.
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0: You're on the 80s at 8. Shane Bryan with you. That was INXS, new sensation. 1988 that was. And we're going to go back a couple of years now to take a look at a celebration of an album that was released on this day in 1986.
1: Mullets were flying, synths were soaring, and 1986 gave us the soundtrack to a generation. And 40 years later, it still sounds just as big. Time to go back to 86.
0: We're winding the clock back and celebrating the album that Lionel Richie released on this day in 1986. He was sitting at the absolute peak of his career. He'd already racked up massive hits like Hello and All Night Long and Say You, Say Me. Won an Oscar for that one. He also helped write We Are the World. Then on this day in 1986, he released his third solo album, Dancing on the Ceiling. The album went all the way to number one in America, number two in Australia. Millions of copies were sold, and it became the final chapter in an incredible run that made Richie one of the biggest stars of the entire decade.

0: The album was a who's who of musicians: Eric Clapton, Steve Lukather from Toto, Sheila E., Randy Jackson, Nathan East. It also delivered his big hits like Love Will Conquer All, Ballerina Girl, and Dancing on the Ceiling. It was the title track, of course, that everybody remembered. The groundbreaking video showed Lionel dancing across walls and ceilings. Now, it was a rotating room. Didn't have digital back then. They managed to create this room and keep the camera static so that it looked like he was walking up the wall and dancing on the ceiling. He created one of MTV's most iconic visual moments of the 80s, and it helped propel that song and the album onto the top of the charts. After touring the album, Richie stepped away from recording for almost 10 years, making Dancing on the Ceiling the last album from the most successful period of his career. 40 years on, it still stands as one of the defining pop albums from 1986. After the break, Elton John and Nikita.
1: Oh, Nikita, you will never know about my home.
0: That's next on the 80s at 8.
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0: five big singles, an incredible album, and we'll take a look at how it all came about for Paul Kelly. 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We'll catch you then. Thanks for keeping me company.
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6: Hi, I'm Glenn Butcher, your state member for Gladstone. New e-bike laws came into effect on the 1st of July, and there are some important changes riders need to be aware of. And these include a 12 km per hour speed limit when riding near pedestrians, new powers for police to seize and destroy illegal devices, random breath testing for riders, and stronger penalties where parents may be held responsible if children under 16 unlawfully ride an e-bike or e-scooter. Labor will continue to hold the LNP to account for delivering unfair laws that don't get the balance right for Queenslanders.
1: Experience the peaceful beauty of a little bit of Bali. 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Bring calm, beauty and Bali home. A little bit of Bali, Tank Street.
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0: understand. Weekday mornings, we start our day with Hammo and a bit of brekkie on the reef, thanks to Reef City Motors.
1: There's been a joint task force, 629 in Exercise Austral Shield, and we're very lucky to have in studio with us with Lieutenant Colonel Nick Perryman. How's Central Queensland been for you? I mean, welcomed with open arms?
2: Yeah, absolutely. I mean, really great to be here. You know, it's been a really fantastic experience for our soldiers to be here exercising in Central Queensland and specifically in Gladstone. Everyone in the community has been really welcoming. You know, literally the first day we were here, we got a literal fruit basket of hamburgers as we arrived
1: from
2: the local business around the corner from our headquarters. So, yeah, really great. It's been a fantastic welcome. Mm.
0: Hammo for breakfast, thanks to Reef City Motors. And better music and more of it on Central Queensland's 4CC.
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0: We're at the back end of the NRL season. It won't be long until we're saying goodbye to another year of NRL and saying goodbye to our favourite segment with Hammo and Macca.
1: Bye-bye, Barry. Barry, goodbye.
2: You shocked.
1: I thought that's a good rhyme, that one.
0: But there's a little more of that to come. 4CC's footy tipping competition with a jackpot spend to win at the Baroran Hotel. Well, bit jackpot sometimes.
3: Listener this week will be tipping against me. They don't win, it'll jackpot. Yours don't jackpot much, do they?
1: What are you trying to say, Hammo?
0: Yeah. Nominate now on our Facebook page and take on Macca and Hammo in the 4CC footy tipping competition. Yeah! Hurry, there's not much time left. Thanks to the number one pub in Baroran, the Baroran Hotel on 4CC.
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0: It's a well-known fact here at 4CC that Hammo can be known to stretch the truth. 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

0: Central Queensland, which comes with a commitment to keep you up to date. So if it's happening in news locally, we've got you covered.
1: It's expected to be a dangerous bushfire season. Hotter temperatures and below average rainfall are forecast across much of Central Queensland over the coming months.
0: We'll also keep you across what's going on nationally and around the world.
2: And Canberra's announced it'll fund an additional 50 places for future medicine students in a bid to boost the number of GPs across the nation.
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0: Gladstone and Central Queensland's leaders in local, 4CC, and on iHeartRadio.
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1: 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And internationally acclaimed Dean Bourne. All the hits from Wake Up Little Susie, Pretty Woman, Walk Right Back, and You've Got It. 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

0: 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Or do you feel like this? 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

0: sounds. 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
1: What would you like off the wheel, mate? 500, an Auspex smoker, Yeti water bottle, camp fridge, Weber smoker, snow boots, Austral tent swag, campfire cast iron cookware, a gazebo, Austral camp chair, Icy Tech cooler, Auspex smoker, Yeti water bottle. What would you like?
2: Mate, I might pick a swag thing, Hammo. I can take it if I've got to build a house out west somewhere.
1: You can too. All right. Good luck.
2: Thanks, mate.
1: Do you come to Gladstone often?
2: Mate, oh, my son's girlfriend lives in Gladstone, mate, so I've been there a little bit, yeah.
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2: Are you free at Eatham? Oh, you beauty, Hammo. Champion.
1: So well done.
2: You're a champion.
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1: Good morning.
0: Good morning, Pats.
2: Morning, everyone.
0: Now, it is Wednesday morning. It's the middle of the week. So what we do on a Wednesday is we ask you about your week so far. Three-word Wednesday. Patsy, what's it for you?
2: Dog ate glasses.
0: Wowee. It's a classic, Patsy. It's a dog it's eating chapter. Story and the glasses being lost.
2: Of my glasses. I don't know what's
0: I've got a list here. We just need to let, because we've obviously got a lot of people coming new to the show. Mm. Pat's dog is a small horse.
2: He is like a pony. He's a
0: like a grown-up alpaca.
2: He is a bit.
0: It's, what's the brand?
2: He's a brand. He's
0: everything
2: a
0: these days a brand, guys.
2: He's an Italian sheepdog. If you've seen the Oddball movie,
0: an Italian sheepdog, and they're renowned for those sheepdogs, are the Italians?
2: In the Pyrenees Mountains, that's where his ancestors are
0: oh,
2: from.
0: Now it makes sense why he's such a big, old, hearty dog.
2: Yes, he looks like the Bundy Bear.
1: Yes, he does.
2: Yes, we've been out walking him and people have accused him of looking like the Bundy Bear, and that's fair because he does. He's a beautiful boy, but I don't know what's got into him. So he's 8 years of age. He's well out of that puppy stage where they chew every single thing. But the last week he's got into a few things and the glasses yesterday.
0: Not the Tom Fords.
2: The Tom Fords.
0: Like, are you kidding me?
2: Ray, my optometrist Ray will be listening
0: to this. Producers, can you wake up Tom Ford right now in LA? He needs to get back in that workshop he's got out the back by the pool house and make a new pair for Patsy.
2: I think I'm single-handedly propping up his business, Tom Ford. Why do they always, with puppy dogs, when they destroy something, it's never like the cheap glasses.
0: Yeah.
2: It's always, they've got a taste for good taste.
0: That's so true. I remember once dropping off our shepherd dog, German shepherd dog, when she was only about a year at a dog sitter. So you pay them, you drop the dog off, and so, you know, they look after the dog and they walk them twice a day. So it's a great deal. Came back to pick the dog up and she'd eaten the guy's, not eaten them, but really destroyed his work shoes. Oh. And so I offered to buy him a new pair, thinking he said, no, he'd take the money. I had to pay $200 for a new pair of shoes.
2: Oh, wow.
0: And I looked at those shoes. They were not $200 shoes. These were not Tom Ford's.
1: It's a Dunlop Volleys.
0: Green flash. Scholars.
2: I woke up from my nap yesterday, and these glasses, they weren't sort of on the floor anywhere that he could, well, he can access because he's so tall, but they were just sitting on my bedside table. I'd taken them off to have a nap.
0: Yeah, but it's dog sort of dog head level, isn't it? They think that's like a walk-up buffet.
2: Yeah, just help myself. And I thought, that's weird. But that's not unusual for me to lose a pair of glasses. Anyway, I went out the backyard to hang washing out and I thought, what's that on the grass? Oh, it is the Tom Fords! And all the lenses were smashed!
0: She's now expecting it with all the hyperbole. I've got a list here. I said to the producers, can we get a list of what Patsy's dog's eaten? So obviously the most recent one's the Tom Ford glasses.
2: Yeah.
0: The arms of an outdoor recliner.
2: Chris's outdoor recliner at the weekend.
0: Your daughter Audrey's school bag. Six outdoor chair cushions, barbecue wheels, barbecue knobs, barbecue hoses, outdoor heater guards, solar garden lights.
2: Yeah.
0: Half a rock melon / cantaloupe. that well-known hybrid, you know. Watermelon, lamb chops calling for dinner, and a possum.
1: A possum?
2: Oh, yeah. Oh, no,
0: and then there's a couple as you missed off, team. There's Harold Holt and some foreigners.
2: And a partridge in a pear tree.
0: Yeah.
2: Yeah, I don't know what is... We went out the other day, like, you know, everyone's working from home now, and my husband's sort of in and out, but he is home.
0: Not this place. The funky CEO said the other day, hey, funky CEO, that. Jazz Hand says, get your ass back to work.
1: You had to go from cool dad to serious dad.
0: Yeah, he did, didn't he? He showed us a different side. He said, no more working from home. I can't make you, but get your ass to work.
2: Or else. No, so he had a day the other day where he's in the office for like a 10-hour day.
0: It was just now, Presley. I was all zoned out.
2: No, this is the love
0: Let's
2: right?
0: Just play a song. Because
2: no,
0: it sounds like
2: story.
0: It's a really exciting bit to come back to. It's a hot tease part two. Fingers crossed she just forgets so we can all move on.
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0: Christian O'Connell's show, later on the Swan Lodge show. We're looking for more of your questions for our alternative census. We're going to be doing next Tuesday morning on the show, the morning of the census. I saw one that came in yesterday afternoon from a listener called Sharon. I misread the half of it. It said, Christian, how many of your listeners have crossed over? And I read no more. I think it's a bit of a grim question. Who are we asking? Their relatives?
1: John Edwards in.
0: Have you lost someone that used to listen to the Christian O'Connell show? Otherwise, they crossed over from another station. I just sort of crossed over. I was like, whoa, what?
1: Ghost census.
0: Who's a guy who had
1: John
0: the
1: Edwards.
0: John Edwards,
1: yes,
0: isn't
1: yeah,
0: it?
1: Yeah, yeah, yeah.
0: There it is. Big thing is about crossing over.
1: Yes. Crossing over with John Edwards, I think, was his show.
0: That's it. Yeah, it was huge. Absolutely big show. No, have crossed over. The radio phrase is crossed over from the other side.
1: Right.
0: I guess that's how maybe radio bosses regard to losing listeners. What happened to Pete? He crossed over.
2: We've lost him. He's
0: crossed over, unfortunately. John Edwards is going to try and persuade him to come back to becoming a P2. Rio, what is your three-word week so far?
1: I reckon there's two types of people in this world, and I think I know where all three of us fall. Mm. If reception is unattended, there are those that ring the bell, and there are those, like me, that are too cowardly to ring the bell. What are you, Patsy?
3: What do you mean, ring the bell?
1: Like, ring the little bell at the desk.
0: You know, for attention. When
3: oh,
0: it's on
3: I'm
0: going
3: to ring her all the way.
0: It's not
3: yes.
0: complicated. The census
3: that...
0: hasn't started
3: no,
0: early, mate.
3: What do you mean, bell? I will bang that damn thing right through the desk.
0: My wife would. I won't. Yeah, I'd wait a day.
3: That's what it's there for.
1: I'm so scared to press it.
0: Yeah, I would never do that.
3: Really?
1: No. It's like I will get shivers just like hovering over it because that loud ding, it's so
0: What I would
1: piercing.
0: Do is I might do this move. I'll go and sit down and do this.
3: Oh, no. That's even worse.
0: It's not. It is. It's like, I think car horns should have, you've obviously got the big old bear. You should have a milder one. Where it's like, excuse me.
1: If they just haven't taken off from the lights.
0: Yeah, yes. You give them a couple of seconds grace. Any longer than get the big old bear.
3: Just makes it awkward when you do that, though.
0: No, because it could be, I could be getting over a spicy cough. Oh. Sorry, got the old coughs back. They didn't wake you up from your lunch break, did I?
1: I was at the physio yesterday. I still haven't rehabbed my rolled ankle from about 2 months ago. And I sat there. There was no one at reception. I sat there, no joke, for 20 minutes.
0: So hang on a minute. So to understand the context, you're on time for an appointment.
1: Yes, my time is...
0: Oh, no, you ring the bell.
1: No, really?
0: Yes.
1: No, I still would not do it.
0: No, it's your... But they charge you. That's you're going to get less time. They could have a client coming in after you. You only get half an hour.
1: No, surely not. I still got a full session eventually when I... Well, I didn't end up ringing the bell, actually. There was a woman who came in who was probably the patient after me. Yeah. She walked in, went straight to counter, rung the bell without even hesitating. I couldn't believe how brave she was.
0: My wife would be exactly the same.
1: Right.
0: And Pat's probably would as well. Yeah, that actually is a proper grown-up way to behave.
3: Well, that's what it's there for, so use it.
1: But it's scary. Don't you think you're like, you're like annoying them or like you're like, come here.
0: It depends how you, a repeated ding, ding, ding, ding is rude.
3: Oh, that is.
0: A mild little light.
3: There's protocol.
1: Yes. Like, it's a very gentle touch though, because they're very sensitive those to be able to actually do it.
0: And also, it's there for a reason, as Pat said.
1: Yeah, but...
0: It obviously means it's unmanned when they're treating patients.
1: Yeah, I know, but the thought of it actually just makes my blood run cold. I don't think I can
0: do it. And also, I'm guessing if I'm getting a treatment then, I hear some fool out there ringing a bell, it's stressful.
1: Yes, yeah, exactly. But I think maybe it's a gender thing as well. Do you think it's like a man-woman thing? Like, I'm too scared to do it, but I think women are better at standing up for themselves and, like, asserting themselves, whereas men, I think in those situations, are mostly cowards.
0: I agree. Mm. I shouldn't agree. I was just trying to. I don't know if men listen to this going, Christian, stand up for us, God damn it. I'd be lying. I'd be absolutely lying. And I live in a house with three women. And so I see how even my 19 and 22-year-old daughters, they'd ring the damn bell.
1: They'd ring the bell, yeah.
0: The amount of times where they've gone, why don't you know, we went out to dinner and I don't like my food. And they go, why don't you say something? Oh, it's okay.
1: No, I would never say
3: Chris
1: something.
3: Is like,
0: never
3: no
0: say
3: way,
0: something.
3: No just way, sit there no and way. Sulk. It's like, you need to say, look, I'm sorry,
0: no.
3: It's cold. Just
0: sit
3: say
0: there
3: so.
0: And sulk. Eat the crap food.
3: No.
0: Sometimes it's actually, I've hardly eaten any of it. And they go, they actually go, is everything okay? With the food, anything? And I'm like, no, I'm suddenly not hungry.
1: If they brought the wrong thing, I probably wouldn't give it back,
3: oh,
1: I don't
3: no,
1: think.
0: No, I wouldn't that. No, no, no, no. If they brought me the wrong drink, I'm kicking off. The table is getting tipped over. All right, what is your three-word Wednesday? How is your week going so far? Tell us about it in three words.
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0: Christian O'Connell Show. Christian, this is on my listener Shane in Sydney. Today's my Friday. It's the last day of the week. I'm knocking off later on this afternoon, off to Hobart for a very long weekend with my best mate, also called Shane.
1: Oh, the Shanes.
0: Wow, the two double troubles. The Shanes. My three-word week so far is access all areas. On the way in this morning, an Uber driver picked me up. He's picked me up a couple of times. He works in ATC, Air Traffic Control. Oh. And whenever I chat, this is a very interesting job. We know nothing about what goes on in those rooms. Anyway, I'm asking him so many questions about how it works, how big's the team, and how do you divide it all up? And he was talking about the different sectors in the country. I was also asking about what's the busiest airspace. It's obviously between the corridor between Melbourne and Sydney and all this stuff. It's just interesting because we know nothing about it. And he said, hey, listen, you seem really interested. Do you want to come round? Do you want to come and have a look?
1: No way.
0: I would love that.
1: That's awesome.
0: I'm thinking about doing a thing on the show, kind of like Play School for Grown-Ups, where it's like access all areas or Australia's hidden rooms.
1: So yes.
0: He said, normally we're not allowed to bring people in, but, you know, I'm pretty sure you could come in.
1: You're like the kid that gets into the cockpit
0: yes.
1: on the Jetstar
0: flight. I'd love to go in those rooms to see the big monitors and what goes on there. It's yeah. Play School for Grown-Ups.
1: Yeah, adults don't
0: when you want
1: that.
0: To come and see what goes on in air traffic control room.
1: What does this button do? What does
0: no,
1: this
0: no, not
1: do?
0: What does that button do? No, just to not, no, you're not touching any buttons. But high up there, what are they doing?
1: Yeah, I'm really curious, actually.
0: Yes.
1: Please do it.
0: So look, I've got the air traffic controller, and then I remember that last year, I don't know why they came to email me. Were we talking about brain surgery? But anyway, I get an email from a brain surgeon mm-hmm. saying, you seem interested. Do you want to come around and watch one? Well, not come around. He doesn't do it at home. But come over to the surgery. I'd love... Wouldn't you want to watch a brain surgery?
1: Oh, it's pretty intense watching someone's head get
0: opened up.
1: Open.
0: Yeah, but how fascinating.
1: Would you get to go in the actual operating theatre?
0: I thought you were going to say go in the head. Hey, Christian, why don't you just do this bit here? No. Oh, my God. No. No, I presume so.
1: Wow, please do this. I would love it.
0: So I just need more invites to Australia's hidden rooms because that's what this really is. Australia will have loads of these hidden rooms. You know, there's one I'd love to get to at like the MCG. Where's the room where they press the...
1: Oh, the siren.
0: Yes.
2: Yeah.
1: I know that there is a big red button. I've seen a photo of it.
0: There'd have to be, but where is that?
1: Yeah, I'm not sure. I'd like to go into the... where they do like the VAR, the video review at the MCG.
0: I would, and break them all. Because it doesn't work. It's useless.
1: Yeah, I want to see what sort of cameras they use.
0: Smash it with hammers is what I'd like to do. So listen, if you work in what you think is one of Australia's hidden rooms, wherever you are in the country, can I come round and do like a play school for grown-ups?
3: 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Central Queensland's 4CC.

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0: Rich and O'Connell Show. Extra time on the Time Waster. Up for grabs, the future is here. Ooh. Of toasters, the Breville Smart Toaster, all thanks to Harvey Norman. All right, pet celebrities, no politics. What a time to be alive, hey? All right, pet celebrities, per Mix-a-Lot.
1: Ooh, gold.
0: Well done, Tracy. Samuel L. Quackson.
1: Gold.
0: That's some joke. Notorious P.I.G.
1: Silver.
0: Simon Growl.
1: By the way,
0: what's happened to that fella's face?
2: What has happened?
0: I thought
3: it was AI.
0: You got all that money. Oh. All that money. Who did that? Why hasn't he been on a British version of A Current Affair? Give us the names. That is really unfair. Yeah.
3: What was that show?
0: Go back and complain.
1: Watched.
0: Yes. Oh, yes. Christian, what? Not the politician, Bob Catter. Easy, we're not getting political. Bob Pussycatter.
1: Oh, political. Silver.
0: Spaniel Day-Lewis.
3: Oh, that's gold.
0: That's very good. Jennifer, well done. Spaniel Day-Lewis. These, 1, 2, 3, 4, all come from Lisa.
1: Okay.
0: Catrick Swayze, Fiance, Meowly Cyrus, and Taylor Swift.
1: Wow. Silver, gold, gold, silver plus.
0: Well done from him in the sequence. Barn Owlaby Joyce.
1: Barn Owlaby Joyce, yes. Is brilliant. Yes. Gold plus.
0: One on Kylie Smith. Piers Morgan.
1: Silver.
0: Ponies and I.
1: Gold.
0: Janet, that's very good. Sarah Jessica Parker.
1: Silver plus.
0: Drew Canary.
1: Silver. Drew Canary, I haven't heard of Drew Canary.
0: That's right to say.
2: Ages,
0: I mean,
2: yeah.
0: He on TV in the late 90s.
1: Whose line is that show?
0: Yeah, and he had his own sitcom as well. It's very funny. Pen Gwen Stefani.
1: Silver plus.
0: Rat Benatar.
1: Silver.
0: Sophie Monkey.
1: Gold.
0: Adam, Sophie Monkey's great. Heath Badger.
1: Silver plus.
0: And Macaulay Culkin.
1: Very clever. Gold.
0: Well done, Ian. Okay, who is winning the future of toasters?
1: Barn Owlaby Joyce.
0: Carl Smith, you're today's winner.
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0: He met Elvis. 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
0: This is the Christian O'Connor.

0: Cheers to those moments in music you just have to crank up. You say,
1: you're unbelievable.
0: Better music and more of it. 4CC.

0: Okay. Christian O'Connell's show. I've just seen the contender for one of the most Australian news headlines of the year. Clash of the footy fans and the faithful. The Pope is a wise and powerful man. He's a great Pope, this new one as well. But he doesn't know NRL. He's made a big mistake, or someone at the Vatican doesn't realise that you don't plan a papal visit when the NRL grand final is on. Unless, wait, is he performing at it?
1: Yeah, half-time entertainment.
0: Wow, that's big.
1: Or maybe he was running out as a prop.
0: AFL would be, oh my God, they've done it again. They get a bigger act than us. They don't get any bigger than the Pope.
1: First Vegas week.
0: He's doing a Q&A. How can we cope?
2: He could present the cup, couldn't he?
0: Yes, he could, actually.
2: Can you imagine it?
0: Or can he come out and do first bounce? You know, toss the coin. That is incredible. I forgot the Pope is coming to Australia.
1: Huge.
0: Is he blessing the ball, the match ball?
1: I hope so.
0: The umps. This is incredible that the Pope is coming here when it's the NRL grand final. He's obviously, wherever he's going, he's going, where are they?
1: He's looking for lost souls, maybe, and he's found the right place with the NRL. There's some people that could do with a bit of God in their life.
0: All right, so next Tuesday, it is the census. Every time we talk about the census, I get messages from people who've already done it. Mm. I don't know what this neediness is when you can't actually, the excitement of actually doing it next Tuesday. However, I don't. The fine is up to $3,640.
2: Ooh, wow.
1: That's a lot.
0: Up to. But why is it $3,640? So it's not like $3,650 or even $3,800 or even just $4,000. It's a very precise amount. Why?
1: Don't ever try to start having reason to Australian bureaucracy.
0: You're right.
1: And red
0: Have
1: tape.
0: I learned nothing in the last 8 years? The Pope is coming here during the NRL grand final. Apparently, that's the news story. Not that the Pope is coming here. Someone's like, wait, and it's the NRL grand final?
1: Is he going to get
0: rookie
1: that?
0: Mistake? Does he? Would he want tickets?
2: No.
0: All right. So we're going to be having our own alternative census next Tuesday morning, the morning of the Australian census, and we're going to ask 7 questions. One every half an hour, and I really hope everyone gets involved in this, because actually I think it's the joy of us all answering the questions at the same time. Mm. And then the morning after, we will reveal your results, what the nation said. And we're at a unique advantage where actually this is a national breakfast show, so we're going all over the country. You can, your question will be asked to the nation. So it's a great chance to actually ask whatever kind of question you want to Australians who are all going to be listening and answering it. We get a snapshot in the morning in a very different way, obviously, than the official one as well, because that takes ages. The answers, I don't think, come out till next year.
1: Yeah, and they're boring questions. We'll have the good questions.
2: Yeah.
0: I'm looking down at the ones that came through yesterday. Just to remind you, Rio, they were, here we go. What's the weirdest thing in your freezer? What's your least favourite chore? And the number one question you want us to ask the nation is toilet paper holder over under. I actually do want to know that.
1: Yeah, I want to know.
0: I want to know what the pie chart is. What is it overwhelmingly? Which way is it? I really hope it's over.
1: It's over.
2: Surely.
1: If I see an under one, I'll always make an effort to flip it over.
0: I'd always think, you know, when you go and use the public toilets, they're always over.
1: Yes, they are, actually. Yeah.
0: I don't know whether it's the law.
1: Government policy.
0: I think it might be government or federal. It's a federal thing. There might be a policy about this. But it's always over. It's never under, is it?
1: No, you're right.
0: And I'd love to speak to people who work in hospitality and say, high-end hotels, it's always over.
2: Always over.
0: And they do it sometimes, but there's like that V.
2: Yes.
1: How do they
0: the V line.
2: Yes.
0: Like a panty line or something like that. What is that? Toilet line. What is that V? Pleasing. Sometimes they have like a crest on there.
2: Yeah, like a stamp.
0: Oh, I'd love to get one of those. Can you get that off Etsy? Can I sell my toilet paper? That would be so English, wouldn't it, if you came around like, my God, he's got his own crest on his loo roll.
2: I'm flat out getting the family to replace the loo roll, let alone, you know, folding it.
0: Oh, yeah, I know, yeah, they always fall to me. Some new questions. The Chuckle Sisters have got a question. Chuckle Sisters, you got a new one to ask the nation.
3: I have a couple. Oh. Okay, the first one.
0: She lied. She pointed at me and Tina, but I forgot that spotlight only falls one way.
3: The last time you went to the dentist.
0: Well, I tell you now, we won't be asking anyone that. It's so boring.
3: No,
0: we've got this. I want to know more about their least favourite chore or a weird thing in their freezer. Oh, what? Oh, it was March the 9th. Oh, how interesting. Right. Tune in tomorrow to hear more revelations.
3: No, it was
0: old
3: like
0: mate is back and he's charging $99. We need to level up or we're going to lose every single listener who want to hand over $99 to hear an angry man swear even more, but even cruder. Take my money.
3: Okay, what about this?
0: That's the dullest question we've had in the last two shows.
1: That's crazy.
0: And listeners, remember, this is the senior producer on the show.
3: How many condiments do you have in your home?
0: I thought you said condoms. That's actually more interesting. How many condoms?
3: How many?
0: Well, again, all you're going to get is a number. There's nothing interesting 16. About that.
3: I feel like I have like 40.
2: Wow.
3: I have a lot of condiments.
0: And again, what do we do with that?
1: Is that great?
0: I tell you what, you're going to do your own alternative Caitlin one on your own Instagram page. When did you last go to the dentist? Who cares?
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0: Christian O'Connell Show. We're looking for your alternative census questions. We're going to be doing our own alternative census next Tuesday morning, the morning of the Australian census. Seven questions compiled by all of us. Oh, Producer Kayla must have sent this one through. Samsung or Apple, what do you use? Oh, we're asking Australia. Hello? Oh, can you wake up again, Australia? We haven't got the dentist one yet. That'll bring you out of a slumber.
1: Maybe she misheard. Maybe she's hearing dentist instead of census.
0: Let's check.
1: He's not replying.
2: I stand by being a fantastic question. Imagine if someone said, I haven't been to the dentist for 10 years. That's crazy.
0: It's not crazy, is it? That's not crazy. That's just
2: crazy.
0: Revolting.
2: What do you mean?
0: That's just manky.
1: That's coming from an Englishman.
0: Oh, hang on a minute. Samsung or Apple? Which operating system do you prefer? Tech Talk. Andrew wants to ask parking, forward or reverse?
1: Yeah. Situation
0: forward,
1: dependent.
0: Forward. Christian, do you put butter on a peanut butter sandwich?
3: That's a great one.
0: Charles, brilliant. That is a great one.
3: Yes.
0: It's a really good question. Yes. I was having some peanut butter on toast the other day, and I was thinking, does everyone put the butter on first, or they will rely on the already contained peanut butter? They're doubling up on butter.
1: I do double up on butter, but
0: I do
1: no,
0: as well.
1: You shouldn't.
0: Otherwise, it's too dry. It has the same consistency. You know when you go to the doctors and they... What's that horrible wooden thing they put in your tongue?
3: Oh, God, that's awful.
0: Oh, yes. What is that thing?
3: Dry reach every
0: Why
3: time.
0: Why is it all your moisture goes immediately onto that? How powerful is that manky-ass wooden stick they have there in that jar? Yeah, what is it, Caitlin? Hands up.
2: It's a strong area. Look at all the fun chats we're having around dentists.
0: Christian, about the census. I've tried filling it out. I'm confused. Mm. It says how many people you've got in your house. I put down one for myself. It doesn't allow me to move on because it thinks there's only one person there. You have to put down zero. But there's not zero. I'm here.
3: That's crazy.
0: Yeah, surely that's not. Is that right, Jenny? Christian, the toilet paper in hotels, how can I get that folded in? It's made from the tap and a tiny bit of water. Anyone can do it.
3: Mm.
0: Christian, why don't we ask the nation their favourite holiday destination? I can answer it for you. Bali.
1: Yes. 98%.
0: That's where Australians love to go. Where do you go in Australia? Don't go to Bali. Bali would be the number one thing that would come back. I guarantee it. Christian, let's create a Venn diagram of people who hang their toilet paper backwards versus people who never finish year 10. That's from Ryan. Michael wants to ask, are you a folder or a scruncher?
1: No, we don't. It's too graphic.
0: It's too graphic. We really don't need to go out the backside of Australia. Christian, I'd like to ask Australian, are you a breast person or leg person? Hi. And Shannon is talking about chicken.
1: Okay. Leg. I do.
0: You?
1: Oh, yeah,
0: no,
1: breast.
0: Are you
1: shitting it?
0: The breast.
1: Boring.
0: No, it's not boring. You so much from
1: dry.
0: It. You can make tenders from it. You can fry it.
1: Yeah.
0: Oh, shit.
1: The thigh is the much more juicy, fattier part.
0: No, it's all fatty. Oh, and they're manky.
1: Like white picture.
0: Oh, no. Did you just play the white people?
1: Yes.
0: What?
1: Yes. White people love the breast. Ethnics love the thighs
0: this
1: and the leg.
0: True.
1: It's true.
0: Again, then we have to ask the nation. Christian, pineapple on pizza.
3: No, definitely.
0: Yes.
1: I don't mind it.
0: Yeah. How many loads of washing do you do? Oh, no. Stop messaging your ones.
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4: 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We're at the back end of the NRL season. It won't be long until we're saying goodbye to another year of NRL and saying goodbye to our favourite segment with Hammo and Macca.
6: Bye-bye, Barry. 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
4: But there's a little more of that to come. 4CC's footy tipping competition with a jackpot spend to win at the Baroran Hotel. Well, it jackpots sometimes.
8: Listener this week will be tipping against me. 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
6: What are you trying to say, Hammo? Yeah.
4: Nominate now on our Facebook page and take on Macca and Hammo in the 4CC footy tipping competition. 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
10: Hi, I'm Glenn Butcher, your state member for Gladstone. I know how important permanent healthcare infrastructure is for our growing region. 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We're also proud to see Labor's advocacy delivering results with the expansion of the nurse-led clinic's operating hours after they were cut by the LNP. Labor understands that a growing industrial city like Gladstone deserves access to quality healthcare close to home. That's why we'll keep fighting for the investment and permanent healthcare infrastructure we need.
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0: Christian O'Connell Show. Thank you very much for all your alternative census questions coming in for next Tuesday's show. We're going to have 7 questions. We're going to ask you one every half an hour. We want everyone to answer at the same time. What would you love to ask the nation? Christian, what do you and the team think is the greatest decade ever? I think people always answer that the one they were a teenager in.
1: Yeah.
0: I think it's always that.
1: But I think I would have loved to have grown up in the 80s. I think that would have been the most.
0: It's a fantastic decade. Mm. And also, had I tell you one thing I would say for the 80s is a real spread of music varieties.
2: Mm. Yeah.
0: Right? So you could have some like Duran Duran. You could also have The Cure. So you had really great indie stuff and then really big mega bands as well. Mm. You could have like the real sort of classic pop of like George Michael and Wham, Spandau Ballet, and then you could have some really great indie stuff. And so I think there was more variety in the 80s than any other decade.
1: Mm. And the concerts looked incredible. No phones.
0: Oh, the best. So, yeah. Just the best.
2: In the moment.
0: Yeah. Yeah, and because actually when you did go and see a concert, it was like you couldn't believe you're in the same room and space as someone famous.
1: Yeah.
0: These days we see too much of the celebrities, right? They're everywhere doing the promo rounds and interviews and stuff like that. They're on Instagram, they're on Graham Norton, they're on Jimmy Fallon, they're everywhere. You see interviews, you know too much about them.
1: Yeah.
0: And so then you didn't know anything about them. So they were like this, they existed in this kind of fantasy world. Then if you were ever lucky enough to actually queue up and get tickets, no credit card bookings or trying to log on to a website without that, you couldn't believe you were in the same space. The first time I saw a band, it happened to be in Excess in London. I couldn't believe. The whole thing, I was like, wow, he's actually real.
1: He's there. Yeah.
0: There he is. Yeah. That's the band. Mm. It was more exciting because you had, it wasn't sort of, they were like a rare breed.
1: Yeah.
0: And right. Also you had so much delayed gratification. You had to wait and queue up to get like albums or vinyl, you know, when they were counting down. You'd queue up, and when your band's favorite album came out, you would queue because they would run out of stock.
1: Oh, right. Yeah.
0: Nowadays, nothing runs out. It's all stream it whenever you want. And so it meant it was more special. Mm. So when you got it home, it was like, I'm so lucky to have this album and to put it on.
1: Yeah.
0: Christian, I'm really enjoying the show. I want to give you a little bit of trivia about toilet paper and how it should be hanged. Thank you. Toilet paper should always be over according to the original 1891 patent blueprints. Hanging the toilet paper over is also to prevent the spread of germs and bacteria. No wall contact.
2: True.
0: When the paper hangs over the front, it drops away from the wall, prevents contamination. In the under position, the loose sheets press flat against the bathroom wall or cabinet. When you reach to grab a sheet, your knuckles or fingers are forced to brush against those surfaces, transferring germs and bacteria to and from the wall.
1: Wow.
0: Brick, this is all one text message. There's no spelling in it. That is incredible. Christian, here's one for the alternative census. Do you put milk in first in a hot beverage? In coffee, milk goes in. For tea, I put it in last. Jeffrey, I agree with the Jeffrey system.
2: Yeah.
1: Wait, do you say cold milk in if he's making instant coffee?
0: Yes.
2: Yeah, you can't put it in first. It goes all curdly.
0: Jeffrey here, in coffee, I put milk in first.
2: Wow.
0: Yeah.
1: I've never heard of such a thing.
0: Well, that's the Jeff way.
1: Wow.
0: Yeah, that's how Jeff writes. That's how he likes to ride his life. Christian, this is probably not what you're after with the, well, we're certainly looking for any sensei questions for Japanese. That's a week after, by the way, is asking you Japanese karate instructors sensei questions.
1: Us! When was the last time you went to the dentist?
0: Yes, yeah. When was the last time you went to the dojo? When was the last time you front kicked anyone? But hopefully you can help my curiosity. If who in your household is in charge of the remote?
2: That's a great one.
1: Oh.
2: It's obvious too, I reckon.
1: Is it you?
2: No. No.
0: It's the only thing I'm in charge of. It is the only thing I'm in charge of. I feel complete when I handle that remote. I feel complete.
2: Yeah.
0: You complete me, little remote. Christian, do you eat the skin off a Woolies roast chook?
1: Absolutely.
0: No, because I'm not Hannibal Lecter.
1: What? No, I would.
0: No, next stop is human skin.
1: I would just eat a whole bag of chicken skin if I could.
0: God, yeah, and the bag, probably, you savages. Christian, do you put your tomato sauce in the fridge or the pantry?
2: Good one.
0: Fridge.
1: Yeah.
0: I don't know why. We think it's very fragile and needs to be fridge protection.
1: Yeah, but it's
0: so I think it's the king of the pantry. It like lords up over the others at night time. I am tomato sauce. Christian, I got a question to ask Australia. Do you like chocolate melted or room temperature? Anton.
1: Melted or room temperature?
2: Oh, now we had this with the fridge.
0: Yeah, we did last week in Tim Tams, didn't we? Christian, what about this question? What animal do you identify with? Gavin, I love it.
2: Oh.
1: Ooh.
0: I would say a hawk. No, a panther for me.
1: Yeah, you're
0: panther.
1: They call you the panther of radio.
0: They do. Thank you. Thank you. Can you start spreading that rumor? Justin's got a really great question here. I just want you to take a moment. I know you're busy right now. I just want you to take a moment and really let this one in. It's a beautifully worded sensor question, as an alarm sensor, first of all. Is there more men than women in world?
1: Oh, it's like a haiku poem.
0: Yeah. Is there more men than women in world?
2: No, I think there's more women, isn't there?
1: Yeah, because the women are complaining about a man drought.
0: What?
1: There's a man drought.
0: What do you mean?
1: Mm. Not enough good men, not enough men in the world, so it's hard for women to date. There's more
0: How do they know? How do we know this?
1: Anecdotally,
0: how do you get the stats to know there's a man drought?
1: Well, that's why we need to ask.
0: Man drought feels like one of Patsy's like sort of fantasy headlines. Good morning, it's 8 o'clock. Man drought. What do you mean there's a man drought? Like not enough?
1: Yeah, in the dating pool, there's more women than men, so it's hard for women to.
0: What? So there's less men being born?
1: I guess so. Yeah, but great time to be a man.
2: Saying that more.
0: Oh,
2: males
0: listen to old Nana. You're going to Google? Wait, are you from 2009?
2: Apparently, more boys are born than girls.
1: Okay.
2: According to this.
1: Well, we'll have to look into the man drought in the song, I guess.
0: Well, no, this is what we're going to ask the nation next week. Man drought. True or false?
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0: Christian O'Connell Show. With great power must come great responsibility. Please, we're offering you the chance to ask a question to the nation. Christian, what about people who vote on top or bottom? I think they mean the loo roll.
1: Oh.
0: I hope, David, you mean that. Christian, what about asking the nation, what is your best and worst concert you've ever been to? Best and worst. Team.
1: My worst was just then, John Mellencamp. It was very uninspiring.
2: Is this the one where he did the medley?
1: He did a medley of his best songs, just the choruses, which... really was. And he was 3 hours late.
0: That's shocking. That is just shocking.
1: And he was just in a bad mood.
0: Really?
1: He was in a bad mood, like he didn't want to be there. And I thought, mate, you know, come on.
0: Mine is worst. It's funny you've got more to say about the worst, haven't you? Because it's normally a funny story, isn't it? It's Jerry Lee Lewis, the legendary rocker.
1: Really?
0: Oh, God, wow.
1: Just, what a shame.
0: Just too old. Oh. Bless him, I felt sorry from... moody, angry. Part of me was also excited, like, that's actually kind of like how he is. He was supposed to be like that as well. And then he had that, like, he came on in a gold lame suit, swung his jacket around, threw it up in the air, and maybe 20 years ago or 30 years ago, he would have been able to sort of do a front kick as it came down. Oh. He fell over.
1: Oh, no.
0: And it was like, someone has let this guy down.
2: Never meet your heroes.
1: That's just
0: sad. No. It was just really sad.
2: That's actually bummed me.
0: Yeah, no, no, no. Sorry, guys. Maybe we shouldn't ask the nation that. I'll move on rapidly.
3: Believe it or not, oh, what are the odds? You gotta be joshing me.
0: By the way, that story, that's how my career ends.
3: Like,
0: I embrace that.

0: every Wednesday with a few stories of coincidence and chance. Coincidence and chance, you say?
1: The other day, I popped on an episode of Friends, then moved on to an episode of Dallas Cowboys Cheerleaders. When I was interviewing one of the cheerleaders in the background, she had on Friends, and it was the exact episode I had just watched.
2: I moved to Australia from New Zealand, and I had to get a criminal check for work, and it turns out there's a guy in Australia with the exact same name and birth date as me, and he's a criminal.
3: My mother-in-law only had boys, but always wanted a girl, and if she had a girl, she was going to call her Alison Clare. My husband and I got married, and I am Alison Clare.
0: These are great. All right, lines are open now. 13, 55, 22. Your stories of coincidence and chance. Another alternative census question. Best shapes flavor?
4: Chicken crimpy. Now, yes. That is interesting.
0: I love a crimpy.
5: Barbecue shapes.
4: Yes. I like barbecue.
5: That's un-Australian.
0: Honestly, well, that's me.
4: chicken crimpy is rogue.
0: That's me.
4: I've never met someone who's
0: I had some. I had some just last night.
5: Wow.
0: Oh, it's so good.
4: Fascinating.
0: And out of all the shapes, it leaves more of a dusting on the hand.
4: No,
0: I'm telling you now. You haven't been crimpied.
5: I wish they'd just sell the dust for the barbecue shapes. I'd like packets of the stuff.
0: You could use it as seasoning in any dish.
5: Yeah,
0: a lasagna or some of that. Just put it on the top.
5: Shovel it
0: or nice
5: out.
0: Macaroni and cheese. Yeah. Put it on for the last 5 minutes so it just adds a nice crunch.
4: Genius.
0: Al dente. Oh, Mr. Grimpy. I thought they were called chicken gimpies for ages.
5: No.
0: So I said to my kids, can you go and make sure we get some gimpies? And I went, what are those? They were like, Dad, I don't think that's okay to say that out loud.
4: Chicken got a mask on.
0: For a gimpy. Where were we? What are the answers where we were on the old Wireless show? Rio, you've got one. Make it long, otherwise I have to get a patch.
4: Yeah, this is a quickie. So we'll time for patch.
0: No, filibuster. Drag it out to a nine.
5: No, it's all right. You can drag it out. I'm not sure mine's that good.
4: I really want to hear yours.
0: Tell you what, let's go to patch first.
5: No!
0: And then if it's bad, you can jump in, okay?
5: Oh, you'll be jumping in. No, so funnily enough, I studied at Swinburne Uni. I did radio at Swinburne Uni so many years ago. And yesterday, I studied radio there. Yesterday, I voiced some ads for them. And I thought, this is a strange circle of life where, you know, as a uni graduate, I was there, got into radio. And now I'm voicing their ads, talking about going there to study.
0: It's a circle. Perhaps that must have been really exciting to do that.
5: It was a weird moment, to be honest. It's like, look at me down the track.
0: Do you know what I think? You might have excited someone or just sparked a little bit of curiosity about maybe signing up to do that. That actually is the next you.
5: Yeah, I hope so. Well, there could never be another
0: me. No, I hope so too. And hurry up and do the course and then we can, new God.
5: Ride off into the sunset?
0: It'll just go off into the sunset.
5: Rio, what was yours?
4: That was actually a really nice Patsy.
5: Thank you. It was a pinch me moment, to be honest.
0: Yeah, I bet. Yeah. And did you repeat a couple of the years?
5: No, I did not.
0: Oh, no, yeah. All right. No, it was just...
4: Our longest serving student is Trina.
0: That's why she's doing the ads. Hi, my name's Petrina Jones. I hope to finish this Swinburne course. I've been doing it for 29 years. Rio, what's yours?
4: Okay. A few weeks ago, the team was flying to Sydney. I was flying with Caitlin. She was wearing an alarm red cardigan, grey sweatsuit pants.
0: And did you repeat a couple of the years?
5: No, I did not.
0: Oh, no, yeah. All right. No, it was just...

0: Bogues and I.
1: I then get, you know, the phones give you those memories. Exactly 1 year ago, this is what you were doing. I got one of those. We were at the airport. Caitlin was wearing a lime red cardigan, grey trackies, fur-lined Crocs.
2: Oh.
0: What are the odds? Wow. Gooseys.
1: Gooseys.
0: Swinburne all over again, mate. To get it once is lucky. Twice it's a pattern.
3: I'm tired, Grandpa.
4: That's too damn bad.
5: The Christian O'Connell Show. Up all night.
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21: Good afternoon to you, Amanda.
2: Hello, how are you?
21: I am very well.
2: Have you seen in the news that Jetstar's changing the rules around
21: free
2: luggage?
21: Flights for everyone?
2: No, let me just
21: check. On-time flights?
2: Let me check the small print.
21: Yeah.
2: So you could have until now, well, this is going to happen as of February next year, but at the moment the rule is you can have a 7-kilogram bag that you put above your head.
21: Right.
2: They're going to start charging you to put your bag above your head. So depending on the flight, $25.
21: Yep, for a 7-kilo bag.
2: Launceston to Sydney. $33 Sydney to Melbourne and $52 for Cairns to Tokyo for an international flight. So all the things, so your normal, like a backpack or a handbag, laptop, whatever, has to go under the seat in front or else you have to pay.
21: Yeah.
2: And I know a lot of people will be annoyed at that, but I don't mind that because don't you find it annoying when you get a flight and people put entire suitcases above their heads?
21: Oh, yeah.
2: And take up all the space over there and the time
21: it's
2: it takes.
21: It's like they're leaving war-torn Vietnam.
2: Why don't you carry a chicken?
21: Why don't you bring more stuff?
2: Yeah, and then you have

0: to wait for them to put it above their heads, and then you have to wait for them to take it down at the end of the flight. Yeah. And if there's no free space above their heads, they walk up and down the aisle like salmon going against the stream to find somewhere to put it and take it down.
1: I'm like,
0: I would rather people had to pay and be responsible.
1: I'm like
0: for
1: Reacher.
0: It.
1: When I get, I just,
0: a toothbrush.
1: That's I just.
0: What does he take? Just a toothbrush and that body
1: and that rig. So you know.
0: So him, say you've got a toothbrush.
1: He and I do get confused.
0: So you've got the toothbrush in
1: toothbrush
0: common.
1: And rig.
0: Yeah.
1: Although if I'd have to put it in the overhead locker, there'd be a lot.
0: See, why does he take a toothbrush?
1: Because
0: but
1: he's richer.
0: Yeah, but not toilet paper. So he could easily buy
1: he
0: a toothbrush.
1: Get toilet paper anywhere.
0: And you can get a toothbrush anywhere.
1: No, you can't.
0: You can buy a toothbrush anywhere.
1: Yeah, but Reacher, you know, he's prepared for the halitosis.
0: So his idea of an apocalypse is just bad breath.
1: Yeah, exactly. I don't know how we got there.
0: So in his underground bunker, all he's got is Wrigley chewing gum.
1: He doesn't live in an underground
0: no,
1: bunker.
0: But if he's prepping, say, that's all
1: he's
0: he cares about.
1: He's not a prepper.
0: About.
1: He's not a weirdo.
0: I know, but if he was, his only concern is his breath.
1: I think you've just missed the whole point of Reacher.
0: Have I?
1: Yeah, have you seen it? Do you ever know?
0: I've watched every single season.
1: Did you like the Tom
0: season.
1: Cruise Reacher?
0: No,
1: or?
0: I never watched those ones. I just watched the big Hulk.
1: I like Tom Cruise in it, but he's way too small. Then I read the book. Reacher is about 7 foot tall. Yeah.
0: They'd have to film him with matchboxes yeah. in comparison.
1: You'd have to get two Toms on top of each other. But still, I liked Tom in Reacher.
0: I didn't see Tom's Reacher.
1: Okay.
0: I saw all the series on the telly with the big guy.
1: Adam Rich.
0: No, his name was Alan.
1: Is it Alan or Adam?
0: It's Alan.
1: Am I right?
0: It's Alan. Believe me.
1: Alan Rich.
0: Alan Richardson. Something.
1: Rich Richmond. Richland.
0: Rich Limson.
1: He of the big rig. It's okay, Ryan. No one
0: and
1: cares.
0: The flip top head for his toothbrush.
1: Here we go.
2: That's Alan.
1: Alan.
2: Richson.
1: Richson.
0: Richson.
1: You come here for accuracy.
0: And you're going to get it.
1: Wednesday's great TikTok Tucker is coming up.
0: This is one I'm intrigued to try it. I've seen this and it's not manky. And it's not creepy. It's surprisingly easy, and people say it's delicious. It involves a very famous Australian biscuit, and it's supposed to be delicious.
1: Why didn't you tell me we have a former Spice Girl on our show? Well, that's a big deal.
0: It's a very big deal. Melanie C.
1: Our favourite Spice from the
0: recently
1: Rat.
0: Married
1: yeah.
0: to a very attractive Australian.
1: Hunky. Have you seen Melanie C's rig lately, by the way?
0: Her rig.
1: She has been working out like nobody's
0: she travels
1: business.
0: Just with a toothbrush.
1: And we can't do anything until we do the Fast Five. Would you like to play?
3: Central Queensland's own 4CC.

0: Hello there. It's Jonesy Demander driving you home this Wednesday afternoon.
1: How fast can this thing go?
2: Faster than the speed of light.
3: Jonesy and Demander.
4: Fast Five.
0: A nice soup for the brain at this time of the afternoon. The Fast Five. Five questions. Can you go all the way and answer all five questions correctly?
5: Some people like a chalky biscuit at this time of
0: sure.
5: day. A bit of sugar, but you like a cup of soup.
0: I like a soup. Probably not right now. Maybe a little bit later on. Right. What's in the pantry, Mother Hubbard?
5: Well, I will tick tock tucker, so there is a biscuit. I think you might today's. You might like today's.
0: Tim is in Kilsyth.
5: Hi, Tim.
6: G'day, Amanda, Jonesy. How are you two legends doing?
0: Oh, we're good. Thanks, Tim.
5: I was mentioning earlier about Jetstar charging people to put their luggage in the overhead locker. How do you feel about that?
6: Bloody disgraceful. Un-Australian, though.
0: That is un-Australian. I think you're right, Tim.
5: But is it Australian to watch 18,000 million other passengers put enormous suitcases up above the time it takes and all that palaver?
6: Look, I don't travel that often, Amanda, to tell you the truth, so it really doesn't bother me that much.
5: But I
6: don't think we should be charged to travel with the prices they're charging for a flight anyway.
5: That is a very good point. And all the other hidden charges, the taxes, all the stuff, you're quite right.
0: Did you or did you not, Amanda, take a doona with you on a flight overseas?
5: My very first overseas trip, I packed a doona because I didn't know if I'd need one. I was kind of staying in hostels.
0: Sure.
5: And I didn't. And
0: but who takes a doona?
5: In those days, you couldn't Google to say, do you have your own doonas? I couldn't Google it.
0: Mm-hmm.
5: So I didn't want to run the risk. And a bottle of shampoo also opened all over it on the way over.
0: Of course. You are part of the problem. You know that. Question one for you, Tim.
5: Hello, Tim.
0: Which iconic sword was most famously used by samurai warriors in Japan?
6: Which sword?
0: Yeah.
6: Oh, the samurai sword.
0: Yeah, I was going to give you the clue. One of my favourite motorcycles as well.
6: Well, Harley Davidson.
0: Not one.
5: No, Tim, I don't blame you. I didn't know the answer to this either.
0: Right, you didn't know the answer.
5: Let's see if Jenny does. Jenny's in Gables. Hello, Jenny.
7: Hello, Amanda. Hello, Jonesy.
0: Hello, Jenny. I will say this. I do love Harley Davidsons. That's my... That's my number one bike.
5: Which iconic sword was most famously used by the samurai warriors in Japan?
7: Excalibur? No.
5: We're stuck on question number one.
0: Well, should we keep going?
5: Maybe give people some Googling time.
0: That seems to work. Get the juices flowing. Which iconic sword was most famously used by the samurai warriors in Japan? It's also a banging motorcycle.
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0: Hello there, it's Jonesy and Amanda across Australia driving you home this Wednesday afternoon, and we're into it.
1: How fast can this thing go?
2: Faster than the speed of light.
3: Jonesy and Amanda's.
2: Fast.
4: We're only up to question one.
0: Yep, that's code for Amanda saying, speed it up, Dumbo.
4: I've got
0: much to do.
4: I wouldn't have known the answer to this one. This is going to Milo in Strathfield. Hello, Milo.
5: Hello.
4: Which iconic sword, Milo, was most famously used by the samurai warriors in Japan?
5: Katana.
4: Pardon?
5: A katana.
4: A katana. A katana.
0: And a smoking motorcycle. I've just got a picture up on the screen there for you, Amanda. Have a look.
4: Okay.
0: Does it not look good? Do you like the 750 or the 1100?
4: Let's get to question number two, which is a riffraff.
6: Can I riff?
4: Any old riffraff backstage?
7: Oh, riffraff everywhere.
8: Gotcha, I understand. Got to keep out the riffraff.
0: I'll get your answer after the show.
4: Okay. Milo, which song features this riff?
0: Milo.
5: No idea.
4: I love our chats. Thank you, Milo.
0: Steph is in Monavo.
4: Hi, Steph. Do you want to hear that again?
9: Hello. Yes, please.
4: Here it comes.
0: Bang it.
4: I think I've been hearing that on Jeremy Clarkson's farm.
0: Yep. Steph?
9: Would that be Freebird by Lynyrd Skynyrd?
0: Yeah.
4: Yes, it is.
0: When I was doing DJ's Parties Anything, as a DJ, I did a bikies party and I played that song five times in a row.
4: They bash you because they wanted it once?
0: Five times in a row. It goes for 11 minutes. Mm. So it was a lot of free.
4: Was it a floor filler?
0: Oh, yeah.
4: Question number three here is for you, Steph, and this is multiple choice. What's the name of the novelty candidate taking on Reform UK leader Nigel Farage in upcoming election? Is it A, Lord Buckethead, C, Count Binface, or C, Darth Vader?
9: I'm going to take a stab in the dark and go B.
4: It is. It's Count Binface.
0: How's he going?
4: Well, he could get 20% of the vote in a by-election, a new poll shows.
0: Mm.
4: He claims to be a 6,000-year-old intergalactic space warrior from the planet Sigma 9.
0: Yep.
4: Whose motto is Make Earth Great Again. Do you want me to tell you some of his policies?
0: Sounds reasonable. Yep.
4: Changing London Bridge's name to Phoebe Waller Bridge.
0: Yeah, right.
4: Nationalising Adele and building at least one affordable house. And he also wants to select himself as the UK's Eurovision candidate for 2027.
0: Slow down, Binface.
4: I'd vote for him too.
0: What's the first line? This is a good one for you, Steph. What's the first line of the second verse of Advance Australia Fair?
9: Sorry, ask the question again.
0: So the first line of the second verse of Advance Australia Fair.
9: Australia sounds, let us rejoice, for we are young and free. Is that right?
0: Yeah, that's the
4: first one.
0: You know, I was going, just walking past
4: we
0: my
4: are
0: local
4: one and
0: school,
4: free. We sing now.
0: And they were doing it, and it just filled me with pride when they did the second.
4: We're looking
0: bit.
4: For the second.
0: And they did the little Indigenous bit in there as well, which
4: we're
0: is
4: we're looking
0: cool.
4: for the second verse, the first line of the second
0: Elio
4: verse.
0: Elio is with us.
4: Hi, Elio, how are you?
10: Good, thank you. Yourself?
4: Very
10: good.
4: Well. So we're after the first line of the second verse of Advance Australia Fair. What is it?
10: Oh, you got me there. Okay. Bloody hell.
4: I think our generation never learned it, actually. I think the younger kids know it, but our generation never knew it.
0: Tam is in Shepparton.
4: Hello, Tam. Over to you. Do you know it?
11: Hi. Is it Beneath Our Radiant Southern Cross?
0: Yeah.
4: Yes, it is.
0: With toil, with hearts and hands to make this Commonwealth of ours renowned of all the lands.
4: But that first line is all we needed.
0: Very good, Tam. I was just showing off.
4: Here comes question five. This is where it all happens for you. Which recently married Hollywood couple have starred in back-to-back blockbusters that have just been released? Who are the couple?
10: I don't know.
4: This is called a quiz, Tam.
0: You never saw that in Eddie's day, did you? Lock it in, Eddie. Tam, you're welcome back anytime. Crystal's in Bayswater.
4: Hello, Crystal.
12: Hello.
4: So we're looking for the name of the Hollywood couple, recently married, who have just starred in back-to-back blockbusters. Who's the couple?
3: That would be Tom Holland and Zendaya.
4: That's right. Where did you go, Crystal? The Odyssey and Spider-Man Brand New Day. They're both in both, I think.
0: And you have won the Jam Pack, Crystal. Yes. Congratulations, you've won the Jam Pack. A $250 Visa gift card.
4: Tam's killing
3: Amazing.
4: Herself.
3: Amazing, thank you so much.
0: Tam is killing herself. Good on you, Crystal.
4: Thank
0: and if
4: you.
0: You can register the Fast Five anytime you want. JonesyAndAmanda.com.au.
4: Well, coming up, I've been reading about what Miranda Kerr eats for breakfast. It's a little intriguing. And speaking of food, TikTok Tucker is on the way.
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0: Hi there, it's Jonesy Demanda driving you home. 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
5: What are you?
6: An idiot sandwich.
7: Gonna make you go yuck.
0: TikTok Tucker. We make food from TikTok and eat it already. There has been trouble in the studio.
8: No, not really. What do you mean trouble?
0: Well, the air oven.
8: The air oven?
0: Is that what that is?
8: That's an oven.
0: Yep. So what sort of, okay, it looks like a portable oven.
8: It is. It's a portable oven. Yep.
0: So there's problems.
8: Normally
0: it's
8: not
0: working.
8: It's not working, but we do have a backup air fryer.
0: So you didn't beat the air oven to death like you beat the old air fryer.
8: No. 30.
0: Remember when you did that?
8: Yes.
0: You lost your temper and it became a song.
9: Called Tomato Soup Bar and it's called You're a Pain in the Ain.
8: Air fryer.
0: Spotify gives me money every time I play that.
8: Well, we're going to make something today called the Bicky and Peach Bake. I have seen this everywhere over my socials. It looks deceptively easy. It's something people make in the air fryer, in the oven, even in the microwave. Let's see if it's as easy and as delicious as everyone says. There's two ingredients, and you can't go wrong because the first ingredient are Kingston biscuits.
0: Can I just ask, why do the Arnott's people make such rattly packaging?
8: So that
0: you're trying to nick a bicky.
8: Nick a bicky?
0: Nick a bicky.
8: Well, I'm going to start here by Mike Kingston is my favourite biscuit, so I'm happy for this.
0: I think it's, no, it's you not a Monte Carlo.
8: I like the Kingston.
0: Yep.
8: So anyway, this is all, you always make this with a Kingston. So you line the bottom of whatever dish you're using.
0: So you're saying you always make this with a Kingston.
8: It has to be made with a Kingston.
0: Is this a well-held recipe?
8: Yes, I've seen it many times on socials and it's made with a Kingston. Next up, what we do is we take, and this is all the other ingredients, a can or a jar or a plastic container of peaches with juice. Okay. Why are you laughing? Why are you laughing? And this goes on top.
0: Oh, yeah. I don't want it to become like an air fryer or the air oven.
8: So what happens here, the air apparent, we just cover. That's all it is.
0: Yep.
8: It's Kingston biscuit.
0: So you don't drain the peaches.
8: No, and you don't drain the peaches and you don't stir it, mm-hmm. Brendan. So we've got peaches. There's only one left behind. You eat that. We have Kingston's on the bottom, a jar of peaches and its juice on top. This cooks for about 25 minutes.
0: Yep.
8: And that is it. And apparently it is delicious.
0: And what's it called?
8: It's called Biscuit or Bicky and Peach Bake.
0: Well, I look forward to enjoying it.
8: I do too. So let me go and put this in the air fryer.
0: Right, yeah.
8: Well, you do things while
0: sorry,
8: I do
0: I was
8: that.
0: Sorry, Kingston. This is my time to shine. If only I had some poetry.
8: I'm back now. Hurry up.
0: I look forward to it. That's coming up.
10: Before you get started on your day, you know, going to work, taking the kids to school, dropping into the Bendigo Bank, we retrace our steps with On This Day. On This Day. Looking back on historical moments, marking movie, TV and music milestones, and checking out who's celebrating a birthday. On This Day with Aaron Stevens. And again in the Arvo before 4. 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

0: we get a food truck serving bison.
1: Yeah, yeah, yeah. Just one big one on a rotisserie.
0: A big bison.
1: Yeah. Yeah, get in early.
0: There's a ground floor investors. You want to be a part of this? I'm looking at you.
1: No.
0: Coming up, TikTok Tucker is here. I'm really a hankering for some Kingston Biggies and peach.
1: And last week I spoke about Simon. I bawled my eyes out about Simon, this wonderful dog who facilitated other rescue dogs, was wonderful. Simon crossed the rainbow bridge, as they say. And Simon's owner says she's had
2: ever
1: some
2: since
1: time.
2: We brought the 4CC Gladstone Camping Centre glamping wheel into the studio, you can notice a whole lot more glam. 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Yep, the 4CC Camping Centre Glamping Wheel has left Hamo in the studio in a glamping spin. 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
0: I really like your peaches. Want to shake your tree. I'm looking forward to Bicky and Peach Bake.
1: Made with Kingston biscuits. Mm-hmm. It's always Kingston's, apparently. This is our TikTok Tucker.
0: I'm it sure I saw Monte Carlo's in there somewhere.
1: No, it's every, well, every viral recipe I've seen, and I've seen this everywhere, is Kingston's.
0: The air oven is broken. We can't work out what happened to the air oven.
1: I didn't touch it.
0: You didn't touch it?
1: I didn't touch
0: it. Are you sure?
1: I'm sure.
0: Because remember, air fryer one, you beat that to death all those years ago.
11: Birdie.
0: Which in turn became a song.
12: Called Tomato Soup Bar, and it's called You're a Pain in the A.
0: Which has only been recently knocked off the charts by Eastern Rosellas.
1: See, the thing is, you irritate the hell out of me, so I take it out on appliances.
0: I just ask the questions,
1: oh, the questions
0: that people want
1: to
0: answered.
1: Know. Sure you do.
0: That's
1: well,
0: all I do.
1: What will it taste like? Our Kingston Bicky and Peach Bake. We'll let you know next.
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1: Oh, what a night. Late December back in 63.
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2: You hungry?
3: 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I enjoy cooking bacon and stop working with while you're making slack.
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5: What are you?
6: An idiot sandwich.
7: Gonna make you go yuck.
0: TikTok Tucker. We make food from TikTok and eat it.
8: This one has gone incredibly viral. It's so simple and I'm wondering if it's as delicious as everyone says. It's called Kingston Bicky and Peach Bake. You get Kingston biscuits, put them in the bottom of your dish, or we've just put it straight into the bottom of the air fryer. You can do it in a microwave even. And a large can of peaches with the juice. Pour that over the top. Don't stir, Brendan. And that's what you get. Time to take it out and see. Hang on.
0: Must say, it smells very nice in here. Just coming out of air fryer two. Much respect to air fryer one. Oh. I might do a podcast about air fryer one.
8: All right, well, there's one for you, Ryan.
9: Oh, yeah.
0: I must say it doesn't look very appetising.
8: It does. Well, I think it looks, it's like a peach cobbler. I'll get you for that cobbler. That's yours, Brent. It'd be nice with a big dollop of vanilla ice cream.
0: Yeah, have you got any ice cream?
8: No. Oh, yum, it smells quite delicious. Okay.
0: It does smell good.
8: Is it coconutty? Is there coconut in a Kingston?
0: Yeah, it's good. It smells coconutty.
8: No, well, it's not too hot, so you can go for it. Okay. One, two, three, go.
0: One, two, three.
8: Yum.
0: Oh, wow.
8: That is.
9: Wow.
0: Oh, my Lord.
8: Oh. Mm.
0: That is extraordinary. Yeah. What an easy dessert.
8: Two ingredients, Kingston biscuits and a tin of peaches.
0: And by and large, I don't like hot fruit.
8: You tell me that so often. Seriously, you do. Get over it. Because that is delicious.
0: That is amazing.
8: We will put this very detailed recipe on our socials.
0: Two thumbs up.
8: Two thumbs up from Jonesy, and I agree.
0: Do the breaking news voice.
8: Do-do-do-do-do-do.
0: We're giving you the chance to win a $500 Woolworths voucher, three cases of Skippy peanut butter, and a Skippy merch pack. 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
8: The reason we're laughing is while you were talking, you spat into the entire dish of this meal.
0: Take it out to the crew. Just don't talk.
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0: Hello there, it's Jonesy Demanda driving you home. I got to tell you, that peach Bicky cobbler thing was the best thing I've ever eaten in my life.
1: And you've stopped a lot of the team having some because, you, as you spoke, a piece of spittle went into it.
0: I was enunciating because I had to talk about the exciting news that, thanks to our very good friends at Skippy Peanut Butter, we are giving you a $500 voucher and a bunch of cool stuff from Skippy Peanut Butter.
1: And while you were saying that,
0: yeah,
1: you spat in the meal.
0: What? I didn't do it. It's not like when you worked at, you know, Burger King and used to spit in the meal.
1: I've never worked at Burger King.
0: That's what you say.
1: I spat at the Black Stump.
0: Okay. That was a restaurant, by the way. Anyway.
1: Let me tell you.
0: JonesyDemanda.com.au, if you have a recipe you'd like us to try,
1: yeah,
0: we can do it next week and you can win the cash.
1: Let me tell you about a follow-on from a story I spoke about last week. I spoke about a dog called Simon.
0: Mm-hmm.
1: And Simon's owner, Isabel Clee. She lives in New York. And the whole internet went into meltdown because Simon, who's 7 years old, had medical issues. He was a rescue dog that Isabel had rescued when he was a puppy. And she takes in a lot of rescue dogs. And Simon was this beautiful big brother teaching these frightened dogs how to become people's loved pets. He was an amazing dog. And he passed away last week and people were just so emotional. I've seen so many images of him crossing the Rainbow Bridge, images people have drawn of him with angel wings. It's been so moving and so beautiful. Well, Isabel this week has said what has happened in the few days after he died. So they had chosen a day because they knew medically that they had to pick a time very soon. And they had a party on the last day of his life. Then the very next day, she said she and her fiancé decided, let's go away for a few days, get away from the apartment, we'll go to the beach for a few days. And she has at home a thing called a Furbo dog camera. It's an interactive pet camera that lets you talk to your dog, see where your dog is. You get alerts when the dog's moved around the house so you know how the dog's getting on, or a cat, whatever it is. She had left this on. It hadn't occurred to her to turn it off. And we'll let her tell the story.
2: So we leave the apartment probably around 11 because our check-in was at 4. And at 12:57, I get this notification. Your dog is resting. No one was home, no animals. This is what comes up. So we were like, oh, that's pretty crazy. Then I get this notification. Your pet is lying down in the living room near the stools. Then the Furbo starts going crazy. And every 10 minutes, I'm getting a new notification. Your pet is climbing on the bookshelf. Your pet is lying down while holding onto a bookshelf. Your pet is climbing the bookshelf. Your pet is napping in the library, tucked behind the bookshelves for some cozy reading vibes.
1: No explanation as to what that could possibly be. You know, when my brother, he had a beloved cavalier called Jasper, loved Jasper, and Jasper got very old and wasn't well, and his time to come cross the Rainbow Bridge came.
0: Okay.
1: And Cameron had said to him, I know, do you not like the term cross the Rainbow Bridge?
0: Yeah, okay. He passed away, yes.
1: Okay, passed away, whatever euphemism you'd like. The dog died.
0: Sure.
1: And Cameron said before the dog went to the vet.
0: Cross the Rainbow Bridge. Let's just go
1: said,
0: back to
1: mate,
0: it.
1: Mate, just give me a sign and let me know you're okay.
0: Oh.
1: And the dog's collar, they'd kept the dog's collar and they'd put it on a little statue they have of a King Charles Cavalier at home. And this is in a room where there's no windows open, no breeze is coming in, there's no explanation for it. The collar fell off in a way that cannot be explained.
0: Ghost
1: and they
0: pets.
1: Saw that as a sign that Jasper was saying, I'm okay. And you don't even have to be woo-woo to love these signs, to see some meaning in these signs.
0: Yeah.
1: It's for Isabel to hear your dog is resting.
0: Yeah.
1: That'd be enough for me.
0: Well, you know, we had two cats, Fizzle and Rufus, and sometimes when I'm just sitting on the lounge, I'll hear these, like the cat, Rufus used to just jump off he'd sun himself in the windowsill, and then he'd jump down on the floor, and you'd hear that thump.
1: And you hear the noise again.
0: I still hear it. I look around and I say, it's a little freaky, but at the same time, I loved Rufus very much. A lovely cat.
1: It's quite
0: lived
1: comforting.
0: To the ripe old age of 19. Which is 120 in human years.
1: I think people will have a lot of stories about this. Pets from beyond the grave.
0: Ooh, the tribal drum will beat for this.
1: What's that?
3: Pet cemetery.
1: Oh, stop. This isn't creepy and weird. This is really soft and lovely.
0: The pet cemetery was...
1: Please don't do that.
0: Up until it all went bad.
1: I know. Please don't do that. pets from beyond the grave.
0: Would you like something Rainbow Bridge?
1: I would. Your stories will be treated with sensitivity.
0: Ryan? Yeah. We're sensitive.
1: How about we
0: soak it up a bit.
1: How about we soak it up with a bit of Kermit the Frog, Rainbow Connection?
0: Okay, well...
1: mixed in with Pet Sematary, so we're all happy. Okay. Suddenly Kermit's being buried.
0: Okay, is everybody happy?
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0: Hello there, it's Jonesy Demander driving you home this Wednesday afternoon. Simon the dog crossed the rainbow bridge.
1: Don't say it with a sneer. You don't like the term.
0: Crossed, went to the other side, leaving an impression on many in the human world, including me. My heart is not of stone. I understand
1: the joy the pets bring.
0: Of course, you were very upset. Its former owner now is saying that it's come back in ghost form.
1: In a nutshell, yes, but let me refresh people's memories in a nice way. Isabel Klee is Simon's owner, and she said that she left the Furbo on, which is the dog camera, when Simon had crossed the Rainbow Bridge, and the next day she and her fiancé took off for a few days to the beach to clear their heads. There was no one in the apartment. They have no other pets. She got this message.
2: I get this notification. Your dog is resting. No one was home, no animals. This is what comes up. So we were like, oh, that's pretty crazy. Then I get this notification. Your pet is lying down in the living room near the stools. Then the Furbo starts going crazy. And every 10 minutes, I'm getting a new notification. Your pet is climbing on the bookshelf.
0: Oogity boogity.
1: Yeah. Well, it wasn't oogity boogity.
0: It was scary.
1: It wasn't scary.
0: Oh, it's reassuring.
1: It was, yeah. It was comforting and it was reassuring. What's wrong with you? It's not oogity boogity. They're not being haunted by their pets.
0: You've got me rattled because you didn't like my call to arms.
1: No, well,
0: I said the tribal drum here.
1: The tribal drum. I wanted to call it Pets from Beyond the Grave. It's a beautiful thing.
0: Pets from Beyond the Grave. Chemwai Rai, have you managed to just sap it up a bit?
3: Yes, I have. Yeah.
0: Okay.

0: Cemetery.
1: The two of you are terrible.
2: Well done, mate.
1: I want people's stories to be treated sensitively,
2: of course.
1: Okay?
2: Yes, Ryan, this is a radio station, not a place of entertainment.
1: Oh, Anita. This is, it's a place of heart.
2: It's heart.
1: People feel this stuff. We hello, Anita. How are you?
2: Anita.
3: I'm very well, thanks, Jonesy. And Amanda, how are you?
1: Very great. Well. Tell me about your pet from beyond the grave.
3: This is January of 2024. We lost our sausage dog, Schnitzel, to cancer. He was almost 11. Mm. And 6 weeks later, we were ready to get another fur baby into the house. We went and we got a three-month-old sausage dog called Maggie. And we found out later, totally randomly, that her mother actually came from Schnitzel's original breeder.
1: Wow. And did you feel, because sometimes I was thinking that when you get a new dog, sometimes you feel disloyal. Did you feel that this was almost like Schnitzel giving permission for you to get a new pet, like guiding the way a bit?
3: Yes. Oh, yes, 100%.
1: Nice. Yeah. That's lovely.
2: What
1: thank
2: a great
1: you, Anita.
2: Story, Anita. Thank you for that. Linda has joined
1: hello,
2: us as well.
1: Hello, Linda. Have you had a pet experience from beyond the grave?
4: I have, and how are you?
2: Good,
4: my thing is that I believe that all your pets, be it any animal, comes back to another animal. We had a little Maltese terrier, and she passed away of old age, and she was everything to us. Now we got another little one and had a puppy, and that little puppy, even though it's a completely different breed, it looks identical and it has exactly the same mannerisms. And we nicknamed her Pooh Bear.
1: Mm.
4: And I'd say to her, "Are you Pooh? Are you Pooh?" And she'd jump all crazy like, yeah. And there happens to be a movie with Dennis Quaid in it.
1: Oh, yes. I haven't been brave enough to watch it because I know it'll be a tearjerker.
2: What's that movie?
4: It's a beautiful movie. And, yeah, those two movies, and it really makes you think, well, yeah, I believe that's true.
1: And it is the idea that the dog's soul comes back and the dog also gives permission.
2: I know that. I saw it. Yeah, I was watching it on an aeroplane. I was blubbing like a baby.
1: Of course you would. Why would you watch it on a plane when you've got emotions?
2: I was in an economy and it was a long flight and I had no more movies left. I thought, I'll watch this thing. Yeah, that was really good.
1: Linda, thank you.
2: Thank you, Linda. Because I've often thought my late father, Jeff Jones, has come back as Lila the dog, the part-time dog that my daughter and my son-in-law have.
1: So you don't often hear about people being reincarnated.
2: I know, sometimes I look, sometimes.
1: What makes you think it?
2: Because she looks like my dad. But the eyes, it's really freaky.
1: Are you the only one that thinks that?
2: Everyone thinks I'm nuts. Mm. My daughter said, "You're a nut." Mm. But one day I said, "Look, it looks like G-Pa. Look, it's there."
1: And did the dog react?
2: As soon as I said it, Lila looked at me as if knowing, was looking at me like my dad was looking at me. It was so freaky.
1: And is it a nice feeling?
2: It's a great feeling.
1: Yeah, see? Yeah. There's nothing Stephen King-ish about it.
2: Dig him up and put him in another cemetery so he'd come back.
1: We'll take more of your calls. Pets from beyond the grave.
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0: Hello there. It's Jonesy and Amanda driving you home across Australia. If you've just joined us, we're mourning Simon the dog. He crossed the Rainbow Bridge, leaving an impression on many of us living on the other side of the Rainbow Bridge, this side that we're living on right now. But now he's former owners.
1: Well, his owners, they'll always be his owners, yeah. Brendan. Get the terminology right. Well,
0: on his people grieving are on this owners, side of the Rainbow Bridge.
1: Yes, his grieving owners, Simon and Jacob, on the day after he crossed the Rainbow Bridge, they thought, we need to get out of the apartment. There are no other pets in the apartment. They left the apartment and they got notifications on their Furbo, which is a dog camera that lets you know what your dog's up to, where it is in the house. They got notifications saying the dog is your pet is resting, your pet is near the bookcase, your pet is sitting behind the bookcase. The notifications kept coming and coming.
0: He's still in the house. It's not scary.
1: Well,
0: no, it's good.
1: It was comforting.
0: So it's oogity boogity.
1: It's not oogity boogity. It's comforting.
0: And
1: these are the stories we're encouraging you to tell. They're comforting stories.
0: Mm.
1: The tribal drum is beating for pets from beyond the grave.
2: Why are there so many songs about rainbows? And what's on the other side?
3: Pet Cemetery.
1: Shannon, terrible.
0: Has joined us. Hello, Shannon.
4: Hello, how are you going?
0: Good.
1: Tell us about your pet, Shannon.
4: Okay, so I was 19, from 49, so yeah, many years ago, I adopted a beautiful dog and I called her a tiger. She was half Whippet and half Kelpie from Echuca. She's such a beautiful girl.
0: Mm.
4: She lasted 10 years and she went away because of diabetes. Mm-hmm. I buried her in the backyard, put 11 tree on top, all beautiful. And 5 years ago, I seen my dog on Facebook, wanted to get rid of dog, free to take. I said, you're kidding me. That's my dog. I rang him up and I said, what? I said, this is my dog. I buried it. I was almost ready to go in the backyard and check. but yes, same color, same mannerisms. She runs around. She looks like her, smells like she acts like her.
0: Wow.
4: So 20 years later, yeah.
1: And so obviously you've taken that dog, Shannon. You've got the dog again.
4: Yes. She's so beautiful. She's an inside dog now. She had two girls too. She's got two puppies. I'll let her two girls live with her. But yes.
1: Wow, because that's not a very common breed, the mixture of those two.
0: And you were going to go and check the old grave.
4: Yes, I was thinking about it because I'm thinking, I've said so many people I haven't seen for 20 years, and they said, oh, and who's this then? I go, that's Tiger. They look at me and go, it is too. How you been? And then they look about me. Then I look back and they say, no. I'm like, yeah, it is, isn't it? Isn't it?
1: Do you think it is, Shannon, or are you just shocked by how similar it is?
4: Oh, I know it is. I know it is, yes.
1: Wow.
4: I know.
1: Yeah. Wow.
0: I don't know. I think I'd have to have a little bit of a rummage around in the backyard.
1: You would because you're a ghoul.
0: I'm not a ghoul.
1: Thank you, Shannon. That's an amazing story.
0: That dog's like Highlander.
1: Yeah.
0: There can be only one.
1: Two, actually.
0: Jess has joined us.
1: Hello, Jess. Tell us about your dog.
5: We had this beautiful little Shih Tzu puppy called Punky, after Punky Brewster, when I was growing up. Very cute little puppy, could always have the fur over her eyes and, like, just, you know, always very kind, used to snuggle with us on the couch. And Punky had this, like, special spot in front of the TV, used to curl up into a little ball. But as Punky got a little bit older, as older people often seem to, the flatulence got a little bit out of hand. Unfortunately, Punky got older and then passed away.
1: Mm-hmm.
5: But no matter what, when we were watching TV, we'd be sitting there and we'd all look at each other and that distinct odour just seemed to just, every time you walk towards the TV where Punky used to sit and walk back, and like, we'd look at each other like, no, that's not really possible, is it? But the smell just... It would appear every so often.
1: I know what you mean.
5: Watching TV.
1: And it's a very distinct, a dog fart is a very distinctive smell.
5: Yes, it was just like out of nowhere. It was like just reminding us, yes, Punky used to be.
1: Of all the ways Punky could remind you of himself, he chose for
0: And you can't really blame the dog, or can you blame the ghost of the dog?
1: Maybe trouser ghost of the dog.
0: Jess, what a great story.
1: I love these. Thank you.
0: Good old Punky.
1: They're comforting stories. Thank you.
6: There's nothing oogity boogie.
1: No, there isn't.
6: Scary.
1: There isn't.
6: It's all okay.
1: It's all okay.
6: Rainbow Bridge. Everyone's okay.
1: Do you hate yourself sometimes?
6: No, maybe you should. I'm loving me.
1: Maybe you should.
6: I'm loving me at the moment. I'm excited because you know who's coming up.
1: It's Melanie C from Spice Girls.
6: Instagram makes its return as well. $2,000 could be yours.
7: We're at the back end of the NRL season. It won't be long until we're saying goodbye to another year of NRL and saying goodbye to our favourite segment with Hammo and Macca.
8: Bye bye, Barry. Barry, goodbye.
9: You shot that.
8: I thought of that. That's a good rhyme, that one.
7: But there's a little more of that to come. 4CC's footy tipping competition with a jackpot spend to win at the Baroran Hotel. Well, it jackpots sometimes.
10: Listener this week will be tipping against me. If they don't win, it'll jackpot. Yours don't jackpot much, do they?
8: What are you trying to say, Hammo?
7: Nominate now on our Facebook page and take on Macca and Hammo in the 4CC footy tipping competition. Yeah! Hurry, there's not much time left. Thanks to the number one pub in Baroran, the Baroran Hotel on 4CC.
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1: I tell you what I want, what I really, really want.
2: Tell me.
1: I really want to catch up with Mel C on the Zoom.
2: Melanie C is going to be joining us next. What a thrill. I mean, Sporty Spice, this iconic Spice Girl. You have got to
1: give. Here she is right now. We're isolated. What do you think about that? Now you know how I feel. Yeah, and I like to, you know what I love? When she teamed up with Brian Adams, Baby When You're Gone.

0: I wonder if she sang that at her recent wedding.
1: Well, she's got a new album out called Sweat. Here's the single from Sweat. I'll make you sweat. Push yourself.
0: Pretty ripped.
1: And she's joining us next.

0: It's Jonesy and Amanda driving you home.
1: We love our next guest. She is a global pop icon, a Spice Girl, and one of the superstar coaches on the new season of The Voice Australia. Aside from all that, well, a huge year for Melanie C, a new album, and a new husband. Melanie C, hello.
0: Hello. There she is.
2: I've been busy this year.
1: Haven't you just? And can I say, one of the most attractive Australians in the history of the universe. He is absolutely gorgeous.
2: He is.
1: And what difference is it making in your life sharing a house with an Australian? Is there Vegemite in the cupboard? How Australian are you becoming?
2: I have kept the Vegemite out of the kitchen. No, he doesn't eat it anymore. I think he ate it a lot as a kid. Maybe I should get him some. Mm. It's lovely living with an Aussie. I always say this. I have such an affinity with Australians because I feel you're very similar to Northern British people. And that was proved at my wedding 2 weeks ago, where my Australian family and my British family all came together and they drank the bar dry.
0: Of course I did.
1: How fabulous. And all the, I saw the Spice Girls were with you in the, and obviously Victoria couldn't because of the World Cup. She made your spectacular dress. What a lovely time for you all.
2: Honestly, I was so touched that, you know, even three of the girls were able to attend. We'd kept it quite quiet for a long time, what our plans were. And I just didn't know whether people would be available. And I was really touched that obviously Jerry, Mel B and Emma were there. And of course, Victoria made my beautiful dress and she was messaging me all day and sent flowers and she was very disappointed to miss out. But, I actually caught up with her in Ibiza. I was there, on my kind of honeymoon. It was more of a holiday, celebrating still with family and friends and DJing a bit. Yeah. So, it's felt like a very spicy time. I felt like they've really been there for me and obviously the last Spice Girl to get married. So, it's been a great couple of weeks.
0: And it happened. What about on the DF? On the dance floor, what were the tunes at the wedding?
2: Oh, well, we kind of wanted to keep everybody happy. I had a string quartet, and then I had a jazz band, and then I had some of my favourite DJs play.
0: There'd be some Spices on there for sure, though.
2: There was definitely Spice Girl songs, yes.
1: We've absolutely just been listening to some of the songs from your new album, Sweat. How brilliant. And I can just picture those, some big dance floor numbers there.
2: Yeah, it's been amazing actually because I have been DJing for about 8 years and making this album, I really wanted to bring what I make as a solo artist closer to what I play as a DJ. And I'm so, so happy with the album and I've been playing a lot of it out. I was DJing at a club called Chinois in Ibiza 2 weeks ago and I dropped, I think there was maybe three songs in the set from the album and they sound so good in that club environment and seeing the dance floor react to them was wonderful and just made me so excited for the tour in November.
0: Gee, that would be nerve-wracking because years ago I used to do weddings, parties, anything as a DJ, but there was nothing worse than killing the vibe with a bad track. But if you're putting your own track on there, oh my God, that's double jeopardy.
2: Honestly, I look down, I'm like, you know, going through the track list and I'm like, okay, I'm going to drop like a new tune, like Attitude, which is one of my favourites on the album. And I'm like, how's it going to go? And you're like, just bravely, let's do it. I can get out of it quick if it's not working. But everything so far is hit with the audiences. It's been brilliant.
1: Great. And tell us about this new season of The Voice, because it's being mixed up again in a way that nowhere else in the world has done it.
2: Oh my gosh. I mean, I was not ready for this. None of the coaches were. We came back. Obviously, we had a great season last year and we were all excited to be back together. We felt very relaxed. And then the curveball was thrown in and we were shook. You know, not going to lie. You will see on the episode where Tones is introduced as our like fifth secret coach. And it took us a bit of time to get our heads around it. Love Tones. She's a brilliant addition to the show. But, we were not prepared.
1: Because you're all competitive with each other. Yeah. To add another one.
2: It's true. It's true. And, you know, obviously such a great artist as Tones is, another Australian, you know, you always feel like the Aussies have got that upper hand. So, yeah, we really had to up our game.
0: So when you guys were sitting there, the four of you, and then all of a sudden what, another chair comes flying out? Is that what happened?
2: Well, it's handled. I was going to say it was handled quite sensitively. It was not handled quite sensitively. It was thrust upon us. But yeah, you'll have to tune in to see how it all goes.
0: Wow, you had me at that. Melanie, it's always great to talk to you. The Voice Australia, Sunday to Tuesday, 7 o'clock on Channel 7 and 7 Plus. Melanie C, thank you and congratulations.
2: Thank you.
0: Have a Tui's new on us.
1: Chuck a shoey.
2: A what? A shoey?
0: A shoey with a Tui's.
1: That's where you drink out of your shoe.
0: Oh, come on. Have you married?
2: I've heard about the shoey. Yeah. She's on a detox now.
1: Right.
0: Say no more.
1: Thank you.
2: Thank you. See you soon.
1: Bye.
2: See
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0: Jonesy and Amanda driving you home this Wednesday afternoon when there's big issues to flesh out. We go down to the Jonesy and Amanda Arms and we put it to the pub test.
1: The good old-fashioned pub test.
0: And today, this is something that Alan Joyce has brought to the table. Chandra Llewellyn, who is our newsreader, had this story just before.
2: The former boss of Qantas, Alan Joyce, says Jetstar's decision to charge for overhead carry-on baggage will help keep airfares low. Customers face paying up to $52 for priority boarding and guaranteed overhead lockers.
0: To be sure, is Alan on to something here?
3: Well, I must say, I find it annoying when a whole lot of people bring suitcases to put above their heads. They don't want to check in their luggage. Mm-hmm. And I get that there's lots of hidden fees and things with a lot of these budget airlines. And you think, okay, well, I'm just going to take my luggage with me. But putting them above your head, that takes so long to load and unload the plane. And people can't find spots above their own seats to put their own luggage. What you can do at the moment, you've got a small space under the seat in front and that's it. If you can't fit your stuff under there, you're going to have to pay to put it on the plane.
0: Righto.
3: I think it's fair enough because I find it slows down everything when people bring suitcases on to put above their heads.
0: I travel like Reacher. It's just me and my toothbrush. So this is not a concern.
3: You left it at home today?
0: That's very, very
3: Well, what do you think? We spoke about it earlier in the show and people seem to think, just from our casual asking of our past five people, they seem to think it was un-Australian and no, you shouldn't charge for luggage. Paying extra for overhead luggage.
0: People are trying to shove a giant bag.
3: That's what I mean.
0: Don't you sort of glare at them a bit? You go, come on.
3: And also, then your turn comes to put stuff above your head and there's no space left and you're going like a salmon upstream trying to find somewhere to put it. It slows everybody down. Paying extra for overhead luggage. Is this past the pub test?
0: We'd love to hear from you.
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5: There's been a joint task force, 629 in Exercise Austral Shield, and we're very lucky to have in studio with us with Lieutenant Colonel Nick Perryman. How's Central Queensland been for you? I mean, welcome with open arms.
6: Yeah, absolutely. I mean, really great to be here. You know, it's been a really fantastic experience for our soldiers to be here exercising in Central Queensland and specifically in Gladstone. Everyone in the community has been really welcoming. You know, literally the first day we were here, we got a literal fruit basket of hamburgers as we arrived
5: From
6: the local business around the corner from our headquarters. So, yeah, really great. 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

0: Across Australia, it's Jones and Amanda driving you home, and it's time.
1: Free money. 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Extra cash.
2: Any money. Jones and Amanda's.
0: We got the moves. 10 questions, 60 seconds on the clock. You could pass if you don't know an answer. We'll come back to that question if time permits. You get all the questions right, $1,000.
3: You can make it $2,000 by answering a bonus question, but it is double or nothing.
0: Ruth is in Torquay.
3: Hello, Ruth.
4: Oh, hi. How are you?
3: Very well, thank
0: you. Have we caught you unawares, Ruth?
4: No, not at all. I'm just happy to get through.
0: Okay, well, we had David yesterday. I don't want to shame David, but he didn't get past question one.
4: Uh-oh, the pressure is on.
3: The pressure is on. We know how hard it can be when you play along at home and suddenly you're on the wireless. It's a little bit different, but
0: let's try it sometime. It's really scary being on the radio.
3: Ruth, we've got 10 questions. We've got 60 seconds. If you're not sure, say pass. We might have time to come back, okay?
4: Sure.
3: Ruth, good luck, because here we go. Here comes question number one. A chicken lays what?
4: An egg.
3: Question two. What is H2O more commonly known as?
4: Water.
3: Question three. Tattinger is a brand of what type of alcohol?
4: Sorry, can you repeat the question?
3: Tattinger is a type of what kind of alcohol?
4: Pass.
3: Question four. TV series Narcos is based on which real-life criminal?
4: Pass.
3: Question five. How many megabytes are in 1 gigabyte?
4: 1,000.
3: Question six. In rugby league, how many points do you get when you score a try?
4: 3.
3: Oh, bum. It's 4.
0: Oh, she got an AFL for you, Ruth. It's a flip of a coin.
3: Tattinger, would you know if you were given a glass of Tattinger? No, it's champagne.
4: Lucky I didn't guess that one.
3: And Narcos Narcos is based on Pablo Escobar.
0: You didn't know any of those, Ruth. You're a goody-goody, which is good. And you got past question one. So
4: exactly, that was the main.
0: Although
4: main
0: if you didn't get chicken lays what?
3: Yeah, you never know.
0: Ruth, pub test is coming up. What do you think of paying for overhead luggage and baggage and stuff like that?
4: You know what? I'm on the fence on that one. I've been known to collect to take a big item or two on a, you know, being a bit of a tight ass, but I hate the weight. So I'm actually, I'm not sure.
0: You're not sure. See, Amanda here took a doona when she was going overseas.
3: I put it in the hold and I was,
0: You filled the whole hold with the doona.
3: But the thing is, there's so much luggage above everyone's heads. It takes ages to get on the plane, ages to get off the plane.
0: Yep.
3: At some point, this kind of makes sense.
0: Ruth, thank you. The pub test is coming up next.
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0: Across Australia, it's Jonesy Demander driving you home. It's Wednesday. What perfect day it is to go down to the Jonesy Demander Arms for...
1: the pub test.
2: Pub test.
3: Does it pass the pub test?
4: If something sounds unlikely, then it should fail the pub test.
2: Yeah, the pub test.
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6: Stop it. It's not helpful.
0: Chandra Llewellyn had this in her news.
7: The former boss of Qantas, Alan Joyce, says Jetstar's decision to charge for overhead carry-on baggage will help keep airfares low. Customers face paying up to $52 for priority boarding and guaranteed overhead lockers.
0: As soon as I heard that, I thought, that is a pub test, if I've ever heard it.
8: I was saying before that I find it frustrating that people put huge suitcases above their heads in the flights.
0: Yeah.
8: And it just takes a lot of time to board, to get off. There's no room for everyone's luggage. Ryan, you made an interesting point. You think people will still do that, but they'll just be paid. They'll just have to pay for it now.
9: Yeah, I think people will just go, oh, okay, whatever.
8: Because... so it won't make anything faster.
9: Yeah.
0: When you're touring your play Kingdom of Fools, which features a suit of armour.
9: Yeah.
0: What, do you wear that on the plane?
8: Wear it? Yeah.
9: Yeah, I'm going to have to wear it on the plane now because I don't want to have to pay for the overhead luggage.
8: Going through the metal detector will be fascinating. So the question we're asking you, paying extra for overhead luggage, does it pass the pub test?
10: No, it doesn't pass the pub test because you've already got no leg room as it is, and if you're going to make people have to squash their stuff under the seat in front of them, where's the next going to go?
11: It does. I travel regularly by air, and especially travelling in rural areas, it's a case of you only take small bags, and then you get onto the larger flights to travel between major cities, and someone's got like 3 and 4 bags with them. It makes it incredibly hard to get you up there. You just don't have room to put your own stuff.
10: You wouldn't have luggage above you anyway. Have it right next to you and have your own seat, and then you save all your neck and your arms having to lift anything, because a lot of people can't anyway.
12: No, it definitely doesn't. I actually think paying extra for luggage, it's like paying like extra to bring your work bag on a train. Like, you sort of just expect when you pay for your plane ticket, you sort of get that luggage space on the plane versus needing to pay extra.
10: Yes and no. I think if people's luggage is quick and easy to get on and off, is okay. But when someone brings a saxophone on, like I had, that delayed us by half an hour.
13: No way. It's bloody ridiculous. You know what, Alan Joyce? You know, what's he done? He's outsourcing jobs overseas and all sorts of stuff. Man, what's next? Are they gonna charge you to go to the toilet for a slash or go to the toilet and do a log?
0: Yeah.
8: And if you could put it in the overhead locker.
0: At what cost to join the Mile High Club?
14: Righto, you two. That's enough.
8: Well, if you'd like to hear more of
0: you
8: this...
0: you do it in the overhead locker.
8: And why wouldn't you want to hear more of this? Head to jonesyandamanda.com.au.
0: You know what else you need to do?
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0: 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Because you are.
8: Well, thank you, Brendan. And we will see you tomorrow.
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3: Southeasterly winds at 10 to 15 knots for today, same for tomorrow and also for Saturday. Fine and sunny with morning fog about. Temps today, tops of around 24 for Gladstone, 26 Rockhampton, Bananashire. For 1770 Agnes Water, looking at a top temp of 20 and 22 for Yeppoon, Emu Park. Currently, Bananashire on 10, Rockhampton 15 degrees, and Gladstone, we're sitting on 14.
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0: better music and more of it on 4CC across the CQ and the Discovery Coast. Great to have your company. What have we got for Heartstarter this morning? We've got, it's Michael Jackson. Oh, just quickly, before we do that, I might replay something for you that I played the other day. It was to do with Huey Lewis, and that was Huey Lewis there, obviously. Huey Lewis in the news. He was big throughout the 80s. What a music icon. He's one of my favourite artists as well. But unfortunately, he doesn't perform anymore because he's had major hearing loss. He actually, look, have a listen to this first and then we'll chat about it.
1: I existed on one ear for, 25 years. And then my left ear bailed. Now I'm deaf, basically, without the technology involved. I have a cochlear implant on this side and I have a regular old hearing aid in the other one. They're compatible and they stream to the computer and they stream to the phone, but I'm basically deaf. And so what has that done? Well, changed my life, right? At a certain point, you gotta face the music. And so now it's 8.5 years and my life has changed immeasurably. I can't hear music. Music is not part of my life anymore.
0: Isn't that a shame? And of course, he's not performing anymore because of it. He's still helping in the background, I think, with writing songs and helping out different artists, but he can't hear the music anymore because of his deafness. And he's been deaf in 1 year for over 25 years before he actually retired. So he's done pretty well. Anyway, Heartstarter is Michael Jackson. So Billie Jean, and this is a request from Mel C, and this is for her nephew, Ezra. So Billie Jean versus Thriller.

Vote on Facebook. You can do that via the 4CC Facebook page, or better still, give me a call on 49722 700. 49722 700. That's another way of saying it. 49722 700. Anyway. 14 past 5, CQ Discovery Coast. Very good morning. It's The Breakfast Show and all more.

0: We'll see. Eddie Money there. If you haven't heard that one before, our heart starter today is Michael Jackson. Billy G. Thriller. Now, this is put through by Mel C, one of our local traffic controllers, and g'day to all the traffic controllers around the region. And it's for her nephew, Ezra. So, Billie Jean up and versus Thriller, 497-22700. Or if you like, email hammer4cc.com.au. Prefer to, if you just jump onto Facebook, actually, because my emails get smashed, jump onto Facebook and I can see your votes there as well. And put your vote in or ring through on 497-22700. Weather details are coming up next and more music coming your way on 4CC.
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0: Southeasterly winds at 10 to 15 knots for today, same for tomorrow and also for Saturday. Fine and sunny with morning fog about. Temps today, tops of around 24 for Gladstone, 26 Rockhampton, Bananashire. For 1770 Agnes Water, looking at a top temp of 20 and 22 for Yeppoon, Emu Park. Currently, Bananashire on 10, Rockhampton 15 degrees, and Gladstone, we're sitting on 14.
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Message in a bottle, better music, more of it. Hey, between 10 and 1, we're going to be down at the Marina Parklands at the Seeker University at the campus there. It is Dory Day today. There's going to be heaps of guests that we will be talking to throughout the whole morning, early afternoon. It is the region's First Nations Employment Education and Community event. Around about 200 exhibitors, which will be there as well. And there'll be different opportunities and advice on different employment and how to apply, the benefits, advantages, all that type of thing, where you can discover career and education pathways. So between 10 and 1, down at Seeker University, the Marine Campus, we'll be doing a live broadcast between 10 and 1. It's free to come along to. There'll be some performances throughout the whole event as well, and we would love to see you down there. So Marina Parklands at Seeker University Marine Campus. Heart starter this morning is Michael Jackson. Billie Jean.

0: There's only one vote in it. So one of the songs in front by only one vote. It is for nephew Ezra. So give me a call. Put your vote in on 497-22700. Facebook is also another way that you can put your vote in as well. And it's all brought to you by Murray at Solar Power Gladstone. If you want solar, go and see the team at 35 to Lewis Street. What do we got coming up very soon? Or after 7 o'clock, don't forget the 4CC Harvey Norman $1,000 minute. And there's the Beat Hammo bonus for this week as well, where you can win an extra $100 in cash. So that's coming up straight after 7 o'clock. But taking calls for Heartstarter right now, 497-22700.
1: We're at the back end of the NRL season. It won't be long until we're saying goodbye to another year of NRL and saying goodbye to our favourite segment with Hammo and Macca.
2: Bye-bye, Barry. Barry, goodbye.
3: Are you shocked?
2: I thought that's a good rhyme, that one.
1: But there's a little more of that to come. 4CC's footy tipping competition with a jackpot spend to win at the Baroran Hotel. Well, bit jackpot sometimes.
0: Listener this week will be tipping against me. They don't win, it'll jackpot. Yours don't jackpot much, do they?
2: What are you trying to say, Hammo?
1: Yeah. Nominate now on our Facebook page and take on Macca and Hammo in the 4CC footy tipping competition. Yeah! Hurry, there's not much time left. Thanks to the number one pub in Baroran, the Baroran Hotel on 4CC.
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8: Hi, I'm Glenn Butcher, your state member for Gladstone. New e-bike laws came into effect on the 1st of July, and there are some important changes riders need to be aware of. And these include a 12 km per hour speed limit when riding near pedestrians, new powers for police to seize and destroy illegal devices, random breath testing for riders, and stronger penalties where parents may be held responsible if children under 16 unlawfully ride an e-bike or e-scooter. Labor will continue to hold the LNP to account for delivering unfair laws that don't get the balance right for Queenslanders.
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0: Better music and more of it on 4CC. Bit of a mix up there. Yeah, it sort of happened like that. And the buttons went all over the place. Hello. Who have we got?
9: It's Mel and TC.
0: Hey, Mel and TC, of the people to muck up in. So, yeah, rightio. You've only got Heartstarter, obviously.
9: Certainly am.
0: Because it's for your nephew, Ezra. Now, is Ezra listening?
9: No, he's a little five-year-old, so he'll be asleep for prep today still.
0: Ring his mum and just tell him to wake up. Just get him up.
9: Well,
0: 5 year old, he's resilient.
9: Ezra just became a big brother on Friday, so he has a newborn little sister at home.
0: Oh, well, he should be awake anyway. He should be crying and keeping him awake. Hey, then he could take the day off prep.
9: just saves time. I don't think his mother would like that.
0: Wouldn't? Yeah.
9: I rang him last night and he said, "I want Human Nature by Michael Jackson." It's like, no, mate, you don't get to choose. You've got to choose one of the songs. So he's chosen Thriller.
0: Thriller, okay. So there's only one vote in it. Actually, two votes in it now. So, all right. So I've got TC, I've got your vote, which came through. Now, Mel, what are you going for?
9: I'm going to go Thriller.
0: All right. So there's three votes in it. You haven't voted on Facebook yet, have you?
9: No.
0: No. All right. So that's good. Yep, because I've taken all the Facebook votes down as well. So there's three votes in it. Thriller's in front at the moment by three votes. Where are you guys off to today?
9: Just before Granite Creek.
0: All right. So people take it nice and easy on the roads. Make sure you throw a bit of a wave and a g'day as you're going past. And a ham and cheese toasted sandwich along the way too, TC, eh?
9: Yeah.
0: All
9: right.
3: Big shout out to Star Road out there at Merrinvale. They do the best toasties in the morning.
0: Whereabouts?
3: The Star Roadhouse, the Pink Roadhouse at Merrinvale Servo.
0: Okay. They do really good ham and cheese toasties, do they?
3: Oh, and toasty, mate.
0: All right.
3: Amazing pizzas.
0: Okay. Yeah. Well, I'll have to call in and see them on my next trip down to the Discovery Coast at Agnes and 7870. Call in and see them. All right. Yeah, I'll do a pub crawl. I'll go to the Baroran. I'll go there for a feed, and then I'll head into the Agnes Water Tavern.
9: That sounds like a good plan.
0: All right. You guys have a great day. Take care.
9: Yeah, will do. Thanks,
0: Emma.
9: Bye.
0: 4972-700 for Michael Jackson, the heart starter this morning. Billie Jean or Thriller. You know what to do. Give me a call, 4972-700. Or jump on the Facebook. Put your vote in there. 10 to 6 on 4CC. Good morning.

0: 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Our news up next for you. The votes are rolling for Heartstarter via Facebook. So jump on the Billie Jean versus Thriller this morning or ring through on 4972 700.
1: Before you get started on your day, you know, going to work, taking the kids to school, dropping into the Bendigo Bank, we retrace our steps with On This Day. On This Day. 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On This Day with Aaron Stevens. And again in the Arvo before four, thanks to Hammo's Bank, Bendigo Community Bank, Gladstone and Calliope on Central Queensland's 4CC.
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8: Good morning. Joseph Price with your local news. The case against the man accused of rape and attempting to drown a runner at Rockhampton's Yeppin Lagoon is moving forward. It's alleged 27-year-old Michael Charles Clark repeatedly raped the victim, a woman who was out running at the time, and then tried to drown her in the nearby lagoon in January. He was arrested the next day while trying to flee back to Victoria. The Rockhampton Magistrates Court heard yesterday that the brief of evidence was complete and the defence team is organising a video conference with counsel this month. No plea has been entered and the case has been adjourned to September 2nd. Orange Sky is shining a light on loneliness and social isolation of those sleeping rough during National Homelessness Week. New research shows almost one in three Australians have walked past someone experiencing homelessness without acknowledging them. Co-founder Nick Marchese says a simple conversation can make a real difference.
9: What we hear week after week is that sometimes the only conversation people doing it tough have is when the washing is on. So by recognising and acknowledging people can have a massive impact on people who are doing it tough, feeling like they are a part of the community.
8: Orange Sky runs a free mobile laundry and shower service in Rockhampton and Gladstone. The state government's continuing its fight to reduce bullying in schools by listening to key stakeholders across Queensland. Teachers, students and support organisations attended the roundtable on the Sunshine Coast.

0: lies ahead for the CQ Cuppers, with only 2 points separating third and 11th position on the Host Plus Cup ladder. Central Queensland only have 3 games left to play before finals, including this weekend's clash with the North Devils at Aurizon Stadium on Saturday night. A win keeps the Cuppers in the top four, while a loss could see them drop as low as 9th. Our women's team will also play Norths in the earlier game.
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2: Hi, Harrison Freeve. An investigation's underway into a near miss at Sydney Airport. It's understood air traffic control gave a Qantas jet clearance to cross the main runway at the same time as a flight was landing. The Transport Safety Bureau's branded the incident back on July 27th as a breakdown of coordination. The US President's declared a new deal to reopen the Strait of Hormuz could be reached today.
3: Tomorrow is the next thing.
4: Tomorrow,
3: a lot of progress has been made.
4: What?
3: And they called me and they said, please, let's talk. They want to talk.
2: Donald Trump threatening to attack Iran if a deal isn't made. A Sydney man has been charged with trafficking his wife out of Australia. Federal police allege the 30-year-old sent her to Myanmar on a one-way ticket late last year. Briefly, EVs have made up 1 in 5 new car sales in Australia for a third straight month, and an experimental chewing gum could cut levels of the cancer-causing HPV virus by up to 93%, according to a new study.
1: 4CC, your sport now. 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
2: The Western Bulldogs to welcome back a couple of big names for tonight's round 22 AFL opener against North Melbourne at Marvel Stadium. Aaron Norton and Cody Waitman returning after being managed last week, while the Roos have been boosted by the return of George Wardlaw from a hamstring strain. And in NRL, the Titans and Cowboys to lock horns in tonight's Queensland derby on the Gold Coast. The Cowboys looking to bounce back after conceding 82 points in last week's loss to the Roosters. And that's the latest in news and sport.
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5: Actually, it's a Queensland derby with the Dolphins and the Broncos too over the weekend. Gee, what am I going to do with my Cowboys? Will I back them or go for the Titans? I've got the footy tipping with Mac, huh? Between 7:30 and 8 this morning. I'll make up my mind by then. Well, I have to. I just don't know what I'm going to do. Got a beautiful day, 10 to 15 knot winds, and it looks like it's going to be the same structure for tomorrow, Saturday, and Sunday. There is some morning fog about at the moment. What do we got? Temps expected of around 26 for Rocky and the Banana Shire after midday. 1770 and Agnes Water, top of 20. G'day to everybody at 98.3 FM. 22 for Yipoonee Mew Park and Gladstone today. A top temperature of 24 degrees, currently sitting on 13.
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5: 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Heartstarter votes Michael Jackson, Billie Jean versus Thriller. We'll get that out of the road first and the winning song after the 6:30 news. Facebook is where you can vote, or you can give me a call on 497-22700. Actually, a big day today. You stuck with me till 1 this afternoon because we've got a live broadcast down at Seeker University Marine Campus for Dory Day, First Nations Employment Education and Community Event. You can come down and join us from 10 o'clock from there as well.

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How would you like to win a free canvas print from Quick as a Flash? 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You can transfer old video tapes and camcorder recordings, DVDs, digitally, and also restore damaged photos. Some of them are worn and look a little bit faded. He can restore those for you as well. Great gift ideas too, with the canvas prints. And he can also do products like cheese boards and plates and mugs and crystals. And he can just absolutely do everything. Passport photos, it's all there at Quick as a Flash on the Dawson Highway, right next to Pie World is where you will find Errol. And we're proud to support local businesses. And with Errol, for this month, you can actually win yourself a free canvas print. All you need to do is go to Facebook and type in Quick as a Flash, like his page, but go to our page as well, like the post that we've put up, and tag a friend in the comments, and you're automatically in the running to win a free canvas print thanks to Errol at Quick as a Flash. So just go to the 4CC Facebook page. All the info is there for you. And a free canvas print could be all yours. But if you're looking for any of that work to be done with photos and videos and tapes, cassettes, if you want some promotional gear, go and see Errol, the local, at Quick as a Flash right next to Pie World. Heartstarter, it's Michael Jackson. We want your vote.

few more votes have come through via Facebook, so they're running very close. One vote in it at the moment. Michael Jackson, Billie Jean, or Thriller. Ring, give me a call, number 497-22700. Or 49-722-700. Better music, more of it. Good morning.

0: we'll see better music and more of it. Maddie from Moura, do you know who wrote and originally sang that song? That's a cover version, Kim Wilde. By Kim Wilde, that's a cover version, If I Can't Have You.
1: I don't know.
0: Bee Gees. Yeah, If I Can't Have You, that's a Bee Gees song. Kim Wilde sort of upped it. It was like a bit of a lovey-dovey song, but she discoed it up a little bit.
1: There you go. Put more. Learn something new every day.
0: Yeah. Well, of course. With me, anything can happen. Okay, but how's it out there? Thanks for sending that video through of how the cotton gets unloaded off the back of the trailer.
1: Yeah, it's pretty awesome, mate.
0: Wow. That's, I'll get Sarge to put that up on Facebook. I'll send it over to her because I'm not savvy enough to do that. Yeah. She'll come racing down here in the moment. So what have you got me in for now? Anyway.
1: What's that, sorry?
0: She'll come racing down here in a moment and say, what have you dropped me in for now? Anyway, hard starter, mate. Michael Jackson, which one for you, Billie Jean or Thriller?
1: Thriller.
0: Okay.
1: I remember, I like Vincent Price. I remember his old movie.
0: Yeah. Vincent Price at the end of it with the laugh. Yeah. Which old movie? Yeah, lots of old movies. Vincent Price.
1: Yeah, but really good horror movies, you know?
0: Oh, yeah. He was just, I don't think anybody's ever been able to beat Vincent Price when it comes to playing a character in horror movies. He was just, he was the man. The voice, the laugh, and the look.
1: No, so anyway, yeah, Thriller for me, I reckon. And Michael Jackson, he was a pretty good artist. He was an entertainer. You've got to give him that.
0: Yeah, that's true. I think the only other person who would come close to being, I don't know if it's horror really, but the Addams Family?
1: Nah, not really.
0: No. When you think about it, Macca, he looks like Uncle Fester. See you, mate. Bye. 497-227-700. Michael Jackson, Billie Jean, or Thriller. Which song would you like to hear after our 6:30 news?
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0: Yeah, it's a must win for Gladstone Brothers and Marley Brown, so fingers crossed, eh? 4CC.

0: double C. Central Queensland Discovery Coast. Yeah, I'm going through to a one today because it is Dory Day today at CQ University at the Marine Campus. And Dory Day's the First Nations employment and community event, education as well. There's going to be around about 200 exhibitors. It's absolutely free. There'll be some cultural performances as well. We'll have some guests joining us as well throughout the broadcast between 10 and 1. Sam Dyday is going to be one of them, and it is a free community event. Kicks off, I think, around about 9, but we're doing the live broadcast between 10 and 1. We would love to see you down there at CQ University Marine Campus for Dory Day. 200 exhibitors. Education, employment, find out more about it. 24 past 6 for Central Queensland. 4CC.
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1: 927 Gladstone, also for your BDMU Park. 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News up shortly with Joppy and the team. 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Federal member for Flint, Colin Boyce, will join us two on the show, and around about 10 to 7, Aaron Stevens with On This Day. 4CC.
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8: Good morning, Joseph Price with your local news. A man that allegedly raped and attempted to drown a woman at Rockhampton's Yeppoon Lagoon has found out what comes next in his case. The 27-year-old Michael Charles Clark is accused of repeatedly raping the victim, a woman who was out running at the time, and then trying to drown her in the nearby lagoon in January. He was arrested the next day while trying to flee back to Victoria. The Rockhampton Magistrates Court heard yesterday that the brief of evidence was complete and the defence team was organising a video conference with counsel this month. No plea has been entered and the case has been adjourned to September 2nd. Central Queensland Health Services have received a boost in the past 20 months. Since November 2024, an extra 467 staff have been added to the Queensland Health payroll in our region, including more doctors, nurses and allied health workers. It's part of the state government's promise to increase health staff numbers by 46,000 by 2032. Central Queensland locals are being urged to see the person, not the struggle, as Orange Sky highlights the power of human connection during National Homelessness Week. New research has found almost one in three people admit they've walked past someone experiencing homelessness without acknowledging them. Orange Sky co-founder Nick Marchese says there are a number of reasons people can feel isolated or overlooked.
9: Whether it be that people don't know a way to start a conversation, whether there are judgments or stereotypes or stigmas. But really, what we know is that through just making eye contact with someone and starting a conversation, you can have a massive impact on both your life and the person you're connecting with's life.
8: Orange Sky runs a free mobile laundry and shower service in Rockhampton and Gladstone. And we're being warned that swooping season is here. Magpies are breeding in the region and may swoop to protect their nests and young, with peak swooping activity between August and October. There's already been a local incident in Gladstone where a walker was swooped twice and pecked on the head at Barney Point yesterday. Residents are reminded to avoid nests, keep the birds in sight and wear sunglasses and a hat.
0: National News now.
10: Morning, Harrison Preeve. Well, the reopening of the Strait of Hormuz appears imminent. Iran's foreign ministry confirming a joint announcement with Oman about the opening of a new route. US President Donald Trump repeating his claim Iran is desperate for a deal.
11: They want to talk. The funny thing is they never mention that. They always say, we're not talking. But they called
6: They wanted to talk. We've been talking. They want to make a deal. They do not want to be hit.
10: Details of a near miss between two planes last month at Sydney's airport. A Qantas 737 given clearance by air traffic control to cross the main runway, despite another plane coming into land. Thankfully, another air traffic controller noticed the problem in time and no one was hurt. Four men are recovering in hospital after being stabbed in London's popular Covent Gardens. A 47-year-old woman has been arrested, police treating it as a mental health case. And briefly, reports a Victorian AFL club forced one of its players to take legal responsibility for any further concussions he suffers on the field.
7: Shaw Insurance, the regional Queensland insurance specialist. Your sport now.
10: North Melbourne's rushed back George Wardlaw for tonight's Round 22 AFL opener against the Western Bulldogs. The Dogs have made three changes, including the return of Aaron Norton and Cody Waitman. The Cowboys' NRL top eight hopes on the line tonight on the Gold Coast, where they'll need to beat the Titans to stay in the hunt for finals. And a double injury blow for Australia ahead of next week's first test against Bangladesh in Darwin. Paceman Michael Neese has been ruled out with a right calf strain, while Josh Inglis is in doubt with back spasms.
7: 4CC, your weather now. Allied Moving Services, the careful movers. Relax while they carry the load.
11: It's partly cloudy, but it's going to be a beautiful, fine day. There is some fog in some areas, low-lying parts of the region. It's going to be similar for tomorrow and Saturday and also Sunday. 10 to 15 knot winds right throughout the next few days. With the temperatures after midday of 20 for 17, 70 Agnes, Yabuni Mew Park 22, Banana Shire, Rocky, a top temperature of 26 degrees, and Gladstone, we're heading towards a top of 24 after midday and currently sitting on 14.
3: It's another great day in CQ with Hammo and a better brekkie on the reef thanks to Reef City Motors on 4CC.
11: My Bank will bring you on this day at 10 to 7. Cole Boyce, federal member for Flynn, will also join us very shortly, but it's our heart starter right now.
3: On 4CC, it's Hammo's heart starter, electrified by solar power Gladstone. Call Hammo or go to 4CC's Facebook page to vote on which song you'd like to kickstart your day.
11: Now, this was for young Ezra, which is Mel C's nephew. He's a big Michael Jackson fan, so it was between Thriller and Billie Jean. Thriller! By two votes, 4CC. Good morning.

0: More Double C, better music, more of it. He's down in Canberra at the moment. It's our federal member for Flynn, Colin Boyce. Cole, good morning, mate. A lot of things happening down in Canberra at the moment, that's for sure.
1: Oh, there certainly is, and, you know, all sorts of issues that need to get talked about. We're all very interested to see what happens with the whole housing issue. People are in a situation where they've got negative equity in their house. And whilst everybody's keeping up with payments and so forth for the time being, if people get put in a position of having to be forced to sell, that creates significant problems because they don't have enough equity in their house to clear their debt, and that's what the problem is.
0: Yeah, everybody's still a bit unsure about that subject at the moment, aren't they? We don't know.
1: Well, they are, and you know, it's all got to do with interest rates and a whole lot of underlying factors that influence everything. Mm. So, it's a net result of the government's budget several months ago, and the net effect of all of that.
0: For sure. All right. No worries. Mate, while we're talking about situations, with the price of fuel, now the fuel excise discounts, it's finished, it's gone. The government did say that they were going to be with the consumer watchdog, keep an eye out on price gouging. Mate, petrol in central Queensland went up the next day. So to me, that's like, hang on, you've already paid for that fuel. You got it at the discounted price at the fuel excise. How come it's gone up the next day?
1: Well, that's a very good question that doesn't have a simple answer to. And there's two sides of that argument. You know, why are we charging more money for the fuel that we've already got in storage in our, in the service station, the outlet, whoever that might be, versus the people that run the outlet, and their argument is, well, I've got to replenish that fuel storage, and it's going to cost me a lot more money to fill the tanks up again. So they're basically the two sides of the argument.
0: Okay, so it's more complicated than what people think.
1: 100%, it's more complicated. Right. But for me, there needs to be some continuity and all that, and obviously the government is. Said that they will keep a eye on how all of this develops, but at the end of the day, everybody's interested in one thing and one thing only, and that's making money.
0: Yeah, okay. Consumer who? Get off. I won't be a smart aleck, mate. Sorry. I am. Hey, mate, let's get on to some lighter things now. Royal Flying Doctor Service, you had a visit to the service in Brisbane at the base there.
1: I was in Brisbane recently and had a tour of the RFDS facility in Brisbane, and there is some substantial upgrades happening to that whole facility down there, and that's a very good thing. RFDS, as you know, has been a long-term commitment by a lot of dedicated people servicing rural and regional Australia, and bringing much-needed medical attention to various small and isolated communities in times of emergency and so forth. Got a little bit to do with me as well. The Flynn electorate, John Flynn, he was obviously well connected to the whole RFDS.
0: Yeah, and made an organisation that just needs to, well, we need to have it operational and operational all the time for...
1: Yeah.
0: You know, particularly out west, the Royal Flying Doctor Service has saved so many lives over the years.
1: No, that's right. And we do, for the listeners' benefit, and I'm sure everybody's aware, there is a substantial upgrade happening at the Gladstone Airport.
0: Yes.
1: With a new facility being built there RFDS, patient transfer facility. And again... well done to everybody concerned.
0: Mm. Yeah. Mate, Mount Larkham, the QCWA 95th birthday last Friday, the celebrations there with the 30s theme, 1930s theme.
1: Yeah, and I went out there and spent 3 hours out there with the ladies eating far too much Coke and Vickies and so forth, as you would expect.
0: Yeah.
1: But they had a wonderful day out there, and it was all 1930s theme from when they started that branch out there, and as I said, well done to all of them. And the Mount Larkin community is very grateful to have all of those ladies out there and all the input that they put into the local community.
0: For sure. And I know that they're looking for members to the QCWA. So, ladies, if you're wanting to be part of a great group that's been around for many years, get in touch with the QCWA. And finally, mate, next week it is the census. And this is something that is very important and we need to make sure that we are a part of this.
1: Yes, and I would encourage everybody to make sure you fill out your census, you know, tick all the necessary boxes. Census is important because this is how we gauge what is happening in Australia, where people are living, different demographics of people, how things are changing. There's all manner of information that is gathered by people filling out the census, and it is important. So we'd encourage everybody to do that next Tuesday.
0: Yeah. Look, it's something that, mate, does gauge a lot of decisions for the future of where infrastructure does go within Australia. So it does help guide in that way with healthcare, with schools, with transport, with community facilities. This is why the census is very important to complete across Flynn on Tuesday.
1: Yeah, 100%. And you're all over that explanation, Hemo. And again, encourage everybody to make sure you fill in your census papers. Yeah.
0: All right, Colt, mate, thank you very much for joining us. All the best down in Canberra, and we'll catch up again next week.
1: Okay, yep, thanks very much, and good morning to the listeners.
0: Federal member for Flynn, Colin Boyce, 4CC.
2: We're at the back end of the NRL season. It won't be long until we're saying goodbye to another year of NRL and saying goodbye to our favourite segment with Hammo and Macca.
3: Bye-bye, Barry. Barry, goodbye.
4: You shot that.
3: I thought that's a good rhyme, that one.
2: But there's a little more of that to come. 4CC's footy tipping competition with a jackpot spend to win at the Baroran Hotel. Well, it jackpots sometimes.
0: Listener this week will be tipping against me. They don't win, it'll jackpot. Yours don't jackpot much, do they?
3: What are you trying to say, Hammo?
2: Yeah. Nominate now on our Facebook page and take on Macca and Hammo in the 4CC footy tipping competition. Yeah! Hurry, there's not much time left. Thanks to the number one pub in Baroran, the Baroran Hotel on 4CC.
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0: 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So don't be fooled by those who don't have the runs on the board. You know you're dealing with an expert and somebody who will monitor your system for you as well to make sure it's always working to its full potential. It can talk to you about the rebates on not just the panels, but also the battery rebates at the moment too. So go and talk to a local expert, somebody you can trust, been here for over 16 years. That's the team, Murray and the crew, at Solar Power Gladstone, 35 Tallulah Street.
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0: A bit cloudy and currently sitting on 14 degrees.
2: 4CC's on this day. Thanks to Hammo's Bank, Bendigo Community Bank, Gladstone and Calliope.
7: It's the 6th of August, the day in 1945 when the nuclear weapon nicknamed Little Boy was dropped on Hiroshima, killing at least 70,000 people.
8: It explodes 2,000 feet above the Earth.
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7: To 1960, when Chubby Checker performed The Twist on TV, sparking a worldwide dance craze.
10: Come on, baby! 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
7: It's the anniversary of the first website going up on the internet in 1991. It was an explanation of the web, but did it explain why we had to listen to this? And memorable Olympic moment from Rio de Janeiro when the Australian 4x100m freestyle team won gold and set a new world record.
11: How's this for history? The Olympic champions, they defend their title.
7: Topping today's birthday list is Aussie TV legend Darryl Summers. He's 75.
12: On the beach explaining E equals MC squared, this is your choice.
7: David Gallop is 62, the longtime boss of Football Federation Australia, and before that, the NRL.
13: We needed to show that we were serious about these issues.
7: Still on the NRL, former player, now more famous for his pies, Sean Garlick celebrates his 57th.
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7: Brilliant filmmaker M. Night Shyamalan turns 56.
15: I became known as a writer, I think, first in the industry.
7: Jerry Halliwell, Ginger Spice, is 54. TV presenter and singer David Campbell turns 53 today.
16: My old man, his name is Jimmy Barnes. He's a national icon.
7: Cycling great Stuart O'Grady is also 53, won Olympic gold in 2004.
17: Cycling was part of my family, I guess. My dad raced quite a lot.
7: And special one for Australian actress Melissa George, the Home and Away star who conquered Hollywood, turns 50.
18: Did she know what this is going to do to us, Pip? Because she had to know.
7: Finally, one of the true icons of Hollywood was born on this day in 1911. Lucille Ball started on Broadway, worked in radio, made a string of hit movies, but is most famous for the landmark TV series I Love Lucy and the follow-ups. Lucille Ball died at the age of 77 in 1989.
19: You don't give me enough money?
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19: We both agree that must be the reason.
7: Remembering Lucille Ball on August 6th.
0: And again on this day at 9:45 and just after 3:30 with Karina, thanks to my bank, Bendigo Community Bank. Well, I got to do it. Jerry Halliwell, Ginger Spice, 54 today. Can you believe it? 54? The same age as these girls. Crazy. Here they are, Spice Girls, 4CC. Good morning.

0: birthday, Ginger Spice. 4CC. Our 7 o'clock news up next with Joppy. Our 4CC Harvey Norman $1,000 minute. 10 questions, 1 minute, get 10 out of 10 to get 1,000. But beat my score and you'll get a bonus $100. And it is the final home game for the CQ Capras this weekend. The CEO of the Capras, Peter White, will join us. Thanks to CQ's Car Superstore before 7:30 as well. 4CC.
1: 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But before you wet the line, catch Liam from The Complete Angler on 4CC's Fishing Report. 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
7: Good morning. Joseph Price with your local news. The state government's on its way to achieving its goal of 46,000 additional health workers by 2032. The first milestone's been reached with 10,000 new recruits in the past 20 months. That includes an extra 467 staff across Central Queensland Health Services made up of doctors, nurses and midwives and allied health workers. Orange Sky is encouraging Central Queensland locals to volunteer and support people doing it tough during National Homelessness Week. New research shows almost 1 in 3 Australians have walked past someone sleeping rough without acknowledging them despite wanting to help. Co-founder Nick Marchese says many people want to make a difference and volunteering is one way to take action.
8: I guess in this country, a lot of people do want to help others. And what we believe is that there's so many organisations that are doing great work. And whether that be Orange Sky or all the service providers we work with or all the charities in Australia. So I guess we always encourage action if you do want to help. And sometimes the simplest step could be starting a conversation or jumping on our website and registering to volunteer.
7: Orange Sky runs a free mobile laundry and shower service in Rockhampton and Gladstone. Queensland's latest school anti-bullying roundtable has been held on the Sunshine Coast. Teachers, students and support organisations attended the roundtable this week following successful forums in Cairns and Rockhampton. Chair of the Queensland Anti-Bullying Expert Advisory Panel, Professor Donna Pendergast, says a national review of the issue has local ramifications.
9: One of the big outcomes of that was that we need to be looking to a national standard, and another kind of neglected area, and that is around community, because we know that bullying doesn't stop at the school gates. There's bullying that is experienced in other sectors as well, and it continues past those school gates.
7: And our Capra's teams are back at home this weekend to take on the North Devils at Aurizon Stadium. It's a crucial game for the men's team, with only 2 points separating third and 11th position on the Host Plus Cup ladder. A win keeps the Capra's in the top four, while a loss could see them drop as low as ninth. Meanwhile, our women's team will have their work cut out for them, with North only losing one game so far this year. Both games will be played on Saturday.
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10: Hi, Harrison Freeve. Investigations underway at Sydney Airport following a near miss between two planes last month. A Boeing 737 had just landed from New Zealand when it reportedly had a close encounter with another jet that landed at the same time. It's believed air traffic control ordered the Boeing to stop before the two collided. A man will face court on New South Wales Central Coast for allegedly threatening a politician online. Police arrested the 43-year-old overnight. He's accused of posting multiple threats towards the female MP. The man's been charged with using a carriage service to threaten serious harm. And the US Central Command says American forces are guiding ships through the Strait of Hormuz as the president flags a deal to reopen the waterway is imminent. Donald Trump says if Iran doesn't, a man will face court on New South Wales Central Coast

0: I think it'd be very smart to make a deal. We'll see what happens.
1: Allied Moving Services, the careful movers. Relax while they carry the load. Your sport now.
2: Some familiar faces return for the Western Bulldogs in tonight's AFL encounter against North Melbourne at Marvel. The Doggies welcoming back Aaron Norton and Cody Waitman, who were managed last week. North's George Wardlaw returns from a hamstring strain. It's an all-Queensland NRL clash with the Titans and Cowboys going head-to-head on the Gold Coast. And LIV Golf may have been handed a lifeline, with reports a lead investors come on board to keep the competition afloat. It follows the withdrawal of Saudi Arabian financial backing.
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3: For the next few days, beautiful days. 10 to 15 knot winds with the top temps of around 26 for Rocky, Banana Shire, 24 Gladstone, 22 for Yuputemu Park, and around 20 degrees for 1770 Agnes Water. 9 degrees at the moment for Banana Shire, Rocky 14, and Gladstone are currently sitting on 13.
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3: 5 past 7.
1: Are you up to the test? Call now to play 4CC's $1,000 Minute. Sarge has the questions. You've got the challenge. 10 questions in 60 seconds. Hammo. He's just starting the clock. 4CC's $1,000 Minute. Thanks to Harvey Norman Gladstone. 49722 700 to play.
3: Morning, Sarge.
4: Good morning.
3: There's a very good chance the 100 will be won today.
4: Yeah.
3: Yeah, just the look at her face.
4: You did shocking this morning.
3: And if you get 10 out of 10, you'll get the 100 plus...
4: The $1,000.
3: The $1,000 to spend at Harvey Norman, so the Beat Hammo bonus. Have we got anything else that we're going to give away?
4: We have a double pass.
3: Double pass too.
4: The Roy Orbison. You can say it better than me. I forget. It's a really long name. You know what it is.
3: The Everly Brothers, Roy Orbison Tribute Show.
4: And Friends or something
3: Friends.
4: Like that.
3: Yeah.
4: Yeah.
3: It's a great show that the Robertson Brothers have put together.
4: There you go.
3: The Gladstone Entertainment Convention Centre on the
4: next
3: 13th,
4: week.
3: Which is next Thursday.
4: Mm-hmm.
3: Yeah, next Thursday, 13th of August. So call a number.
4: 5 497 22700.
3: There's a big load of prizes that you can win this morning. Beat my score for the two minor prizes, but get 10 out of 10 and get the 1K as well. 4CC.

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2: Off to Boyne, we have Lainey. Hi, Lainey.
3: G'day, Sarge. How are you?
2: Good. How are you?
3: Not too bad, thank you.
0: I'm fine too, thanks.
3: Good to hear, Hammo.
0: Who cares?
2: She doesn't care.
0: No, it seems like that. All right.
2: Okay, you have a great chance of beating Hammo today. He only got 5 out of 10. He was distracted while answering the questions on his phone and wasn't really listening.
0: I'm glad you said that. I was distracted.
2: You were. You were on your phone and I was like, hello, I'm asking you questions.
0: Yeah, but I was... I was multitasking.
2: Yeah, okay. Not very well. So he got 5 out of 10. Yeah.
0: I don't think it would have mattered anyway, so because they're very hard questions.
2: I don't think they are.
0: Right.
2: We'll see. We will see. I think Lainey will beat you. No pressure, Lainey, but yeah.
0: Oh, gee. Hey, I'll have a good time if you don't.
2: Okay.
0: You ready?
3: Ready. Let's give it a crack.
0: Good luck.
2: What business sponsors The Breakfast Show?
3: Night Owl Centre.
2: How many weeks are there in half a year?
3: 26.
2: Give me a girl's name starting with the letter O.
3: Olivia.
2: What kind of leaves do koalas eat?
3: Eucalyptus.
2: Beyonce was part of which R&B girls group?
3: Destiny's Child.
2: What is the public holiday for on Monday?
3: The Gladstone Show Day.
2: In Chinese tradition, 2026 is the year of what animal?
3: Pass.
2: True or false, the French flag has the colours blue, white and green?
3: False.
2: The acronym LOTUS stands for what? Name one of the three major rock types.
3: Igneous.
2: In Chinese tradition, 2026 is the year of what animal?
3: Horse.
2: The acronym LOTUS stands for what?
3: I've never even heard of the Lotus acronym.
2: Okay.
0: No, I said something. I thought it was loft. Anyway.
2: Yeah, you said something that I can't repeat.
0: No, that's right. Okay.
2: With an F in it. Okay. How do you think you went? Do you think you beat Hammo?
3: I'm hoping so.
2: Okay.
3: I'd love that double pass to see Roy Orbison.
0: Oh, yeah. Well, that's Roy Orbison Show, Everly Brothers tribute.
3: Yeah.
0: Thanks to the Robertson Brothers. That's next Thursday. All right. Good luck.
2: Okay, what business sponsors The Breakfast Show? You said Night Owl. First one wrong. Lainey.
0: Yeah.
2: It's Reef City Motors.
0: Reef City Motors. Sharpie.
3: Oh.
2: That's okay.
0: That's all right. Wait till Sharpie finds out.
2: How many weeks are there in half a year? You said 26. Give me a girl's name starting with the letter O. You said Olivia. Hammo was stumped on this one. I was like, come on. He was thinking for a while. I was like, nah, too
0: slow. And I got a niece called Olivia too.
2: Oh, that's lovely.
0: Yeah, I know. Yep.
2: What kind of leaves do koalas eat? You said eucalyptus.
0: I said gum leaves and she was going to give it wrong.
2: No, I wasn't. I said I think it's both, but just Google it to double check.
0: Okay,
2: and it is eucalyptus/gum. Both correct. Beyonce was part of which R&B girls group? You said Destiny's Child. Hammo didn't know that one. What is the public holiday for on Monday? You said the Gladstone Show holiday.
0: Ties in with the Ecker, which is weird because the Gladstone Show was a month ago.
2: Yeah, I know. It doesn't make sense.
0: No. Anyway.
2: In Chinese tradition, 2026 is the year of what animal? You said horse. It is a horse.
0: I said rabbit, I think.
2: Yes, you did.
0: Yeah.
2: True or false, the French flag has the colours blue, white and green. You said false. It is false. It's blue, white and red. The acronym LOTUS stands for what?
0: Yeah, what?
2: You're not sure. There's also POTUS.
0: POTUS.
2: Does that ring a bell? POTUS and LOTUS?
3: Yeah, that's the President of the United States.
2: So LOTUS is Lady of the United States.
3: Oh, okay.
2: Yes.
0: Right.
2: And name one of the three major rock types of rock. You said igneous, which is correct. There are igneous, sedimentary and metamorphic rocks. So you got 8 out of 10.
0: Mm.
2: Well done. You beat Hammo. So you've got the $100 cash bonus plus the double pass. Well done.
3: That's fantastic. And thank you so much.
0: Two more would have given you $1,000.
2: I know.
0: Mm. Anyway.
3: Oh, yeah.
2: That's all right. Thanks for playing.
0: Have a good day.
3: No, thank you so much.
0: See you later. See ya. Bye. Tomorrow morning. It's all back.
2: Woohoo.
0: The 4CC, Harvey Norman, $1,000 minute. Here's Pink Floyd.
2: Bye.
0: 7:15. Good morning.

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1: Central Queensland Discovery Coast. Capra's last home game this weekend. It's sort of like a must-do win as well to keep in the top four. CEO of the Capra's, Peter White, on the show next.
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1: And all thanks to CQ Used Car Superstore. We're getting our Capra's update with the CEO of the CQ Capra's, Peter White. Morning, Whitey.
7: Good morning, Hammo. How are you doing?
1: Going all right, mate. Now, last home game for the Capras.
7: It certainly is, mate. It's going to be a big one again, big day. We've got a huge day planned, actually. And, looking forward to community coming out and supporting everyone.
1: Right. Now, the all abilities, mate, I mean, the gates open at 12. You got the Capras yep. Challenge, Capricornia Final as well, for the Harry Grant Trophy.
7: Yep, we've got that game going on there, mate, between Farnborough State School and I think that's Harry's old school, actually, and then St John's Gladstone.
1: Okay.
7: So a bit of local Gladstone flavour there, mate. And then at 1:40, we've got our All Abilities games. Mm-hmm. And anyone that's seen those games and seen the four teams go around will absolutely love it. So I encourage you to get there and check that out. And then, obviously, then we have the warm-up on the field for our BMD ladies to take on the top-of-the-table Devils. So it's going to be a tough one. And then 5 o'clock's the the main game.
1: Right. Now, with the ladies, mate, it's a must-win for them.
7: Yeah. So, young team, Hamo, very young team, right. But a committed team. They're great to watch. They just get out there, those young ladies, and they just put it all on there. We've got 3 17-year-olds in that team, and we've got a bunch of 18, 19-year-olds, 20-year-olds. It's a really young side.
1: Right.
7: Well led by Mariah Denman, who's a veteran, obviously played Origin, played Broncos,
1: yes.
7: All that stuff, played the Easter. So, yeah, but they just keep falling away. And, you know, they've only had 2 wins so far out of 7 games, but
1: right. They're
7: still only 2 points out of the top 6.
1: Right.
7: So there's still a chance they win the remaining games.
1: Mate, and you see so many times, you know, a young team become an up-and-coming team and then all of a sudden they're the best team, you know, over 2 or 3 years. So it's a great building process for them too, right?
7: Yeah, absolutely, mate. We need that experience no matter what we do. We need that experience under our belt. So all local girls, all Central Queensland girls. So, yeah, we'd love to see everyone get out there and support our ladies before the Host Plus Cup game, right after it.
1: Now, the Host Plus Cup game, we're 4th on the ladder, but a loss could drop us as far down as 9th. Is that right?
7: Well, it's so tight, it's hard to know, Hamo, to be honest.
1: Yeah.
7: Look at this morning, we're sitting on 4th, so it's equal with 3 points. Equal with 3rd on points, but 4th on 4 and against. And then in that top, I think there's 9 teams within 2 points of each other.
1: Yeah.
7: So for that, I've never seen this happen before. It's just not this time of the year. This is the sort of ladder you look at after round 2 or 3, maybe, but not close to the end of the season. So
1: it's a good thing in a way, though, mate, because it gives everybody a chance. I mean, we want to see the Capras obviously get up there and win all the time, but it just probably shows the closeness of the competition with the players against each other.
7: It does. And any team can win on the day, Hammer, and that's the exciting bit about it. You don't want to, you know, as much as you may be a Capra supporter or whoever you may support, you don't want to really go out there knowing that the game's already won before you get there, so to speak. So, yeah, it's a close game. There's nothing between it. You know, our guys had a really big win 2 weekends ago against the Tigers out of Blackwater. That was a great win, 24-20, tough game. Again, we had Lionel rested 4 or 5 of our players that have got injuries. But they're back. Most of them are back now. So, yeah, it should be close to a full squad this weekend when we take on the North Devils.
1: All right, so to Horizon Stadium, gates open at 12. Get tickets online at cqcapras.com.au. You there, mate?
7: Yep, mate. Correct.
1: Yeah.
7: Yeah, mate.
1: Great.
7: I thought that was a statement or a question, mate.
1: Yeah.
7: So just go online, save yourself lining up at the gate,
1: yes. Grab
7: your ticket early, and just go on straight in.
1: Yep. All right. And it's the last home game. Will we get another game depending on what happens with the finals or not? No.
7: Yeah, we will. All going well.
1: But, okay.
7: You know, it's not our last home game. We've still got the ladies the following week. So
1: right. That's
7: a home game against the Tigers. And then it's just a BMD only.
1: Yeah.
7: But the week after, we've got our last home game for the year. That's on Saturday, the 22nd of August, when we take on the Pride in both grades.
1: All right, mate. No worries. Hey, thanks for joining us, Whitey.
7: Thanks, Emma. Thanks to Big Sharpie and CQ Used Car Superstore.
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0: Leah, and listen out for your chance to ring through for our footy tippy competition thanks to the Baroran Hotel. The listener that gets through will be tipping against me this week after we catch up with Macca from the Baroran Hotel. 4CC.
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6: Good morning. Joseph Price with your local news. The case against the man accused of rape and attempting to drown a runner at Rockhampton's Yeppin Lagoon is moving forward. It's alleged 27-year-old Michael Charles Clark repeatedly raped the victim, a woman who was out running at the time, and then tried to drown her in the nearby lagoon in January. He was arrested the next day while trying to flee back to Victoria. The Rockhampton Magistrates Court heard yesterday that the brief of evidence was complete and the defence team is organising a video conference with counsel this month. No plea has been entered, and the case has been adjourned to September 2nd. The Education Minister says if a good idea comes up during one of the anti-bullying roundtables being held across the state, it may be introduced immediately. The latest roundtable involving teachers, students and support organisations was held on the Sunshine Coast following successful forums in Cairns and Rockhampton. Education Minister John Paul Langbrook says if something useful is uncovered during the events, it can be adopted quickly.
7: These are things that we enact as soon as we hear them. So we did one in Cairns just a couple of weeks ago, and we take the feedback from that we receive at these roundtables and try to make sure that we work with schools to try to improve the procedures. Sometimes that comes from just the professional interaction of different groups with each other.
6: A warning for residents that swooping season is back and there's already been a local incident. Magpies are breeding in the region and may swoop to protect their nests and young, with peak swooping activity between August and October. Just this week, a walker was swooped twice and pecked on the head at Barney Point. Residents are reminded to avoid nests, keep the birds in sight, and wear sunglasses and a hat. And a crucial game lies ahead for the CQ Capras, with only 2 points separating 3rd and 11th position on the Host Plus Cup ladder. Central Queensland only have 3 games left to play before finals, including this weekend's clash with the North Devils at Aurizon Stadium on Saturday night. A win keeps the Capras in the top 4, while a loss could see them drop as low as 9th. Our women's team will also play Norths in the earlier game.
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8: Hi, Harrison Preve. Hundreds of Qantas contractors could walk off the job as a long-running pay and safety dispute escalates. Around 600 ground services employees will vote on industrial action. It comes as the airline's international pilots have voted overwhelmingly in favour of taking action, which could include 24-hour stoppages. Four men have been stabbed in London's Covent Garden. A 47-year-old woman's been arrested after allegedly attacking the men with a pair of scissors, police treating it as a mental health incident. One witness telling the ABC it was a chaotic scene.
9: Police officers turned up, one of which took her legs out from under her, into down, managed to get the knife out of her hand and then handcuffed her and took her into the back of the van and away. But there was a man just round the corner from that isn't having his back trained for like a stab wound at the time.
8: Briefly, a senior UN official warns ongoing conflicts and El Nino could trigger another spike in global food prices. And a study on butterflies has found species are shifting habitats as climate change reshapes ecosystems.
10: 4CC, your sport now. A man's toy shop. 450-gram grease cartridge from $10.
8: Michael Nees has been ruled out of next week's first test against Bangladesh in Darwin. The Pacesman's nursing a right calf injury he suffered during training. Josh Inglis is also in doubt with back spasms. Dean Solomon's pulled out of the race for the full-time coaching role at Essendon. While there's still no word on whether Josh Fraser is keen for the position at the Blues. And the Dolphins reportedly closing in on a deal to keep Selwyn Cobbo at the NRL club. The star winger's contracted for next year, but it's believed a five-year deal worth $4 million is on offer after that.
5: Rubber up for safety. 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
0: Cloudy, but fine. It's going to be temps of around the 22-degree mark for Yabunimu Park, 24 for Gladstone, 20 for 1770 and Agnes Water, 26 for Rockhampton and the Banana Shire, 10 to 15 knot winds for the next few days. And current Gladstone temperature is 14 degrees.
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0: We do have our footy tipping competition coming up. So listen, have your chance to call. Whoever gets through, and it's only if you haven't won our footy tipping at all, for this season, that you can call through on 4972 700. You'll be tipping against me for this week. Macca lost last week, but Macca will be joining us shortly. We'll get his tips anyway. And then we'll get you to give me a call to tip against me for the NRL. First game tonight, Cowboys Titans. It's 4CC at 23 to 8. Four non-blondes now. What's up?
11: Good morning.

0: 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Better music and more of it always on 4CC across Central Queensland and the Discovery Coast. Marco, hello.
1: Good morning, Hamo.
0: Footy tipping. Right. Now, you're six behind with how many rounds have we got to go?
1: Just enough.
0: A three.
1: Just enough.
0: Oh, you got you pulled six back, so you were I was 12 in front of you. So let's see how we go.
1: Rightio.
0: Okay. So first game tonight is a battle of Queensland. There's actually two battles of Queensland in this round, and I don't know. Do you want me to tell you what my tip is first?
1: Yep.
0: I just don't know.
1: Well, if I flipped the coin, I might end up on his edge.
0: I'm going to go the Cowboys. I am going Cowboys. Yeah.
1: I couldn't do it to myself again.
0: Even though I'm still getting therapy
1: from last week.
0: So what are you doing?
1: Titans.
0: Okay. Next game, it's a home game for the Warriors and they're playing the Panthers.
1: Upset of the round, I'll tip the Warriors.
0: I've gone Warriors too. Okay. The next game we've got... the Roosters playing the Bulldogs.
1: Well, Hamo.
0: Yeah.
1: I think the Roosters had all their luck last week because they couldn't get that lucky again. So I think the Dogs are good things.
0: Mate, I'm the same. I don't think the Roosters could win a touch match. Seriously.
1: They couldn't get that lucky again if they tried, Hamo.
0: Referee on their side and everything last week. Forward passes, even Croc said that, the amount of forward passes... That were in that game that the Roosters scored tries from. So there's 30 odd of their points. They were just very lucky last week. Couldn't win a touch game.
1: Couldn't get that lucky here again.
0: No.
1: Apparently they all went out and bought lottery tickets.
0: Yeah, they won't make the semi-finals. We'll let Carlo and Croc know that. I'll send them this little bit of audio.
1: Okay.
0: So they know. Yeah, no, definitely the Bulldogs. I've gone Bulldogs too. All right, Storm... playing Manly.
1: Did we make them enough? Another game, I flipped the coin and I'll Storm at home, but they're going terrible.
0: I've gone Storm at home as well. Dolphins are playing the Broncos, another Queensland game. Now, I'm hoping that the coaching staff and everybody in the Broncos have gone, well, we're Queensland, so we need to support another Queensland side, so we just won't play at all, so the Dolphins can win to get the 2 points.
1: Me too. I think the Dolphins will win on form, but I think some of the Broncos are already on their Mad Monday.
0: Yeah, I think so too. Dolphins for me as well. We've got the Rabbits playing the Eels.
1: Yeah, what a game this could be. I'm going to tip an upset. I'm going to tip the Eels.
0: Okay, I've gone the Rabbits. Canberra up against the Knights. This will be the game of the round, I think.
1: Yeah, I know. I think neither of them have been playing well, so I'll get the Knights.
0: Yeah, Knights played well last week. I've gone Canberra because it's a home game for them. And Dragons are playing the Sharks.
1: Sharks.
0: Yeah, that was easy for both of us.
1: Poor old Dragons.
0: All right. So we've got a few different there. The jackpot is for the listener to tip against me. So if you want to start calling right now on 4972 700, if you beat or equal or beat my score to win the jackpot to spend at the Baroran Hotel. 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
0: There we go. All right. Give me a call, 4972 700. We'll get our tipster against me coming up next, all right?
1: Okay, and before you go.
0: Yeah.
1: Today is a day off for you.
0: Right.
1: Day that you can celebrate.
0: Okay, yes, what?
1: I'm serious. I couldn't believe it when I Googled this last night. It's Be a Fool Day.
0: Be a Fool Day. So you're calling me a fool.
1: Congratulations, am I?
0: Mirror. Hello, Mirror.
1: Hello, Mirror.
0: Hello, Mirror. Have a look in the mirror.
1: What do you got for me on Be a Fool Day?
0: I've got somebody ringing through for the tip, so I better get a hold of them. I don't have anything, but I do have a saying about fools that I wrote a few years ago.
1: Yeah.
0: It comes to mind. and you see if you can work this out. You can fool 23% of the people 100% of the time. You can fool 100% of the people 12% of the time. Right? But you cannot fool a maths expert who has calculated the odds of everything connected to fooling people.
2: Correct.
0: See ya.
1: All right.
0: Bye.
1: What
0: I'm
1: still working it out. See ya.
0: I thought you might be a fool. Bye. Better music. More.

0: double C. Better music, more of it. Hello to Seth from out west. Morning, mate. Listening on Triple Six. We better get into this quickly, otherwise Joppy will get upset with us being late for the news. How you doing, mate?
1: Yeah, good, thanks. Good, thanks, Hammond.
0: All right, let's go, mate. Game one tonight. Tipping against me for $50 to spend at the Barroan Hotel. Titans are playing the Cowboys.
1: Titans.
0: I've gone Cowboys. Warriors are playing the Panthers. Home game for the Warriors.
1: Panthers.
0: I've gone Warriors. Bulldogs are playing the Roosters. Which way are you going to go?
1: The Roosters.
0: Yeah, rightio. Storm are playing the Manly.
1: Storm.
0: I've gone Storm as well. Dolphins, Broncos game.
1: The Finns, mate.
0: Go the Finns. Finns up. I think most of us are going to go that way. Rabbits are playing the Eels.
1: Oh, I'm long-suffering Parramatta supporter, mate, so I better stick with them.
0: Oh, ouch. Matsy's the same. He's a long-standing Parramatta supporter from the Central Lane. Raiders and Knights, mate. Home game for Canberra.
1: Raiders.
0: I've gone Raiders. And Sharks are playing the Dragons for the last game of the round.
1: Sharks.
0: Sharkies, I've gone Sharks too. So we've got a couple different there, mate. If you equal my score or beat me, you've got $50 to spend at the Barroan Hotel.
1: Beautiful. Thanks, mate.
0: Have
1: thanks
0: a good day. See you, mate. Bye.
1: You too, mate. Bye.
0: And we'll find out who the winner is next week. Aaron Stevens filling in for me on the breakfast show. So you might get a lucky call, Seth, from out west. Up next, James Brown, the Famous Five.
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0: think I said the Famous Five. 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
13: Good morning. Joseph Price with your local news. A man that allegedly raped and attempted to drown a woman at Rockhampton's Yeppin Lagoon has found out what comes next in his case. 27-year-old Michael Charles Clark is accused of repeatedly raping the victim, a woman who was out running at the time, and then trying to drown her in the nearby lagoon in January. He was arrested the next day while trying to flee back to Victoria. The Rockhampton Magistrates Court heard yesterday that the brief of evidence was complete and the defence team was organising a video conference with counsel this month. No plea has been entered and the man's been remanded in custody with his case adjourned to September 2nd. Central Queensland Health Services have received a boost in the past 20 months. Since November 2024, an extra 467 staff have been added to the Queensland Health payroll in our region, including more doctors, nurses and allied health workers. It's part of the state government's promise to increase health staff numbers by 46,000 by 2032. Orange Sky is shining a light on loneliness and social isolation of those sleeping rough during National Homelessness Week. New research shows almost one in three Australians have walked past someone experiencing homelessness without acknowledging them. Co-founder Nick Marchese says a simple conversation can make a real difference.
4: what we hear week after week is that sometimes the only conversation people doing it tough have is when the washing is on. So by recognizing and acknowledging people can have a massive impact on people who are doing it tough, feeling like they are a part of the community.
13: Orange Sky runs a free mobile laundry and shower service in Rockhampton and Gladstone. And the state government's continuing its fight to reduce bullying in schools by listening to key stakeholders across Queensland. Teachers, students and support organisations attended the roundtable on the Sunshine Coast this week after successful forums in Cairns and Rockhampton. Education Minister John Paul Langbrook says bullying is a complex issue requiring a united response from schools, families and community.
5: We're also making sure we've got more chaplains and support officers. We have an expanded parent line, which is quite significant. So that's a phone number that parents can call. We've extended the hours for that, and it's led to at least over 200 engagements and an increase of 31% in calls to parent line.
12: National News now.
14: Hi, Harrison Preeb, the Transport Safety Bureau Chief, labelling a near miss. It's
13: families and community.
5: We're also making sure we've got more chaplains and support

0: last month as a fly from Canberra was landing. The error noticed in time, with Angus Mitchell telling Seven they're treating it as a breakdown in coordination.
1: Something has broken down in the coordination between these aircraft. There is a digital system to coordinate movements on the ground, but there's also the pilots themselves who obviously have a responsibility around clearing the way ahead of them as well.
0: Police in London are treating a mass stabbing in Covent Garden as a mental health case. A 47-year-old woman has been arrested. She's accused of attacking four men with scissors. They've been taken to hospital. Briefly, Iran's foreign ministry says it's agreed with Oman on geographic coordinates for a shipping route through the Strait of Hormuz. And Australia needs to be proactive in vaccinating threatened birds against the deadly H5N1 flu strain, according to a wildlife disease expert.
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0: A premiership coach has weighed in on the AFL's threats to penalise clubs who rest players in the week leading into the finals. John Longmire telling AFL 360 what he'd do if he was still in charge of the Sydney Swans.
3: Get on the phone to the AFL and tell them we'll do what we want to do. And our priority is to make sure that we give ourselves the best possible chance to get through to the last day in September and win it.
0: And new ownership for the GWS Giants netball squad, with Sports Entertainment Group officially set to take the reins.
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4: Some cloud about, no rain though. We're looking at temps later of around 22 for Yeppoon, 20 for 1770, Rocky, Banana Shire 26, and 24 degrees for Gladstone. Currently, 10 to 15 knot winds on the waters too for the next few days. Current temperature, Gladstone on 16 degrees.
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0: Lynn from Gladdy, what do you think you would buy if you won the $500 to spend at Gladstone Camping Centre?
2: Oh, I'd love to have a little spree, I reckon. A couple camp chairs would be good.
0: Yeah, they've got a big range.
2: Yeah, I hear that. I've been there a few times. It's beautiful.
0: And the have you checked out the rubs and spices?
2: The big, yes, they look great.
0: They are great. I've been using it for my air fryer for stuff.
2: In your air fryer? Have you got your air fryer down nailed to the right part now?
0: Yeah,
2: no more burning?
0: I'm getting a neighbour to help me.
2: Oh, lovely.
0: Yeah,
2: that's great.
0: Yeah, they help me out heaps, which is great.
2: That's good.
0: That's where the air fryer is. They cook for me. I just give them the rubs and spices.
2: That sounds good. That's the best way to go, isn't it?
0: All right. What would you like off the... Yeah.
2: I think I'll have it.
0: I was just thinking. Yeah, that was probably said wrong. Anyway, here we go. Icy Tech Cooler, Auspeak Smoker, Yeti Water Bottle, Camp Fridge, Weber Smoker, Snow Boots... 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What would you like off our wheel?
2: I'll have a Yeti today, please.
0: Yeti, good luck. The biggest range in
2: Thank
0: CQ
2: you.
0: There. Huge range. All right, good luck. Oh, you were only one click off.
2: Oh. That's all good.
0: Oh, the camp fridge is what
2: no
0: one of the
2: spring.
0: It was seriously one click off. Unlucky, but thank you.
2: Thank you. Have a good day, Hemo.
0: Well, you too. We'll do it again tomorrow, bye. The final time for the week for the 4CC Gladstone Camping Centre glamping wheel. And yes, everything that you need for camping. They've got the lot. And don't forget barbecues and smokers, rubs, spices. You got the tents upstairs, even flags. Flags of all types, including an Aussie flag or two, if you want to grab one. It's all there. Mungabinia location, just off the Dawson Highway, near the fire station. Morning to the team. They'll be open at 8:30. 4CC. G'day.

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3: 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Hello, mate.
4: Good morning, Hammer. How are you?
3: Good. You've given me this Tank 300 to have a bit of a drive around in. And gee, isn't it a smick looking vehicle?
4: Oh, mate, yeah, they're a great looking car.
3: Yeah.
4: And, very good. We're very good off road. And very good on the highway. So, they got plenty of get up and go.
3: Yeah, I haven't taken it off-road yet, but I did see watch some videos on them off-road, and this is with independent people who were rating it, and I saw a couple of 4.5 out of 5 stars with it being an off-road 4x4 and just as good as being on-road as well, about 4.5 stars. So you don't get many vehicles that cover both so highly.
4: Oh, exactly right. And
3: yeah.
4: It's had success in mountain climbs and things like that as well. So it's a well put together vehicle, very economical, has got the power and has got the comfort.
3: Yeah.
4: I think you've got the Ultra as well, which is the top of the range.
3: Yeah.
4: And, you should enjoy that for your trip to Townsville.
3: Mm. Yeah, I'm actually going to be taking a video of the speedo of when I take off and then the distance I get on a full tank with it fully charged as well, because it is a plug-in hybrid too.
4: Exactly right, yeah. So you've got the best of both worlds. If there's not a charging station there, you can keep on going.
3: Yeah.
4: And all those things like that, plus as well as getting the economy to scales and things like that. So, yeah, no, it's a good all-round vehicle.
3: Yep, 7-year unlimited kilometre warranty, 7-year roadside assist as well, unlimited kilometre warranty, and the safety rating is very high as well. It's even got side airbags between the driver and the passenger in case there's a side hit. So,
4: that's correct, yeah.
3: Yeah, and the sunroof, it's, yeah, great looking vehicle. Looking forward to my trip up to Townsville and it over the weekend. All right, mate, CQ Used Car Superstore is also part of the Reef City Motor Group and a huge range of vehicles to choose from. And you've got a couple that you want to talk about, the Isuzu?
4: No, they're not part of the CQ Used Cars. We've just got we've just had a lot of vehicles arrive. And CQ Used Cars over the past week, we've got them onto the lot, and we've got everything from Isuzu LSTs have arrived. We've got some Rangers, we've got Navaras, we've got some Rams, we've got some F-150s, we've got some Mustangs, we've got the Mustang Dark Horse, which is sitting on the Ford showroom now. 2,700 kilometres on it. That's a fantastic looking car. And we've just got a fresh range all the way through.
3: Yeah.
4: And pop down, have a look, and we'll jump on our website and go through. All the photos are up and all the vehicles are up there. So, yeah.
3: We've got about another
4: 25 coming out in the next few days as well.
3: All right.
4: To beef up the stock levels.
3: All right. Now, mate, with the new cars, Isuzu Blade Ute, the X3 D-Max, the MUX, and those vehicles, you got a bit of a discount on them?
4: Yeah, look, they're a limited edition vehicle. Like, you've got the Blade Ute, which is Walkinshaw engineered. We've got a couple of those here. We've got the XT D-Max, which is the one with all the lovely kit on it and the wheels and everything else like that, and that's the top of the range. And we've also got the XT MUX. We've got a couple of those here as well. So, we've got a range of those now. We've just arrived and are ready for test drives as well.
3: Okay, you got Sarge driving around in the GWM fully electric Aura.
4: Yeah.
3: 400.
4: One of their first posts went up yesterday. I had a look at that. That looks great.
3: Yeah, what's the slogan? You get more with the Aura?
4: Yeah, Liv Morra with the Aura.
3: Oh, Liv Morra with the Aura. I'm getting there. But yeah, fully plug in as well. And you can charge it in overnight. You don't need a power station. You just plug it into the wall.
4: Well, you've got the extension lead that comes with the car, which is a mini charger.
3: Yeah.
4: Plug it straight into the wall and away you go.
3: Right. Ford Raptor, the Desert Pack. Last one's left and it's in white.
4: There we've got one left, which is Desert Pack, which has got the overhead lights. It's got the side fins. It's got the stickers. It's got everything else like that. And they're only made about 750 in Australia. And we've got the last one here to sell, which has been my demo. And that's ready to go out the door. And we're happy to do a very good price on that car.
3: All right. Everything there that you need, seven manufacturers to choose from. And somebody's flicked me a photo of an under 11 Burdekin cricket team. Now,
4: yep, under 11. I think it was under 11. It may have been under. Yeah, it was around under 11 for the Burdekin cricket team.
3: Yeah, I think we played you guys with Sundays and we flogged you. I think we beat you in cricket. We beat you in football. We beat you in everything, even basketball. And you're twice my size and I was shooting hoops more than you were.
4: Jeez, mate, I'll tell you what, you have a different memory to what I do.
3: Yeah.
4: But anyway, that's fine, mate. Yeah, I mean, as you get older, you forget a lot of things, and obviously you forgot a lot more than I have if you think that you guys beat us.
3: Yeah,
4: but
3: right.
4: Anyway.
3: When it comes to sport, with Sundays, always flog the Burdekin, mate, no matter what. All right, Chubby, I better let you go now, even though you do bring us the Brekkie Show. I'm going to keep rubbing that into you, but I'll share that photo up on my Facebook page, everybody. just look for the big doof with the big white zinc cream across his nose. All right, mate. See you later, Sharpie.
4: Have a good day, Emma. See you, mate.
3: Reef City Motors, bring you the Brekkie Show. You'll find them on Blaine Drive. And don't forget CQ's Car Superstore as well. 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
8: Good morning, Joseph Price with your local news. Central Queensland locals are being urged to see the person, not the struggle, as Orange Sky highlights the power of human connection during National Homelessness Week. New research has found almost one in three people admit they've walked past someone experiencing homelessness without acknowledging them. Orange Sky co-founder Nick Marchese says there are a number of reasons people can feel isolated or overlooked.
9: Whether it be that people don't know a way to start a conversation, whether there are judgments or stereotypes or stigmas. But really, what we know is that through just making eye contact with someone and starting a conversation, you can have a massive impact on both your life and the person you're connecting with's life.
8: Orange Sky runs a free mobile laundry and shower service in Rockhampton and Gladstone. The state government's on its way to achieving its goal of 46,000 additional health workers by 2032. The first milestone's been reached with 10,000 new recruits in the past 20 months. That includes an extra 467 staff across Central Queensland Health Services, made up of doctors, nurses and midwives and allied health workers. Queensland's latest school anti-bullying roundtable's been held on the Sunshine Coast. Teachers, students and support organisations attended the roundtable this week following successful forums in Cairns and Rockhampton. Chair of the Queensland Anti-Bullying Expert Advisory Panel, Professor Donna Pendergast, says a national review of the issue has local ramifications.
10: One of the big outcomes of that was that we need to be looking to a national standard, and another kind of neglected area, and that is around community, because we know that bullying doesn't stop at the school gates. There's bullying that is experienced in other sectors as well, and it continues past those school gates.
8: And our Capra's teams are back at home this weekend to take on the North Devils at Aurizon Stadium. It's a crucial game for the men's team, with only 2 points separating third and 11th position on the Host Plus Cup ladder. A win keeps the Capras in the top four, while a loss could see them drop as low as ninth. Meanwhile, our women's team will have their work cut out for them, with North's only losing one game so far this year.
7: National News now.
2: Hi, Harrison Freeb. Investigations are underway into a near miss at Sydney Airport. A Qantas 737 given clearance to cross the main runway last month at the same time as a plane from Canberra was coming into land. An air traffic controller intervened. Transport Safety Bureau Chief Angus Mitchells told Seven, these incidents happen more often than we'd think.
11: We get around 60 of these reports every year, but very few of them go into that serious bucket.
2: Iran says it's finalising a deal with Oman for the joint management of the Strait of Hormuz, with a shipping route now finalised. The Iranian foreign ministries flagged that an announcement will be made soon, as long as certain parties don't obstruct the process. And the federal government's gambling reforms could be shelved amid opposition from the Coalition and the crossbench. Labor wants to restrict gambling ads at certain times, ban betting logos on sports uniforms, and introduce an online advertising opt-out for adults. The LNP demanding broader reforms, while the Greens say the package doesn't go far enough.
7: Battery World Gladstone, with all types of batteries, from AAA to four-wheel drive. 4CC, your sport now.
2: Round 22 of the AFL kicks off tonight at Marvel, with North Melbourne up against the Western Bulldogs. The Doggies hoping to bounce back from last week's loss to the Dockers and have recalled Cody Waitman and Aaron Norton. The Roos to welcome back George Wardlaw. The Cowboys looking to keep their NRL finals hopes alive when they tackle the Titans on the Gold Coast. And it looks like LIV Golf has found a lifeline. The Breakaway League confirming it's reached an agreement with a lead investor to keep it running until 2030. And that's latest in news and sport.
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0: It's pretty good for us for the next few days. 10 to 15 knot winds right up until Sunday, Monday, and fine conditions with top temps of between 22 to 26 degrees. Further inland you go, the warmer it is throughout the day, but overnight cooler temperatures. 24 for Gladstone after midday, and currently sitting on 16 degrees.
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0: Just a reminder, doing a live broadcast too down at the Marina Parklands for Dory Day. You can come and join us between 10 and 1. There's cultural performances there, as well as around about 200 exhibitors. It's totally free, and it's the First Nations Employment Education and Community event. We would love to see you down there between 10 and 1.
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0: Hello, Sarge.
13: Morning, Hamo.
0: Now, you're at a great location because they're giving away, well, not a great location. Well, it is a great location. Gee,
13: it is a great location.
0: Whoops. Hang on. I hope they haven't got the radio up in the background. because they're giving away a $65,000 prize.
13: They are. Yeah. I mean, the 4CC Stay On Track 4x4 Thunder Truck at Elders Real Estate, just at the Windmill Centre there.
0: Mm-hmm.
13: And, yeah, they are giving away a RAV4. And I've got Carly to tell you all about how you can go into the draw to win.
0: All right. Throw Carly on for us.
14: Good morning, Hammo.
0: Hello, Carly. Been a while.
14: I know. Too long.
0: All right. I want to win a RAV4. How do I do it? How do I go into the running?
14: Okay. So between now and the 1st of November, if you book an appraisal, whether it's a rental or a sales appraisal through anyone in our office, you enter the draw to win the RAV4.
0: Now,
14: Simple as that.
0: The appraisals, you're not obligated once you get an appraisal done either, are you?
14: No, they're completely free. There's no obligation. Just gives you an insight where your property sits in the market, whether it's the rental market or sales market. You can do with it as you wish. There's no obligation whatsoever.
0: Okay, so just need to get in touch with Elders Gladstone and Tanham Sands, and they can get somebody to pop on out and make sure that you're getting the right price for your home or your unit if you're putting it on the market.
14: Yeah, 100%. And then you also go in the draw to win the RAV4.
0: All right. I'm going to have to do it with my unit, I think. I'll have to get you to come up and give it a free appraisal for me, okay?
14: No worries, we'll do.
0: All right, Carly, throw me back to Sarge.
14: Thank you. See
0: Thank
14: ya.
0: You. It's bye. Cool. All right, Sarge.
15: Hello.
0: Hey, what do you got on board for the elders team?
15: So for the elders team, I have given them, they're very happy. I've got some fresh bread and some jam and cream donuts from the Boyd Bakery.
0: Yep.
15: I have got some coffee milk from Rum City Foods, some fresh mandarins from Bruce at the Night Owl, and some newspapers from Gladstone today.
0: All right. So at Elders, a Toyota RAV4 up for grabs valued at $65,000. You need to get in touch with the team at Elders, Gladstone and Tanham Sands.
15: That's a great competition, so definitely enter. Thank you. This is Sarge in the 4CC Soundtrack 4x4 Thunder Truck at Elders Real Estate. See you next time.

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You might know how to be with fire.

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0: It's 8 to 9 on 4CC and currently 17 degrees.

0: Marvel C. 9 o'clock news with Joppy. That's coming up next for you. Anita McNamara is from one of our local community groups when it comes to gymnastics, and they're doing a bit of a push for members, and they've got a lot of events that are coming up over the next few weeks. So I'll be catching up with Anita. We'll find out more about that. And don't forget, after 10 o'clock, we're going to be down at the Marina Parklands for Dory Day. It is a big community event with 200 exhibitors for First Nations employment education. There'll be music and there'll be performances. There'll be food down there, and you'll be able to come down. It's absolutely free. Come on down and join us between 10 and 1. News coming up next, though, on 4CC.
1: Before you get started on your day, you know, going to work, taking the kids to school, dropping into the Bendigo Bank, we retrace our steps with On This Day. On This Day. Looking back on historical moments, marking movie, TV and music milestones, and checking out who's celebrating a birthday. On This Day with Aaron Stevens. And again in the Arvo before 4. Thanks to Hammo's Bank, Bendigo Community Bank, Gladstone and Calliope. On Central Queensland's 4CC.
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12: Good morning, Joseph Price with your local news. The case against a man accused of rape and attempting to drown a runner at Rockhampton's Yeppin Lagoon is moving forward. It's alleged 27-year-old Michael Charles Clark repeatedly raped the victim, a woman who was out running at the time, and then tried to drown her in the nearby lagoon in January. He was arrested the next day while trying to flee back to Victoria. No plea has been entered and the case has been adjourned to September 2nd. Orange Sky is encouraging Central Queenslanders to volunteer and support people doing it tough during National Homelessness Week. New research shows almost one in three Australians have walked past someone sleeping rough without acknowledging them, despite wanting to help. Co-founder Nick Marchese says many people want to make a difference and volunteering is one way to take action.
13: I guess in this country, a lot of people do want to help others. And what we believe is that there's so many organisations that are doing great work. And whether that be Orange Sky or all the service providers we work with or all the charities in Australia. So I guess we always encourage action if you do want to help. And sometimes the simplest step could be starting a conversation or jumping on our website and registering to volunteer.
12: Orange Sky runs free mobile laundry and shower services in Rockhampton and Gladstone. The Education Minister says if a good idea comes up during one of the anti anti-bullying roundtables being held around the state, it may be introduced immediately. The latest roundtable involving teachers, students and support organisations was held on the Sunshine Coast following successful forums in Cairns and Rockhampton. Education Minister John Paul Langbrook says if something useful is uncovered during the events, it can be adopted quickly.
14: These are things that we enact as soon as we hear them. So we did one in Cairns just a couple of weeks ago, and we take the feedback from that we receive at these roundtables and try to make sure that we work with schools to try to improve the procedures. Sometimes that comes from just the professional interaction of different groups with each other.
12: And we're being warned that swooping season is here. Magpies are breeding in the region and may swoop to protect their nests and young, with peak swooping activity between August and October. There's already been a local incident in Gladstone where a walker was swooped twice and pecked on the head at Barney Point yesterday.
11: National News Now.
15: Morning, Harrison Preve. An investigation's underway into a near miss at Sydney Airport. It's understood air traffic control gave a Qantas jet clearance to cross the main runway at the same time as a flight was landing. The Transport Safety Bureau's branded the incident back on July 27th as a breakdown of coordination. Meanwhile, hundreds of Qantas contractors could walk off the job as a long-running pay and safety dispute escalates. Around 600 ground services employees will vote on industrial action. And the federal government is confident it can get its gambling reforms through Parliament, despite the Coalition Greens and crossbenchers saying they won't support the legislation in its current form amid damning evidence about betting companies aired at an inquiry. The Labor frontbencher Chris Bowen's told the ABC they won't be walking away from the reforms.
16: Our track record as a government of getting legislation through the Senate, despite the fact we don't have a majority there, is pretty good. I'll leave Minister Wills to handle the negotiations. I'm just making the point. It is not unusual at this point for this speculation to be around.
11: Harvey Norman Furniture Gladstone. Outdoor dining and lounges to suit all events.
15: Western Bulldogs, welcome back. A couple of big names for tonight's round 22 AFL opener against North Melbourne at Marvel Stadium. Aaron Norton and Cody Waitman returning after being managed last week. The Roos are boosted by the return of George Wardlaw from a hamstring strain. And in NRL, the Titans and Cowboys lock horns in tonight's Queensland derby on the Gold Coast. The Cowboys looking to bounce back after conceding 82 points in last week's loss to the Roosters. And that's the latest in news and sport.
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0: Fine and sunny, 10 to 15 knot winds on the waters for the next 3 days. Top temperatures of 24 for Gladstone, 26 Bananashire, Rockhampton, 22 for Yuppeena Mew Park, and around 20 degrees for Agnes Water, 1770.
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0: Better music, more of it on 4CC. Tell you what, Gladstone Gymnastics, they've got quite a bit going on throughout the month of August. So I thought I'd get a hold of Anita McNamara, the business manager for Gladstone Gymnastics, to tell us all about it. Morning, Anita. How you doing?
1: I'm well, thanks, Hammo. Yourself?
0: Good, good. Now, you've got quite a month, August, and it kicks off this Saturday with the Masters competition.
1: Sunday, actually. On Sunday, 8:30 till 12:30,
0: right.
1: At our Gladstone Gymnastics Club. $6 entry for children aged 12 and up, and adults should enjoy this. It's a competition for adult athletes, showcasing their gymnastics for all ages.
0: Right, okay. So how do you get involved with this? Like, how do I become a master of gymnastics?
1: Yeah, okay. So if you're interested in gymnastics, you come along to our adult classes, which are on Tuesday and Thursday night at 7 till 8:30, and meet the coaches and learn the skills, expose yourself to the apparatus, and then it goes from there.
0: Right, okay. Okay, let's move on then. The regional competitions throughout August as well. Some athletes, local athletes, are going to travel to Mackay to compete for the Central Queensland Championships.
1: Yeah, our acrobatic team is going up to Mackay Gymnastics Club to participate in the CQ Regional Championships.
0: Mm-hmm. All right. And with the ladies, artistic gymnastics, what is it, WAG? Women's Artistic Gymnastic, WAGs.
1: Yeah. Yes, WAG, Women's Artistic Gymnastics. That's our juniors. They're going to Rockhampton, to Vicky Park Trampolining Club, and just Vicky Park Gymnastics and Trampolining Club, and they are competing in the Junior Regionals CQ Championship.
0: All right, no worries. Now, Saturday, we move on to the 22nd of August. There's a couple of things happening. One's happening at the King Cora Shopping Centre, and the other one is a parent night that is going on. Tell us about those two things.
1: Okay, so the King Cora Shopping Centre is going to have a pop-up stand where you can come and meet me. I'll be there and some volunteers, and we'll talk to you about the classes that we've got going on and find a spot for you or your child to attend our club.
0: Right.
1: And on Saturday night, you can book your child in for a fun event while you have a date night. It's for parents to take the night off, and we'll look after the kids, and you can make your booking through Try Booking. Or just find that on our Facebook page or our website and book your child in. We'll even give them dinner.
0: Okay, so can anybody do that?
1: Yes, that's open to the public. No need to be a member. It's just $30 for the three-hour session.
0: $10 an hour.
1: That's it.
0: And they get
1: perfect
0: fed.
1: Baby prison.
0: And they get fed.
1: Yep.
0: Wow.
1: Awesome babysitting night.
0: Okay. So parent night off, that's on Saturday, 22nd of August, everybody. So if you're a parent, you might want to put that down in your diary and maybe get in touch. I suppose you've got to take bookings too, and if it's booked out, it's booked out. So
1: that's
0: sooner
1: right.
0: The better.
1: Limited spots.
0: Yeah, okay. So that's between 5 and 8, Saturday, 22nd of August, the parent night. If you want to get in touch with Gladstone Gymnastics. And then on Sunday is a come and try day.
1: Yeah, we're opening the club to welcome new members. This is for the people who have never done gymnastics before, so they can come along and see what we're all about. Just check out the circuits and we'll find a spot for them, and then they can register on that day.
0: Okay. And wrapping it up, the 29th and 30th of August is the Invitational for Gladstone.
1: Yeah, that's our big event where it's all our WAG and MAG athletes. That's the men's and the women's artistic gymnastics, and they're going to compete from all day, Saturday and Sunday, and it'll be a big event.
0: All right. So keep that in mind too, everybody. So real gymnastics, real fun. So, Anita, thank you for joining us. Oh, quickly, now, can anybody join Gladstone Gymnastics?
1: Absolutely. We're an all-year-round sport, so just
0: right.
1: Give us a call or contact us via the website, and you can register your interest, and we'll contact you and find a spot for you.
0: All right, and that's for the mature age generation, I like to call us. Mature age generation, and also for kids and for teenagers.
1: All ages.
0: All ages, all right. Okay, so do you have a cap, as in how many members you can have for all?
1: No, we have classes for everyone. So for our 55 overs, we have Fitter for Life class. that runs Mondays and Thursdays, 8:15 till 9:15, right, and Wednesdays, 9 till 10.
0: Okay. All right. So there's classes for absolutely everybody.
1: Absolutely everyone. Six months for 99.
0: Okay. Find out more info then. If you want to jump online, everybody, you can have a look at the website, which is gladstonegymnastics.org.au. And you do have a Facebook page too, Anita.
1: Yes, we do. Gladstone Gymnastics Club.
0: Gladstone Gymnastics Club. All right. Well, thank you for joining us. Thanks for letting us know what's been happening.
1: Thanks very much, Hamo.
0: You'll find the team at 53 Urine Street as well. But if you want to jump online, have a look at the website, gladstonegymnastics.org.au, or check out their Facebook page as well. It's 4CC.
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0: Morning, Jai here from the Your News Now podcast with today's headlines. Police in London are treating a mass stabbing in the city's Covent Gardens as a mental health case. An investigation's underway into a near miss at Sydney Airport, and young Aussies have come clean about their vaping habits as part of a new study. Get your news when you want it. 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
1: Central Queensland's 4CC.

0: better music, more of it on 4CC. Well, you heard me yesterday touch on Dee from Elders, Gladstone and Tanham Sands because she did request our Heartstarter. I said that Elders were going to make a bit of an announcement, and they made the announcement yesterday, so I thought I'd get a hold of the big boss, Mark Spearing, to tell us all about what Elders, Gladstone and Tanham Sands are doing. Hello, mate, how you doing?
1: Very well, thank you, Hammo. Very well indeed. Thanks for having me on, and good morning to all the listeners.
0: Now, how's the market at the moment, mate? All right?
1: Yeah, the market's very positive at the moment. There's been a lot of changes, and with government positions and taxation and negative gearing and capital gains tax and a lot of things like that. However, the fact remains that it's still a very tight market. Central Queensland's always brilliant, so. Yep. You've been here a long time, as I have, and the vibe is positive, and the weather is glorious, as we know.
0: Yeah, great. All right. Now, this leads us to what Elders, Gladstone and Tanham Sands, and a bit of an incentive for people to do something, because there's something pretty big that is up for grabs. What are you doing at Elders, Gladstone and Tanham Sands?
1: Yeah, well, absolutely. I mean, we just wanted to really encourage people to understand their true net position, the value of their property. So what we've done is yesterday we've launched a massive campaign where anybody that has their property appraised in the Gladstone, Tanham, 4680 region, anybody, it's completely free, it's complimentary, obligation free, and anybody that does that appraisal process through Elders, Gladstone and Tanham Sands goes straight in the draw. We're giving away a brand new $65,000 Toyota RAV4.
0: Wow. All right.
1: Yep.
0: And that's
1: beautiful
0: locally.
1: Vehicle. Yep. So that'll go into a wider draw. But we want a local to drive this car away. So that's really what we're all about this current period. So if you're interested at all in what your property's worth, or even if you already know, give us a call, give the team at Elders a call, and we'll put you straight in the draw within 48 hours, and then just sit back and keep your fingers crossed, because we would just love to see, it's Australia's best-selling SUV category car. The RAV4 is just a great vehicle, and we would just love for a local family to win this.
0: Okay. Well, there's a benefit there, because if you haven't had your property evaluated before, I mean, you'll get to know what it is on top of that. Plus, you get a free entry into that draw. So,
1: Absolutely. Yeah. So, I mean, even if you've had it done recently, I would encourage people to have it done again through our office just so they go in the draw.
0: Nothing to lose.
1: No downside.
0: No, definitely. All right. So that's, you can find out more on the website, can we?
1: Yeah, on the website. And but essentially, just give any one of our team a call, request a property appraisal, free property appraisal to go into the RAV4 Toyota draw, and they'll go straight in. Hassle-free.
0: Okay, mate. No worries. So what's the best contact for you guys then?
1: Just via the website. Just flick us an email. At Elders, Gladstone and Tanham Sands. We're easy to find. We're everywhere. And, just get in touch with any member of the team and you'll go straight in that draw.
0: All right, mate. Thank you very much for keeping us up to date and letting us know about that. And I might be giving you a call, actually, mate. I'll get you to do a valuation on my place. Put me into the draw.
1: I look forward to it.
0: Good stuff. Thanks, mate. See you, Sparrow. Cheers. Mark Spearing from Bye-bye. Elders, Gladstone and Tanham Sands. Jump onto the website. How's that? How would you like to win a brand new RAV4 worth $65,000? And you'll also know the value of your property with a free evaluation from Elders, Gladstone and Tanham Sands. 4CC.
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8: It's the 6th of August, the day in 1945 when the nuclear weapon nicknamed Little Boy was dropped on Hiroshima, killing at least 70,000 people.
9: It explodes 2,000 feet above the earth.
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8: To 1960 when Chubby Checker performed The Twist on TV, sparking a worldwide dance craze.
11: Come on, baby! 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
8: It's the anniversary of the first website going up on the internet in 1991. 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
8: Topping today's birthday list is Aussie TV legend Darryl Summers. He's 75.
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8: Jerry Halliwell, Ginger Spice, is 54. TV presenter and singer David Campbell turns 53 today.
17: My old man, his name is Jimmy Barnes. He's a national icon.
8: Cycling great Stuart O'Grady is also 53, won Olympic gold in 2004.
18: Cycling was part of my family, I guess. My dad raced quite a lot.
8: And special one for Australian actress Melissa George, the Home and Away star who conquered Hollywood, turns 50.
19: She know what this is going to do to us, Pip. She had to know.
8: Finally, one of the true icons of Hollywood was born on this day in 1911. Lucille Ball started on Broadway, worked in radio, made a string of hit movies, but is most famous for the landmark TV series I Love Lucy and the follow-ups. Lucille Ball died at the age of 77 in 1989.
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0: ultimate joke-off. Four double C's Bad Joke Friday, thanks to the Central Lane Hotel, Gladstone's home of entertainment. But is your joke bad enough to win the $50 to spend at the Central Lane? Ultimately, there's two criteria to judge your jokes. A, does it register on Hammo's Laugh-O-Meter? B, is it better than Matsy's joke?
1: Quick as a flash, the guy looked at him and he said, yeah, but I couldn't find a fake one of those.
0: Four double C's Bad Joke Friday. Call in with your dad joke, pun or cringeworthy one-liner. 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